0: GIS Evening News for Wednesday, October 14. Coming up, JUTC records over $1 billion in revenues in first half of fiscal year. Senate approves legislation establishing Jamaica Consumer and Competition Authority, and St. James Municipal Corporation proposes $2.86 billion operation budget. The news in detail after the break.
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0: Now the news. Energy Minister Darrell Vaz says the government remains concerned about changes in petroleum prices despite some easing in recent weeks. He indicates that uncertainty in international markets and global developments continue to influence the cost of fuel in Jamaica. Speaking during this morning's post-cabinet press briefing, Mr. Vaz pointed out that since February, the government has used Petrojam's pricing mechanism to protect consumers and businesses from over US$23 million or approximately 3.7 billion Jamaican dollars in potential fuel price increases.
2: This intervention has helped cushion the impact on transportation, food prices, and the overall cost of living and doing business. Increased global oil production has contributed to the recent price reductions, with prices expected to remain relatively stable through year-end.
0: Meanwhile, Mr. Vaz highlighted that Jamaica's energy security remains intact with substantial petroleum storage facilities and established supply arrangements in place. Meanwhile, Transport Minister Darrell Vaz is reporting that the Jamaica Urban Transit Company, JUTC, has recorded $1.3 billion in revenue between April and September, the first half of the current financial year. Mr. Vaz indicated that the rural bus service expansion is also yielding positive results.
2: Between June and September, routes operating out of the Portmore Depot transported more than 97,000 passengers and generated $91.9 million in revenue. Of this amount, the Rural Express service, a new service, accounted for $60.4 million, while regular rural service contributed approximately $31.5 million.
0: Meanwhile, the minister also outlined that the bus company generated $1.4 billion in revenue during the 2024-25 financial year. This figure increased to $1.8 billion in the 2025-26 fiscal year. The Senate has approved legislation for the establishment of the Jamaica Consumer and Competition Authority, a new entity to protect the rights of consumers and treat with competition matters in the country. The authority is being created through the merger of the Fair Trading Commission and the Consumer Affairs Commission. Closing the debate on the legislation last Friday, Minister of Industry, Investment and Commerce, Senator Aubyn Hill, said the Transformation Implementation Unit, TIU, will be critical to the merger, noting that a steering committee has been established.
3: We expect the transition to be quite quick, 6 months or less, and we expect once the transition is completed that a much more efficient organization will be in place.
0: The merging of the Fair Trading Commission and the Consumer Affairs Commission is part of the government's program to transform the public sector, which emphasizes combining entities that have similar functions. And the St. James Municipal Corporation has proposed an operational budget of $2.86 billion for the 2027-2028 financial year. Mayor of Montego Bay and Chairman of the St. James Municipal Corporation, Councillor Richard Vernon, said the budget comes a year after Hurricane Melissa caused $750 million in damage to municipal assets and cut the corporation's own revenue collection by 85%.
4: This 2027-2028 budget is not predicated on any increased fees, nor is it built upon the introduction of a single new municipal fee. We refuse to balance our municipal books by placing an extra financial burden on the backs of our hard-working citizens at this time. Instead, we are strategically maximizing the revenue sources already entrusted to us.
0: In the meantime, the corporation has proposed a $1.086 billion capital program covering 12 projects. That was JIS News. I'm Jada Francis.
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enjoying the reggae vibes. Hey, if you listen to reggae music, you know, it says a lot about you, you know, trust me, and only good things. Yeah, man, it says that you're a positive individual. It says that you love your peace. And you don't love the pasa-pasa. You don't love negative vibes and you don't love negative people. And of course, it says that people love to be around you as well. Trust me. Yeah. Shout out to Brett over there in Tampa, Florida. And Kitty still got it locked in. Big up to Dimples. Well, I go on my friend Jay. Big up every time. Zane Skills Barber, Central Village Family. Shout out to Muriel over there in Boston. Terri Ann over there in Massachusetts. Boogie Down Records.

0: Well, and I'm soon tell another time. Well, on.
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0: The time is now 7:15 p.m. and it's a Jamaica Aggregates Reggae Wednesday. 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Bass St. Thomas, Mullines Road, Yala St. Thomas, Aguatavale in St. Mary, and Lionel Town in Clarendon. Big up to the Jamaica Aggregates crew, and thank you so much for endorsing Reggae Wednesday to the world. All right, so let me read out some of these mentions. We got a lot of mentions, lots and lots of mentions, and I really do appreciate all the promoters and all the event organizers for linking up Sun City, because trust me, you need to get your event out there. You know what I mean? So the world needs to know what go on. So if you're a promoter, link up Sun City so we can endorse your event to the world. Remember, Greatness Weekend happens the 16th to the 19th of October. All right. 4 days, four premium events. So starting October the 16th, you have PCF over by Caymanas Golf Club. October the 17th. It's all about Recall Retro Party over by Mass Camp. October the 18th, it's all about Cups over by the BOJ Lawn in downtown Kingston. And October the 19th, it's all about Greatness Pink and White Brunch, East Lawn, Devon House. For more information and for bookings, for more information, check out www.bookgreatness.com. 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Peeps, remember, Credit Union of Jamaica presents Praise in the Park 4.0, featuring Jay Kingston, Rhoda Isabella, Chantel Smalling Stevenson, and Sebastian Braham. That's this Friday, the 16th of October, over by Emancipation Park. It starts 6 p.m. and admission is free. We're talking about Praise in the Park this Friday, the 16th of October. 6 p.m. it starts, admission free, over by Emancipation Park. Also remember the awesome event called Bruv. Okay, Bruv is gonna be held on the 7th of November, which is a Saturday, featuring Tanya Stevens, Bosco Mix, I Wayne, Warrior King, Junior Cat, General B, Rounded, Nitty Kutchy, Metro Media, Stole Love, Renaissance, over by Portmore Harbor Beach here in Portmore City. All right, it's gonna be crazy, peeps. That's November the 7th, over by Portmore Harbor Beach. Yeah, man. Wallipa excitement, peeps. And also, Monday coming, that's the 19th of October. It's all about Champagne Mornings, Breakfast in Paris. Okay? Over by Hungway Shopping Mall, featuring Shuttlebus DJ, Fast Car, Bunny Mental, G-Hype, Wildlife, and DJ Dedical. And, of course, yours truly, Sunjack, Alipatch. I'll be there in the building as well. We're talking about Champagne Mornings, Breakfast in Paris this Monday, Heroes Monday, the 19th of October, from 10 a.m. to 4 p.m. Yeah, man, over by Hungway Shopping Mall here in Portmore City. For more information, check out the Instagram, The Shop, The Champagne Mornings. That's The Champagne Mornings. And also remember, Symphony Complex presents Biker Sunday every single Sunday over by Symphony Complex Railway, Marchman Road, Spanish Town. 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All right, I got 10 more minutes to go. I'm going to be giving the ladies. Ladies, you know it go already. Nah, left out the ladies them. Can't left out the ladies them. I'm going to be closing the show with some songs for my ladies. There's a reason why this jingle exists in a listen.
3: Ali Patch, my DJ.
0: Yeah. Ladies, can't go around on no. No day, no time. That not gone. As long as Ali Patch is a DJ, I got to look out for the ladies them. Always. So ladies, closing out the show with some songs for y'all. Man them, feel free for intertile with the females, you know. I just turn up the radio loud so the females them can enjoy themselves, alright? Alright, here we go.

0: Once I gotta say Benji Myers, and this is how I close out. The time is now 7:30 p.m. Just want to thank everybody for keeping me company. It's been a pleasure providing you with nothing but the best when it comes down to reggae music. Of course, you can join me again tomorrow, 3 p.m. to 7:30 p.m. for Lovers Thursday. Non-stop love songs for the ladies. So please tune in tomorrow if you can. We would greatly appreciate it. And please, we would also appreciate if you could please stay safe. And yeah, chat with Father God. All right? Up next is Yumi. She'll be here to give you non-stop vibes all the way until 12 a.m. Remember, you can follow Sun City on Instagram, X, TikTok, and Twitch at suncity104_9fm. 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
4: 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Awareness starts with you. 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

Stay with Sanjoku Yumi High Power. And today is the 14th of October. Happy birthday to all of the people born today and this week. WhatsApp number is 876-392-6270. Yeah, at this moment, Yumi on the TikTok live, Yumi. Yeah, Yumi, Yumi, underscore, hyperwar, HIPOWER. Check Yumi, how Yumi pretty so, oi. Why Yumi ugly so, whatever. And Sun City's social media is Sun City 104 underscore 9 FM. So Yumi gonna play. 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

0: we're gonna start with brand new Buju Bantam Protege. Yeah, just come out.
1: Uncle Sarai Protege and I and I, Buju Bantam. 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

we enter Iris Soldier from Spain featuring Pressure Boss Pipe. 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
3: 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The 60,000 square foot facility represents an investment of over $1 billion and serves as the home of Honeybun's popular shorty bread product line. Representatives of the Jamaica Manufacturers and Exporters Association, JMEA, hosted a tour of the new facility on October 8, which was attended by Minister of Industry, Investment and Commerce, Senator Aubin Hill. The visit formed part of activities marking Manufacturers Month 2026, being observed under the theme Forged in Resilience, Accelerating Manufacturing and Export Excellence.
4: When you consider that it started as a family-owned bakery in 1982, it is remarkable to stand here today in a modern 60,000 square foot facility representing an investment of over $1 billion. That is not just a story of business success. It is a story of vision, resilience, and confidence in Jamaica. And what is particularly exciting is that it is not simply about having a larger building.
3: JMEA President Catherine Silvera. Ms. Silvera congratulated the Honeybun team on the milestone, noting that every expansion not only creates opportunities for Jamaican families, but also generates economic activity for the many businesses that supply and support the manufacturing sector.
4: For me, this is what Manufacturers Month is really about. It's about taking the time to recognize the companies that are investing in Jamaica, creating jobs, building capacity, and showing us what is possible when Jamaican businesses think about the future. It is about creating the capacity to produce more, to innovate, to develop new products, and to export more.
3: Honeybun Chief Executive Officer Daniel Chong said the company operates production lines across two facilities. He noted that relocating the bread production line to the new facility in Spanish Town has enabled the company to expand its production capacity.
5: This facility is an important part of our growth as a company and represents a significant investment in expanding our manufacturing capacity and creating room for future opportunities. This facility is an investment in our continued growth and expanding what we can do as a local manufacturer. We believe that companies like Honeybun have an important role to play in growing Jamaica's economy and by investing locally, creating employment, and supporting the communities in which we operate.
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3: 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Until then, I'm Andre Palmer with Studio Engineer Joel Samuels. Walk good.
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2: Yeah, Jamaica Aggregate is a reading. Sorry, Japanese can pronounce L and R. I mean, leading aggregate producer in Jamaica over 60 years. Yes, Jamaica Aggregate, you can find all over Jamaica, like Dyke Road, Portmore, Bath, and Agartha Belle. Yeah, Agartha Belle in St. Mary, Bath, and Yalas in St. Thomas, Lionel Town. And the main office is 31 Morines Road. The telephone number is 876-926-3420. You can get the detail at the www.jamagg.com. So you're gonna play some more brand new for you. Yeah, Queen Omega, Tinko.

Bicap conducta Barnaby locked in. Yeah, Bicap scratchy movement sound locked in. As we enter logistics,

the guitar. You hear the guitar? The guitar played by legendary guitarist Archana Smith, one of the guitarists for the Bob Marley. Yeah, we went to Hot Dead last night. We went to Carib Theater. Yeah, if you're, you know, a Life and Death movie, 25th anniversary. You have checked.

0: You feel the passion and the music? Yeah, even the play, the soul Mr. Richie Stevens always sung, you know, passion. Anyway, time is 8:30 p.m. We take the break and come back with different segment. Yeah, conscious music, so stay tuned.
1: 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The Credit Union of Jamaica will take over Emancipation Park Friday, October 16th for an unforgettable evening of praise and worship starting at 6 p.m. featuring Jahi Kingston, Rhoda Isabella, Sebastian Braham, Chantal Smalling Stevenson, Nicket Morgan Williams, and Raheem Wellington. 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

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The whistle has gone. Supreme Sunday plays the ball to Rewind Monday. Rewind Monday taps the ball to Current Tuesday. Current Tuesday dribble. He labs it over to Reggae Wednesday. Reggae Wednesday dribble. Left to the right. Left one for dead. Lovers turns and receives the pass. He chesses it. He brings it down on the flank. Passes it to Turner Friday, who turns it up. He turns up the knob on this game. It's Turner Friday. Turner Friday passes it to Scorching Saturday. Oh, my word. What a goal. Oh my word, it's Radio with a difference. 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
3: 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You know, big thing happening in Jamaica. Thing called BRAB. The Ultimate Musical Festival happening on 7th November. Place to be is Portmore Harbor Beach. So, three big sound, three top Jamaican sound will be there, like Metro Media, Stone Love, Renaissance. Also, you're gonna play some music, you know, with different flavor. And not only sound system, many artists will be there. Tanya Stevens, Bashcom X, I Wayne, Warrior King, Junior Cat, General B, Roundhead, Aniti Kuti, all of the artists. So you can miss it in called BRAB. So you're gonna start to play conscious music for you. So yesterday you may watch the, you know, famous, very famous movie called Life and Death. Yeah, that is, you know. And the movie was the first released 2001, so this year make the 25th anniversary. So how's your pocket to stay? Yeah, Jamaica is one of the hardest countries to live though. Yeah, big up all of the survivors there.

0: complain.
1: Yeah, crowded. Do you say you ugly?
0: Yes, I am black and I'm complain.
2: So, I am African.
1: Yeah, big up an independent lady like a crowded.

0: Naomi Gibbs from Portmore, Jamaica. Anyway, time is 9 p.m. We take the break and come back with the foundation segment. And today, 14th of October, is the birthday of great producer Joe Gibbs. So you're gonna give a Joe Gibbs, you know, musical tribute. So stay tuned.
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2: For more than three decades, Anthony Johnson has stood behind the lens, capturing stories that inspire, educate, and inform, preserving some of the most significant moments in Jamaica's history. Today, the tables have turned. He now steps into the spotlight to tell his own story, one of dedication and commitment, a story deserving of praise for the meritorious service he has given to his country. Recruited by the Jamaica Information Service, JIS, straight out of high school in 1994, Mr. Johnson would embark on a one-year training program that would prepare him for a journey into videography.
3: I was assigned to the television department as a videographer. But while I was assigned as a videographer, I was also assigned as a sound recordist to understudy other videographers in order to hold my craft and skill.
2: He recalls standing on the shoulders of giants like Wesley Dixon and Charles Wright in the early days. Still, years of sharpening his technical skills and developing a creative eye have enabled him to tell compelling stories through the lens of a camera, all the while preserving the sound, emotions, and movements that bring each moment and story to life.
3: You have to be selective as a cameraman because it is your responsibility not to show everything, but to be selective as to what the audience sees. So I can be in a garbage dump and you don't necessarily know that it's a garbage dump because of how selective I am. And the process continues. That's just one aspect. Videographer capture the moment and then it has to go through another process. Producers write and then you have the editors who edit. And everything come together to make a package. And that's what the audience sees.
2: He shares two of his most memorable assignments that have contributed to Jamaica's rich historical records.
3: There are many that stayed with me. I've worked on the visit of President Obama. That stood out. I also worked on the funeral for former Prime Minister, the Most Honorable Edward Siaka. That stood out. Why? Because I was a part of the planning process from conception to execution. And I think that went very well because we were able to do things that we did not do before. We had a point of view camera on the casket that followed the procession, and that went very well.
2: But with a career spanning 32 years, Mr. Johnson has witnessed significant technological advancements that have transformed the profession. Growing with the technology, he remains relevant in an ever-changing environment.
3: So when I just came to the JIS, the camera was basically in two parts, the lens component and you have the recorder. Two persons would operate, cameraman and the soundman. And in order to capture video and audio, the cameraman had to tell the soundman to roll. And then the soundman would press record and play in order to capture both video and audio. Then we move from having two-piece camera to one-piece. That is called a camcorder, or in some cases it was dockable. Dockable means that you could remove the recorder. The cameraman now would have full control of the camera. So he would just press his VTR button and it record both video and audio. So that was beta. Then we moved from beta to DV cam and now we're recording on disk chips and it's now in digital format. Before it was analog, now it's digital. Before it was SD, now it's HD and we have 4K and we have 8K. So the technology evolved over the years. Even the cameras change.
2: Passionate about videography, Mr. Johnson encourages young people desirous of a career in television production to be diligent.
3: If you're a cameraman, you need to own your craft and you need to pay attention to detail and try and be as creative as you can, because being creative is what will set you apart from others. If you just stick to the basic, then you'll not be set apart.
2: Join us in congratulating Mr. Anthony Johnson, who will be conferred with the Badge of Honor for Meritorious Service to the field of government communication on National Heroes Day, October 19. That's it for today's feature. Thanks for listening. I'm Cheryl Johnson Hamilton.
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3: Welcome back again. Time is 30 minutes after 9 p.m. You are listening to Chapter 3 by Joe Gibbs and the Professionals from African Dub Almighty Chapter 3. Behind the sound were Joe Gibbs and engineer Earl Thompson, the Mighty 2. Today, October 14th, we remember Joe Gibbs on his birthday with some of the classic recordings he helped bring to the world. This is Reggae Wednesday with San Jokiyumi High Power. Joe Gibbs was born Joel Arthur Gibson in 1942 in Salt Spring in St. James. Before the hit record, he worked in electronics, his television repair shops on Beeston Street in Kingston, also sold the record and even surely moved into recording. So from the African dub sound, let's go back to the rocksteady years. Here is one of the earliest success, Roy Charlie, Hold Them.

This is Roy Charlie, Hobben. Lee Scratch Perry played an important role in Gibbs' early productions before moving on to establish his own label. In 1970, this next Joe Gibbs

partnership. Errol Thompson, Errol T, was the engineer and co-producer whose work was central to the sound and family connection. Some listeners might know his younger brother is DJ Mikey Thompson. Joe Gibbs and Errol T became known as the Mighty Two. Alongside the singers and musicians, they created some of reggae's defining recordings. Here is one of their great roots classic from 1977.

can tribute to today, 14th of October, in Joe Gibbs Ashong. Joe Gibbs also appeared as himself in the 1978 film Rockers, which captured so many faces from Jamaican music scene. Now another distinctive voice with a favorite from the Joe

after several successful years working with 90s Observer, Dennis Brown went on to record a string of classic hits for Joe Gibbs' label. Their partnership became an important chapter in Dennis' career. Along those hit was a later version of Money in My Pocket, which recorded number 14 in Britain in 1979. Here is the Crown Prince of Reggae, Dennis Brown, Money in My Pocket.

important story. Jesse Lodge record recording Someone Love You Honey in September 1980. It went on to become the best-selling single in 1982 in Netherlands. The song was written by Don DeVaney and had already been a country hit for Shirley Pride. But its success was followed by serious trouble. Lodge later said Gibbs had put his own name down as the songwriter, a lawsuit over the songwriting credit and unpaid royalty deal a major blow to his business. In the years that followed, Gibbs focused on his supermarket on North Parade in downtown Kingston. So this is a song.

The old Joe Gibbs Studio site on Retirement Crescent is now part of Honeybond's facilities. The place has changed, but the music made their

0: his birthday. Here on Reggae Wednesday with Sanjok Yumi, High Power. And the time is 9:30 p.m. We take the break with JIS News.
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2: In recent times, social media use among youth has been a hot-button issue across the world. This because, in spite of its many advantages, social media has contributed to a number of serious problems facing our youth, including peer pressure, low self-esteem, and various mental health challenges. With this in mind, many institutions are being urged to find ways to help youngsters better navigate social media, among them schools. Research fellow of the Sir Arthur Lewis Institute of Social and Economic Studies, Dr. Stephen Johnson, recently sat down with Vaughn Davis, host of JIS Radio's online discussion program Studio 58A, to discuss ways in which schools can help students navigate the social media space. Here's an excerpt from their interview.
3: Talk to me about the role of, I guess, if you see there's a role for the schools to play in this ban, or, well, not ban, I don't want to say the word ban, but a role to play in helping to regulate the social media use. And because I mean, imagine that's one of the places where we're finding that technology use and using these kind of platforms and so on there, because TikTok and Facebook and so on, they are not just social things, they're also educational things.
4: A way to connect.
3: Exactly.
4: A way to ban.
3: And learn as
4: again,
3: well, you know.
4: To emphasize that you teach them that social media again can be a tool and a weapon, and you teach them how to navigate it. I'm a country guy, and I started using a machete as long as I can remember, and when you started to chop, I almost chop off the leg, and then somebody showed me and said, look, you have to keep it away from the body, and from there on I was able to use it. It's a tool, but also it almost was almost a weapon
3: if
4: to
3: you don't
4: separate
3: use
4: my
3: properly,
4: leg.
3: Yeah.
4: But similarly, when they go on it again, you start within the school from early. We used to have guidance counsel in our time. I went to primary school in the 90s, and for the most part, our guidance counseling class was about HIV or STDs, prevention. And we got the message, and they took the time to explain it to us. And eventually, behavior modification, it imprint. You can start like that and take the time and make the make, because it's today's threat to today's minor, you know. Not to say that STD, you know, the threat of it has gone.
3: Right. But the biggest,
4: But just to give you a sense to say, we can start there within the curriculum. And I think they have some guidance council sessions within the school. You could incorporate it as a part of that. To teach them about the do's and don'ts, about harm, how to report it, how to identify when a friend has gone down the rabbit hole, signs, symptoms, where to go for help, right?
3: Stick
4: where do you seek help?
3: Yeah, stick up in with that. Did the study talk about, did parents get a chance to see express some of the challenges that they're having with their children when it comes to their social media use and some of the negative things that they're seeing?
4: Not yet, because the next step is to have a national consultation with the different stakeholders. The Jamaica Broadcasting Commission, the National Parenting Association, the Ministry of Education, and the Office of the Prime Minister led by Dr. Andrew Wheatley. He's also looking into how to navigate it. So the consultation is going to happen afterwards. The study was just to set the tone, but all the relevant stakeholders and youth themselves, minors, because they've already sounded the alarm that, hey,
3: right,
4: we don't see where we were involved here.
3: Right.
4: They will be involved in the conversation to have a say, to shape a policy that is contextually sensitive.
3: Yes, what I would want to get from you is like, as a, if you a parent to say, boy, you did the study, you know, what are some of the key takeaways that I, as a parent, or people out there who have them children and them already kind of this issue, because it's not a new issue, it's something that people have been talking about or have been at the very least thinking about based on that.
4: To confirm that the threat is real, but your concern is real. I can't say it off the top of my head where exactly they can go now for help, but I mean, you would probably have to, search for some content online, but to monitor what they're doing. They might not understand it, but to make an effort, and I guess this has to be one of the outcomes. Where can parents go, similar to Norway, to get help or to access content to better understand the signs and symptoms, as well as to have a sense of where to go for help?
2: Research fellow at the Sir Arthur Lewis Institute of Social and Economic Studies, Dr. Stephen Johnson, speaking in an interview with Studio 58A host Vaughn Davis. Catch the full interview on our YouTube page at Jamaica Information Service. And don't forget to subscribe, like, comment, and share.
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3: The beat of the drum, the strumming of the bass guitar, the unison of the keyboard, the steadiness of the rhythm guitar, energy from the percussion, and the voice cementing the sound. 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
3: Welcome back again. Time is 9:43 p.m. So you're gonna play some more culture music for you, foundation music for you. So, you know, inflation rate is so high. So from them time there, it not just happen, you know. Yeah, it not just happen. Yeah, Jamaica is, you know, independent just 64 years ago, though. So young country, but struggle, but one good, though. Yeah, Jamaica one good man, but, you know, for some people, there is economic crisis and criticism. Baby, I cry. You're gonna play music about the economy.

dickhead ask me which part you go find them chewy out, what you mean? Yeah, you may have some of the chew in a vinyl. Also, you may used to go to Kilimanjaro. Sound, old sound, you know?

0: 10 p.m. time for the last JIS news and commercial, and come back with sisters. So stay tuned.
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2: Welcome to another edition of Inside the OUR, a production of the Office of Utilities Regulation. I am Daniel Pasley. In today's episode, we hear part two of the OUR sit-down with Yasmin Chung as she discusses the Utility Customer Service Distinction Awards 2026. And in utility-wise, we learn how the OUR monitors utility companies. 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
3: 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The Office of Utilities Regulation, regulating utilities for the benefit of all.
4: Hello and welcome to the OUR Sit-Down. I am Elizabeth Bennett Marsh, and the last OUR Sit-Down, we had Yasmin Chung, Chair of the Consumer Advisory Committee on Utilities, the CACU, talking with us about the annual Customer Service Distinction Awards, which will be held in November this year. We talked about one of the major awards, which is the Utility of the Year Award, and now we're turning our focus quickly to the other awards. So Yasmin, welcome again.
5: Thank you, Liz. Great to be back.
4: Awesome. So talk to us quickly about the other three major awards categories for the CACU Awards this year.
5: So we have the Customer Service Distinction Award, which is one of the public-facing awards where persons can nominate a customer service officer from any of the four utilities for the very good support work that they have done on these cases that they are faced with. And then we have the small water provider. You know, there's a growing number of small water providers in Jamaica. And before it gets too large, we decided that let's bring them into the fold as well in order to kind of help them along with a customer service. So we are quite excited to see what will come out of that one as well. And then we have the OUR Customer Service Office of the Year. This is one award which will be determined by statistics and by the files that are in the OUR, which are brought by customers of the utilities.
4: Great. So we did talk last time about how persons can vote for the Utility of the Year Award, which is going on the CACU's Instagram page. You can find the voting link there. All you have to do is answer four simple questions. So tell us how the customers can get involved in voting for the Customer Service Distinction Award.
5: Okay, so for the Customer Service Distinction Award, the public can nominate their employee who has given them excellent service by going to their utility and asking for that form. In fact, the utility providers have also been asked to mention this to their customers.
4: Awesome. So customers of JPS, NWC, Digicel, Flow, you will have a vote, and voting closes October 24, 2026. Contact us or the CACU via its Instagram page, or go to the OUR's website, our.org.jm, and go to the CACU page for more information. Yasmin, thank you so much for joining us. I'm Elizabeth Bennett Marsh, and that was the OUR Sit Down.
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1: The beat of the drum, the strumming of the bass guitar, the unison of the keyboard, the steadiness of the rhythm guitar, energy from the percussion, and the voice cementing the sound. This is reggae music. The coming together of souls uniting the world in harmony and peace.

0: This is the life of reggae. 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
2: Queen Ifrika, born Ventrice Morgan, began her career in 1995 after shining at a local talent contest in her hometown of Montego Bay, Jamaica. This eye-opening experience eventually led to major stage performances in her country, including the esteemed Reggae Sumfest, as well as a union with Tony Rebel's Flame Crew in 1998. With roots firmly secured in the Rastafarian faith, she blossomed as one of the top cultural artists in reggae, swarming the airwaves with hits like Randy, Just My Brethren, Below the Waist, and Daddy, stealing the stages at major festivals and stage shows around the world. Summer Jam in Germany, Sierra Nevada World Music Festival, Bob Marley Festival, Reggae on the River in California, and Reggae Sundance Festival in Holland, just to name a few. As an active community leader, Ifrika is involved in several outreach programs for children in Jamaica's inner city and charity shows where proceeds are donated to the cause. She signed a record deal with VP Records and her first studio album, Montego Bay, was released in July 2009. Over the next several years, Ifrika stayed busy performing live and touring. In 2017, she delivered her sophomore album, Climb.
0: That was a moment in the life of reggae, the music, the movement, the people.
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7: Yes, welcome back again. Time is 30 minutes after 10 p.m. And today, 14th of October, is Joe Gibbs, great recording producer, Joe Gibbs's birthday. So Yumi still play the musical tribute. Earlier Yumi played, you know, Money in My Pocket. This is the answer song, but still Joe Gibbs.

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Best of 90s,

October 19, Monday is Greatness Pink and White Brunch East Roundable House 2 p.m. till 10 p.m. 4 days for premium event. 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

at the Champagne Mornings. Yeah, check at the Champagne Mornings. And also Pink Land 2026, Miles and Miles of Hope. It's happening on 25th of October at Emancipation Park. Warm up 6 a.m. Round start 6:30 a.m. Registration now open. 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
1: 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Yeah, going back to early 80s.

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1: Big up to the Domino players at the Fenton Shop in Kane Heights. Man like Showman, Full Black and Rocket coming from the original Gas Man from the Common in Cannon Heights. Also bless up to people in Sophia Yard in Playhead, listening like Jerrol, Sherian, Dalton, Davion, Abigail, Ali, and Alex, all have it locked in the Sun City. What you mean?
0: It's Jamaica Aggregates Reggae Wednesday.
1: Yeah, crowded you there. Yeah, South there, you there too.

0: to Bikers Sunday. It's happening every Sunday at the Symphony Complex Railway Spanish Town. Yeah, it's admission adult $1,000, kid $500. Music by Crazy Empire Sound System. Yeah, it's going nice, don't? And the time is 11:30 p.m.
1: This is the life of reggae. How much do you know about reggae? The music, the movement, the people.
2: I wanna love you and treat you right.
3: Joseph Hill was the lead singer and songwriter of the roots reggae group Culture, most famous for their 1977 hit, Two Sevens Clash, but also well known for their international herb single. Hill recorded 22 albums. Joseph Hill was born in 1949 in Lindsay. He was raised in a Christian family and began singing in church at the age of 6. He began his career in the late 1960s as a percussionist, recording with the Studio One house band, The Soul Defender. He also worked as a sound system DJ and began performing as a backing vocalist, leading to his singles, Behold the Land and Take Me Girl in the early 1970s. Hill received a number of honors, an induction in the Jamaican Reggae Walk of Fame, and a 2005 Independence Award presented by the Prime Minister of Jamaica. In 2005, he received the Culture Shock Bronze Medal in recognition of his contribution to Jamaican music. Hill passed away on tour on 19th of August 2006. His son, Kenyatta, subsequently took over his role in Culture.
1: That was a moment in the life of reggae, the music, the movement, the people.
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4: Welcome back again. Thank you for staying with us. Yeah, time is 40 minutes after 11 p.m. So you're going to play some conscious music, God bless, Jah bless, gospel music till 12 midnight. Yeah, some people read the Bible. Yeah, some people lazy to open the Bible door. So don't worry yourself. You're going to play some gospel music for you. Start with Grace Thrillers.
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2: Yes, thank you for staying with us. This is Sanjoku Yumi, High Power from Far East Japan. 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Same place, same time, same place. You know, of course, Jamaica Aggregate Reggae Wednesday from 7:35 till 12 midnight. 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

1 month ago today, I was happy as a lark. 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You know, tomorrow is their future. 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

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You know, it's funny.

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Jamaica, bless up. 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
2: I will greet this day with love in my heart, for this is the greatest secret of success in our ventures. Muscles can split a shield and destroy life, but only the unseen power of love can open the hearts of men. And until I master this art, I will remain no more than a peddler in the marketplace. I will make love my greatest weapon, and none on whom I call can defend against its force. My reasoning they may counter, my speech they may distrust, my apparel they may disapprove, my face they may reject, and even my bargains may cause them suspicion. Yet my love will melt all hearts, likened to the sun whose rays soften the coldest clay. I will greet this day with love in my heart. And how will I do this? Henceforth, I will look at all things with love, and I will be born again. I will love the sun, for it warms my bones. Yet, I will love the rain, for it cleanses my spirit. I will love the light, for it shows me the way. Yet, I will love the darkness, for it shows me the stars. I will welcome happiness, for it enlarges my heart. I will endure sadness, for it opens my soul. I will acknowledge rewards because they are my due. Yet I will welcome obstacles, for they are my challenge. I will greet this day with love in my heart. And how will I speak? I will laud mine enemies, and they will become my friends. I will encourage my friends, and they will become my brothers. Always will I dig for reasons to applaud. Never will I stretch and scratch for excuses to gossip. When I'm tempted to criticize, I will bite my tongue. When I'm moved to praise, I will shout from the roof. Is it not so that the birds, the wind, the sea, and all of nature speaks with music of praise to their creator? Can I not speak the same music to his children? Henceforth, I will remember this secret, and it will change my life. I will greet this day with love in my heart, and how will I act? I will love all manner of men, for each has qualities to be admired, even though they might be hidden. With love, I will tear down the walls of suspicion and hate, which they have built around their hearts, and in its place, I will build a bridge so that my love enters their souls. I will love the ambitious, for they can inspire me. I will love the failures, for they can teach me. I will love the kings, for they are but human. I will love the meek, for they are divine. I will love the rich, for they are yet lonely. I will love the poor, for they are so many. I will love the young, for the faith they hold. And I will love the old, for the wisdom they share. I will greet this day with love in my heart. But how will I react to the actions of others? With love. For just as love is my weapon to open the hearts of men, love is also the shield to repulse the arrows of hate and the spears of anger. Adversity and discouragement will beat against my new shield and become the softest of reins. My shield will protect me in the marketplace and sustain me when I'm alone. It will uplift me in moments of despair, yet it will calm me in times of exaltation. It will become stronger and more protective with use until one day I will cast it aside and walk unencumbered among all manner of men. And when I do, my name will be raised high on the pyramids of life. I will greet this day with love in my heart. And how will I confront each whom I meet? In only one way, in silence and to myself, I will say, I love you. Though spoken in silence, these words will shine in my eyes and wrinkle my brow, bring a smile to my lips and echo in my voice. And their hearts will be opened. And who is there that can say no to me when their heart feels my love? I will greet this day with love in my heart, and most of all, I will love myself. For when I do, I will zealously inspect all things which enter my body, my mind, my soul, and my heart. Never will I overindulge the requests of my flesh. Rather, I will cherish my body with cleanliness and moderation. Never will I allow my mind to be attracted to evil and despair. Rather, I would uplift it with the knowledge and the wisdom of the ages. Never will I allow my soul to become complacent and satisfied. Rather, I will feed it with moderation and prayer. Never will I allow my heart to become small and bitter. Rather, I will share it, and it will grow and warm the earth. I will greet this day with love in my heart. Henceforth, I will love all mankind. From this moment, all hate is let from my veins, for I have no time to hate, only time to love. From this moment, I take the first step required to becoming a man among men. With love, I will increase my sales 100-fold and become a great salesman. If I have no other qualities, I can succeed with love alone. Without it, I will fail. Though I possess all the knowledge and the skills of the world, I will greet this day with love, and I will succeed.
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1: The beat of the drum, the strumming of the bass guitar, the unison of the keyboard, the steadiness of the rhythm guitar, energy from the percussion, and the voice cementing the sound. 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

Fabulous Thursday, y'all. Welcome to the Sun City Morning Show. It is your girl, Raven, alongside Sunjot Norhainor. Good morning. Welcome, y'all. Welcome to the show. We got Smart and Clueless at 5:35, The Morning Brew at 6:05, The Morning News at 7, What's on the Menu comes in at 7:35, we got your quick Sixel tip at 7:45, of course, we got an interview for you at 7:50, and we got 8:05, It's Your Health, Your Power of the Day, Birthdays, Anniversary, Shoutouts, and of course, it is a Thursday, so at 8:15, it is all about Red Letter. And of course, y'all will possibly have an interview again at 8:35. 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Hi, Andrea Forbes. Good morning to you, Davine. Hi, Dexter. Good morning. Brett, up and thankful. Hi, Maxine over there in Manly Meadows. Miss Lee. Claudette over there in Central Village. Hi, Lady Kay. And Debbie over there in Mercury Gardens. Good morning to you. Hey, Jimmy McCook. Good morning. Thank you guys so much for joining us. Let's get back to some gospel music.

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2: 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I urge

And for the young ones who don't go to school, go to school and learn to read and write. It's not just physical badness going on, it's spiritual badness. And if you cannot see with two eyes, then how are you going to open your third eye?

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Lovers Thursday.

All right, y'all, welcome back. Welcome back to the show. It's time for your smart and clueless question of the day. Here goes. According to the Bible, how old was Moses when he gave God's message to Pharaoh? When he said, "Let my people go." So, according to the Bible, how old was Moses when he gave God's message to Pharaoh, which is, "Let my people go"? Texting your answers to 876-392-6217. Hi, Vaughn. Good morning to you, Tony G. Good morning, Marvin over there in Spanish Town. Big up yourself too, Sassy Kim. Judith Rowe, good morning to you. Joy over there in Spanish Town. All right, guys, let's see them answers. Let's go.

All right. Me say if one person get this wrong this morning, no, me black them. According to the Bible, how old was Moses when he gave God's message to Pharaoh, which is, let my people go. Let my people go. All right, let's see who got it. Let's see who got it. Who got it? Who got it? Andrea Forbes, you are correct. Miss Lee, you are correct as well. Lady K, you are correct. Brett over there in Tampa, Florida, you are correct. Hi, Geds. Good morning to you. Marvin, also correct. Yes, yes, yes. Jimmy over there in Seaview, good morning. You are correct. Marcy G over there in London. Saying I'm in Bam EH. Well, yeah. I love that Marcy. I said he was an old man, a pensioner. Them not get pension in them time, the guys. Because if they were, that's cool. Hi, Maxine. You are correct. Maxine Manly Meadows. Judith Rowe, you are correct. Tony G, you are also correct. Davine, you are correct. Maxine over there in upstate, good morning to you. And Dexter, you are correct as well. Okay, get him now, Antaka. I'm the one get blocked. All right. So, according to the Bible, how old was Moses when he gave God's message to Pharaoh, which is, let my people go? Correct answer is 80. Moses was 80. As Marcia said, him did I get pinched on them time then. So if you didn't know, y'all, now you know. Thank you guys for participating.

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10: What does it really mean to be a father? Well, there are three main aspects, which is the physical, the mental, and the spiritual. So what do I mean by this? For example, the physical would be a provider. The mental would be a protector, and the spiritual would mean guidance. So it's not just being there as a male figure. It's more than that. It's being interactive with the child physically, mentally, and spiritually, knowing that there is a protector around, there's a provider, there's someone to give them guidance. And to each person, there is also a male and female aspect. When there's only a mother around, the male aspect is taken out. So when a man wants to know what a man is and the father is not around, he does not know how to become a man, how to deal with a woman as a man, because he never saw that growing up. Same with a female child.
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1: It's Lovers Thursday. Captivating your mind, body, and soul. 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

0: The plug-in?
1: Yes.
0: Okay.
1: It's plugged in. Everything I want is not plugged out.
0: Mm.
2: What feeling? If you love someone so much, there's no fighting the feeling.
1: the feeling, like, you know, when you love somebody,
2: and it's like, you don't make the approach. Or you're afraid to make the approach because you don't want to get to be disappointed. You don't want to say, I don't see it that way, but more context.
1: That's understandable.
0: You know the person from a long time or you just know the person?
2: I know the person from a long time.
0: Oh, come on, if you just know the person or you love them, what are we?
2: A long time I know the person and you understand, you have this feeling. You keep on fighting, should I? Or what, you understand what I'm saying?
1: Yeah, but if you approach her, say, not right now, or I don't like you like that, it's okay.
0: See as a friend,
1: it's all right, then cool, keep it pushing, no hard feelings, you know. Just
2: so don't give up the fight.
1: No, no matter, I give up the fight.
2: Yeah.
1: Raven, there, you're so I mean, Raven, a friend,
2: yeah.
1: One day, the blues never started, Raven. So, Raven, I've always admired you, I love how you do the show so much. And, you know, I love everything about you. I love when you wear.
2: I love when you wear blue. Stop right there, sir.
1: And she goes, Oreen, I have to stop you right there. Because Oreen, listen, what's going on? Listen, what's going on, Oreen? I love you too, Oreen. But as a friend,
2: I should not pay your show.
1: And I'm not saying, Oreen, you're not a great guy. That's what I'm saying, right? Because I know you, Oreen. I know you're a great guy. I know all the good things you come with. I know you're a provider for your family, Oreen.
2: I feel like you have a big up yourself, no. I feel like you have
1: a big
2: up yourself.
1: Well, you know? She says, but, Oreen, you're a bro. You're the bro. You're my brother, right? I just can't see myself being with you in a romantic relationship. You know what I mean? I come back and walk. You know what I don't done this for me, you know? You know what I don't done right this for you.
0: Don't show my face again.
1: Just my phone. Delete. Block. Unfollow. Every Yanni get deleted. Because remember, I hold me on my shoulder and tell me, say, you're just a friend.
2: Come on, wake up, wakey, Oreen.
1: You know you're my bro.
2: I'm just imagining, she really, because she would not still, yo, she would knock you out time. She would even,
1: she would just pull up.
2: Oreen, to be honest, frankly,
0: my love only know me.
1: Listen,
2: it's kind of weird. Listen, no, but I don't want.
1: Oreen, okay, fine. Hold, let me put it this way.
0: Book does say every year.
1: I know. I should have a few pounds or anything.
2: I think about it. I know, to be honest though, if Raven, let's say like if Raven probably thinking the same thing or whatever, that wouldn't be a problem. Because Raven know if get down there. You understand? Billy and all of them.
0: So
2: to work.
1: Yeah, well.
2: I know she know if we got the vegan.
1: Yeah. But you're the thing now, no? It not gonna work because I know me. I'm gonna run at the back and eat some gluten. That's something well. You know? But.
0: I stop every man. Not in the moment. If your belly big,
1: and then, belly big. And then the next thing is this. No, I can't come to you with no oompy scoompy.
0: Yeah.
1: And I say, I'm marriage me if you go.
0: Yeah.
1: You see what I say? I forgot marriage and, you know?
2: You know what I mean?
1: Youth. And all of them things there.
0: Youth.
2: That's youth, you know?
0: Youth.
2: Youth.
1: Isn't it? After that, make sure, you know? The house, you know?
0: Dude, I'm happy.
1: That's
0: you know?
1: Put you the mortgage.
0: Yeah.
1: You know, have the income, they want, the income, they want to come.
0: Yeah.
1: You know?
0: Yeah.
2: Yeah, watch it, yo, watch it.
0: And if you don't, just leave me alone.
2: So, yeah. So me, you know. Step up the Raven. Nah, do you dare do it? Yo, I'm saying, I'm here today, and I'm alive.
1: What's your name?
2: I mean, if you pull out your ear, and if you wash your ear.
0: Jesus! Not pull out your ear, and wash your ear.
2: Should I say, Nort? Where drink this?
1: No. First, you need to bring it down a notch. You need to take it all the way down, Nort. Let's go for the time signal, Nort.
0: Yeah.

0: and gain real experience with the LEAP program. Build your skills while you learn and take the next step towards employment. Your government is working for you. The time by the Office of the Prime Minister is...
1: It's now 6:15. No, nor that bad a while ago.
2: No, but watch the ranks still enough. You have some women who prefer that approach.
1: Yeah.
2: You know?
1: Yeah.
2: No, as opposed to
3: pull out your ear now.
2: Wash it.
4: If you run up in your life,
2: baby. Yeah.
1: Yeah.
5: And I said, no.
4: First of all, I think you need to turn it.
2: No, you, and why have you been drinking?
4: And why are you behaving like this?
2: Because no, you don't talk to me like that. You don't talk to me like that, Noor. Come on, what are you crazy? Come on, Noor.
1: Irene, how do you? Noor, why you would like that?
2: Come on, Noor. You don't talk to me like that. First of all, you approach me like a lady.
1: Right.
2: You say to me, you love to help me wash my hair.
1: Yeah.
2: You don't come to me and put me here. Come on. You're not here for this.
1: Kimmy says...
2: You're supposed to say, I'm here for this.
1: Kimmy says, yeah, I should play Just a Friend. That says, he sound exactly like me. For true. Yeah. Hi Christine, good morning to you. Sledge, morning. Checking in. Music Phil, Rasta Shy, Davin, Adosi, doing from morning, my love. Hi Nix, good morning. Conductor Bobby, good morning to you. Yeah, Boogie Down says, on point, Irene. It's true. Well guys, let's make that segue. You know, we talk about love, you know. So this morning, the discussion is... What does love really mean inside a household? Is it affection and saying I love you? Or is it the sacrifices we make, the way we communicate, provide, protect, and show up for the people we call family? So, we're asking, what does love really look like behind closed doors? And how do we know when love is truly being expressed in the home? We want to hear from you. So guys, you can text us, or if you feel like you can, send us a voice note, short voice note,
2: short, not long,
1: you know, less than a minute, you know, probably 30 seconds or so, and share your thoughts with us. What does love mean to you when it comes to your household? So whether household meaning you and your kids, you and your partner, let's talk about it, y'all. Love in the household.
2: Can I be honest with you?
1: Mm-hmm.
2: Of course, I'm honest with you.
1: Yeah.
2: When the topic was conceptualized, I thought about you in mind.
1: Oh, really?
2: Because here's the thing. I thought about you, and then I thought about my good virgin, Romara King.
1: Mm-hmm.
2: No, I thought about you guys because you both grew up in a two-parent household,
1: mm-hmm.
2: right? Married and father, married and everything.
1: Yeah.
2: So I've been in King household, and I've been there many times. And I've never heard... His man and his father argue. Not that I'm going to the people them out expecting to hear them argue.
1: Right.
2: But the way he speaks to him, the way he, you know, talks to his wife, the way him deal with him household. And then also similar bridge in Romario is how him interact in society or him talk to ladies or him behave and all of them something there.
1: Mm-hmm.
2: And he came to me and I was like, it's an interesting take.
1: Yeah.
2: And then I ran over to you and I said, you coming from a two-parent household,
1: yeah.
2: you know, your father, shower your mother with love,
1: mm-hmm.
2: you grew up in that love.
1: Mm-hmm.
2: And all of that. And it's interesting to see how you also have your idea of what love looks like there in a household and everything.
1: Mm-hmm.
2: So I wanted to pose the question to you personally.
1: Yeah.
2: You know, what does love behind closed doors look like in a household? What is it?
1: Well, behind closed door, I want to say this though. True unconditional love, and
2: mm-hmm.
1: I want to be very, you know, specific with that word. True unconditional love, it is a lot. It comes with a lot. It requires a lot of you. But first, you know, unconditional love, I don't want us to, and whether it is with your partner, with my parents, or you know, both of them together as a couple, I know we like to say, yeah, unconditional love, there's no condition. If the person can't provide money, or the person can't provide this, or the person can't provide that, I want to go beyond that. It is more of, before you can even love somebody unconditionally,
2: mm-hmm.
1: you have to love yourself unconditionally first, too.
2: Okay.
1: Because when you love yourself unconditionally, remember that you have to know what it is that you want within yourself and your life, you know, your morals, your values, you know, your goals, your dreams, your aspirations, all of those things. You have to make sure that you have those things that are surrounding you, are all encompassed within who you are as a person. And then when you meet somebody now, you also have to give them unconditional love, but not with the condition of giving up
2: yourself
1: and what you want for yourself and your life and achieve. Not saying that you don't make sacrifices, but it depends on what you're sacrificing, because you can't lose you just to love somebody unconditionally. The two things them have to kind of line up, and that's what I think where it comes with the whole equally yoked thing. And sometimes when we talk about the word equally yoked, I feel like people just think, oh, we have under the same religion, we have to go to the same church,
2: we have to make the same amount
1: of money, we have to make it right enough. It's just everything in life, like your core beliefs and values. You have these values, they also align with my values as well. And as I said, once you love yourself unconditionally, you now can love another person unconditionally, which also means accepting their flaws, their values, their core beliefs and all that, only to the point where it's not compromising who you are. Because remember, as human beings, nobody is perfect. And there's a lot that needs to happen. And the most important thing I feel is communicating. You have to communicate like every single day. And I think an older couple told me as well, when you're in a relationship, over communicate. Yes. Because sometimes you feel like, say, you're doing something, you're explaining something to your partner, explain it to them again. Tell them again. You have to keep talking to your partner. Even on the days when you don't really love them today, but you still like them, because that's the important part. You find them annoying today, them irritate you today, they're not giving 100% today, and that's okay. You still have to keep communicating, because you have to wake up and still choose that person. And then you also have to communicate, because every day you get older, your values change, maybe your goals change. You have to keep that line of connection and communication open. So for me growing up, that is what I saw. Constant communication. Whether it was good or bad, we communicated. And I'm so happy because, you know, as a child growing up, I was taught to, not only me, my brother who was living with us too, we were taught to communicate how we felt. Oftentimes, we would have still turned out in our fight. But we were taught to communicate how we feel. And I was, you know, that trend they were going on, the first in them generation for this. Now the first in my generation for talk back to them parents. Jesus mighty. Yes, Orion. I was the first one to tell my parents when them do something that I did not like it and I did not appreciate it. I remember the first time I did, and both my parents looked at me like, okay, little girl, who you talking to? Because you know that generation. You take a talking to, you don't talk back. Right. And I was the first to say, no, mommy, you did that and I did not like it. And I remember that day, it was a long pause in that living room, because I know she was contending with, she had backtalked me. She not no manner, she not no behavior. If you steal one key after, like, what go right or so. But I remember that transition. I remember my father saying at one point to, like, I changed them because of how they were raised and how they were taught to communicate. So now I could also communicate my feelings to them, which was also very new for them. But then they accepted, because they realized from earlier on, say, me just did different. And me walked to my own drum type of vibe. So you have to be open to that. The first time I did, I thought I was going to die, because how dare you talk back to your parents like that. But I did it in a very respectful way. You understand? So love, it's beautiful, but then beneath the surface, it's a lot of work that you have to do, and the work is constant and it should be consistent. So that's where I kind of come from and my understanding of it. And even on the days when it's not the best day, you should still show love. So even if Manu say, all right, may have a disagreement last night and We wake up this morning, we're still not 100. If me normally get up and pack your lunch for you, me still gonna get up and pack your lunch for you.
2: Mm-hmm.
1: You understand? And my parents taught me too. Them could have the worst arguments. We're going to go in the room and we're still going to sleep in the same bed.
2: Mm.
1: Even if our backs are turned, we're going to sleep in the same bed. You not sleep in the living room and you sleep on the side in the next room or the next room. No.
2: But then some would say the healthy thing to do is to sleep in the couch.
1: No.
2: You know, one person take the bed and rest in the couch because, you know, we're not on the same level.
1: Right? Yeah, but we're not on the same level. But why we need to sleep in a different room? Because then you're pushing.
2: You need to cool off.
1: Yeah. Matter of fact, we cool off in the same room. You go on, but then that's how they always come back together, because when they're upset with each other, they don't add more distance. It was always a rule for them, and I've heard them say it many times, don't care how angry you are at each other, we sleep in the same bed all the time.
2: That's the build-up I was getting to, and you said it rightfully, it creates more distance.
1: Mm-hmm.
2: Because the moment I feel like I'm in this space and then you're in that space, no, allows me the opportunity to do whatever I want in my space.
1: Mm-hmm.
2: Right? Because we know how, and let's be real, the temptation's dead.
1: Yeah,
2: you know?
1: Yeah.
2: I'm going to talk the singer, the temptations, you know? I'm going to talk the real temptations.
1: Yeah.
2: I'm not saying, not everyone is strong-willed in certain sense.
1: Mm-hmm.
2: And I'm moving away from, we're talking about generally your parents are, and we're talking about in general.
1: Right.
2: You know, once you create space in a relationship, it opens up for a lot of things.
1: Mm-hmm.
2: Because what space is...
1: Somebody just jump right in that little space there. Yeah.
2: And the will of man is not always the strongest, you know.
1: It's not.
2: And the discipline of man is not always the strongest either.
1: Mm-hmm.
2: When I say man, I'm referring to both genders.
1: Yeah. Mm-hmm.
2: Right? So, and what you allow that space in a relationship, things are going to happen.
1: Yeah.
2: Things are going to happen.
1: Because let's be honest, if you love each other and you have that real connection, you know, If you guys had the worst argument a while ago, and guys, when I'm not talking worst argument like anything that has to do with abuse or any kind, because mm-hmm. we don't do that.
2: No, we don't condone
1: that. No abuse of any kind. You know, your regular spousal arguments and disagreements and all of that. You still sleep in the same, because you know, once you have that connection, Orion, even if I want king size, but you the over the far left, I'm over the far right, once you get into that bed together, the connection is, you're gonna feel it halfway through the night, you're gonna reach and realize that. Then all we reach over this and lie down upon him, though. Oh, we are cuddled, why we are cuddled? Like I'm so mad, why are we cuddling?
2: I must say, the sleep feels enough. If you go to bed 9 o'clock, you know, by 10 o'clock, you start
1: scooching over the
2: and then by 11.
1: You put your hands on yourself,
2: I'm
1: that person too. If I'm in a relationship, I'll be like, I know you're upset,
2: yeah,
1: but I'm gonna cuddle you now.
2: Bye,
1: we're gonna sleep.
2: By 4 o'clock, whenever job you are close, I'm away.
1: Yeah.
2: Get over here.
1: Exactly. You know, so don't add more space. Just kind of, keep the connection there. And the thing is, in Orion, you have to want it.
2: Mm-hmm.
1: You have to want to be. So you have to constantly choose your person.
2: Every time,
1: it's crazy to me how people say they want to get married and they want to be in this happy, healthy relationship. But can you imagine being with somebody for 30 years? Ain't no way it's gonna be perfect.
2: No, never.
1: 30, may I say, for the last 30 years? You understand? Every time you take off your shorts and you left it right there, so, and the amper there right there, so, I'm going to be like, oh my God, it's right there. Like, those, you understand? You use one cup, you couldn't just wash out the cup. Like, why are you like, I'm asking for carry the garbage, how much have I asked for carry? You know, like, those little things. It becomes annoying, especially when you get comfortable, so you have to always just put in that work to say, yo, I still choose this person, because I genuinely just love them, and it's not going to be perfect. They are not going to be perfect, and they are going to make mistakes. But guys, we see your text, and I think I saw a few voice notes, so when we come back, we are going to play them. Let's go for a break.

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0: Alright, y'all, we're gonna try that again.
1: Lavender Soul is great for me because there are three wonderful kids at home with me and we have fun, we have bonding, you know. So love is what makes a human being what they are. That willingness, that joy, that caringness to just cater for the ones around you.
0: All right, y'all. Yeah. Thank you, JG. Bass says, Raven, would you be saying, where is Dean when I need him? Oh, big up Dean. And Jess says, Raven, them definitely know you. Okay. Nick says, I never knew in 2026, man, still up strong body. Last night, I'm opening my door, and that's what I hear. My dear, my friend, so till. Well, that's good. It's a Jamaican man. I have to be a Jamaican man. Nat says, love is all of the above. Affection, consideration, consistency, respect, etc. It reflects in your children when the love is extended from parents to them. A home filled with love is also usually filled with a lot of laughter. True. Miriam says, good morning, guys. Love for me is being there, being protective, supporting in the good, giving encouragement, the hugs, covering under Jesus' blood, and always letting the kids No, also, my sister and niece knows I'm there for them. David says, love in the household has to mean words with action. Not only saying it, but showing it every day. Note, however, it will not always be good, but the bad things have to be pointed also. Life is no fairy tale, but it has ups and downs. So you will have to take the good with the bad. Absolutely. Mm-hmm. And I feel like that's the issue a lot of people are having, guys, is that they often think that love just come with good, like it's all flowers and fairies and laughter and perfection all the time.
2: But it's a hard work, man.
0: It's a lot of work. It's hard work. Remember, Aureen, you are you with how you were raised. I am me with how I was raised. We're literally coming together to make one life. Do you know how hard that is to put two different things together to make it become one? It's a lot of work. Yep. It's a lot of work. And something that I also learned recently too, guys, they said if you want to be married and have a long-lasting marriage, you have to understand that you have to be servants as well.
2: What do you mean?
0: To the Lord. As in, you have to serve.
2: Okay.
0: You have to serve each other. You have to, one, serve the Lord together, and you have to be willing to serve each other too.
2: Yeah.
0: Like, I have to cater to your needs, and so do you. You always have to think, remember, you know, you can't always think about yourself. You have to think about the other person.
2: Mm-hmm.
0: And if we're in a relationship and I always think about doing the best for you and giving you the best, and you are thinking about giving me the best and doing the best for me, what do you think I got?
2: The best is gonna come out.
0: Right, it's gonna be great things coming from both of us. Orena try harm him, me not try harm him. Me I try give him the best, me I try do the best things for him. Yeah. You know, show him the love, show him the appreciation. But we oftentimes go in relationships wanting to serve ourselves. And it's unfortunate because that is how society is raising people now. They might tell a woman, them say, yeah man, when you're there with the man, take all you can get from him. Take all you can get. You're going to just serve yourself. Why would you do that?
2: Left with something.
0: You have to left with something.
2: Left with
0: and so long you're there with him, you're not left with nothing. What does that mean?
3: But the question is, Orion and Raven, are we in the relationship because the motive is to love each other? Because because if you're loving it, I think all of these things are going to come along, here for the first.
0: Yeah, but the thing is, a lot of people don't even know how to love because they never get it. Them don't know how to express it. They don't even know what it looks like.
2: True.
0: So sometimes even when it's present, they can't identify it because they weren't exposed to it. And love is not just a feeling. It's an action. You have to do the things, right? I think Jimmy McCook has a voice note too. Bigot says, never go to bed angry. Dimple says, hold on, let me go scroll down. Sometimes too, Raven, when partners have spats and they sleep in the same bed, it allows for some sort of reconciliation, whether it's just for the night or for the moment. But that little room which is given can mean so much. I am a witness to that. The playfulness can happen. You both still, you know, hash things out, and that can lead to both partners opening up and clearing the air. Then the rest of the makeup will come at an ease. I strongly believe in not going to bed upset. Mm-hmm. But if you must, it should be in the same bed. Hello, you know, your grandparents ever tell you, if a guy in bed angry, you get heart attack in your sleep and dead.
3: I never hear that, Raven.
0: I lie,
3: yeah,
0: I tell.
3: Yeah, true, my ear attack.
0: Yeah, my grandparents always say that, don't go to bed angry.
3: Yeah.
0: It weighs a lot on your heart, you know.
3: Yeah.
0: And you go sleep with angry, all them hard emotions upon your heart. I go sleep, I'm go dead, right, sleep.
3: Alright, hold on. This is not a relation. We're going straight off the topic a little bit, but I'm going to make it quick and fast.
0: Mm-hmm.
3: One of my friends we used to play football together.
0: Mm-hmm.
3: And, you know, for some reason, me and him have an altercation on the field. And it ended up that we fight and I walk out the field and I went to him.
0: Mm-hmm.
3: And this person would never have any conflict before or anything like that. So I ended up getting a call at like 5 o'clock in the evening. So him drop out.
0: Oh,
3: I mean, I tell
0: wow.
3: I say, oh, seriously? It hurt my
0: the
3: heart.
0: Guilt, yeah.
3: It's like me, I said, I never even get a chance. We say, oh, bro, everything all right, man. I just steam well at
0: yeah.
3: I just a ball game. Bro.
0: But
3: you know what I mean? I'm a feel so.
0: Yeah,
3: bro.
0: It hurts you because now when you look back at it now,
3: yeah.
0: The fight wasn't that big of a deal. Yeah.
3: Ladies and gentlemen, as we live, please.
4: But me reach.
0: Oh, you can't use that one. Alright, so now that we have, guys, our special guest is here, Mr. Steve Billings. And we're going to pose that question now to Steve right as he comes in. Because, so the question is, Steve, we're talking about loving the home in the household. You know, whether it is the parents or the kids, right? So we know that you grew up in a household with both parents married. How did you witness love growing up as a child?
4: First of all, I just want to say good morning to all the fans.
3: So
4: tonight.
3: You have to say
4: Yeah. All right. Raven, I didn't know how privileged and blessed I was to have both parents until I started attending Jamaica College.
0: Mm.
4: It was when I started attending Jamaica College, I realized that there were a lot of boys there who lived in single parent homes, and 99.9% of the time it was just mommy.
3: Mm-hmm.
4: Right? If it was a mommy, it was grandma.
0: Mm.
4: Right? Very few times it was mommy and daddy. And I have some very close friends, and I can call the names, Courtney Swaby, Tafari Grant, Otis Hamilton, a number of them, and they would say to me that it was not until they started interacting with me and my household and say, yeah, what, your father there too?
0: Mm-hmm.
4: I'm saying, yeah, why wouldn't he be here? But for a lot of them, right, they didn't grow up with their dad. They don't know what it is to have something as simple as a birthday and a dad being present.
3: Mm.
4: Right? So it is... At high school, I started to learn, you know, different ways of how people do things. And the truth is, there is no substitute, no replacement for having two parents at home.
0: Mm.
4: Right? And I believe that both parents can play a role. For me, Mama B was a disciplinarian.
0: Mm.
4: It was my dad.
0: Yeah.
4: You know, Mama B was the one who said, boy, you step out of line, you gotta make sure you get back in line, you gotta crack the whip. You know, so it is very, very important to answer the question, Raven, as it relates to, you know, living at home with both parents. And what is equally important too is to feel loved by the parents.
0: Mm-hmm.
4: Because again, I've also spoken to persons who have situations and say, boy, yo, my father not in me, you know. Yo, my mother not like me, you know. And for me, that is something I just cannot comprehend.
0: Yeah.
4: I don't understand how a mother can give birth to a child and not love that child. But apparently it is something very common out there.
0: Yeah.
4: Yeah, so it is very, very important. And in addition to that too, I'm gonna make this statement, and I think the Sunnites may come after me for it. I am also of the opinion, you see, girls are women that grew up with a male figure in their household,
0: mm-hmm.
4: they operate differently.
0: Absolutely.
4: Right? They operate very, very differently, and differently in such a way that if I have the choice to choose, I'm going to choose a female

0: teachings, everything that I've learned from having my father throughout my entire life, I think mold and shape me into the woman I am. It helps me to know how to, one, relate to a man, to speak to a man, how to treat a man, and how to just treat people in general. And I find that women who don't have that background have a hard time being in relationships with a romantic relationship with a man, because they oftentimes now go in that relationship trying to get from that man who you should be in a romantic relationship the part that has been missing from you. And that's where that codependency comes from, where, and I go back to, you know, you're there with the man, and you, once you're there with him, you have to get something. Where you are leaving, where you're in the relationship for, because you have to get something. Why are you with a man romantic and you feel like, so you have to get something from him, separate and apart from just loving the person, wanting to be with the person and create a life.
1: So it's no longer relationships that grab now.
0: Yes, because you're supposed, remember, and I go back to what I'm saying. Nowadays, society is teaching women, we're raising women one particular way and we're raising men one particular way. And then we're expecting the two people them not to come together. But how are you going to do that when the core values are totally different? We raise girls to, you're supposed to be pretty, get an education, find a man who can give you everything in the world. And you're supposed to take everything from him. Take all the things that you can get. And then men are raised to be promiscuous at an early age, not get an education, but find a job. Because that's what we tell the little boys. Once I reach 18, if we go look at work, we now tell the boys to get an education. Focus on themselves. Become men. Become whole. Before you try, have a woman be a part of your life. Because we hear the stories, a lot of the men, when they reach 20, the men are telling them, boy, if me didn't know in my 20s, me to focus more upon me. Yes, you date and whatever, but build themselves, them education. Build them wealth. Be structured with who they want. So when the girls come along who don't mean them well, they don't get caught up in those situations. Them already knows, all right, other woman they may look for. So when a woman come now and she's just offering you the bare minimum, you don't just grab that. So that's where the difference is happening in society. And the love is missing from the men and the love is missing from the girls. Because the man them have mommy issues too.
2: All right. I think from Jesus was about our relationships were always very transactional,
0: mm-hmm.
2: right? And it is going to go as far back as mankind would have started. Men were always the hunters,
0: mm-hmm.
2: right? So you see the stories, you hear the stories, and you don't see the women going out with the spears, you know.
1: The men.
2: You know, to kill the bears and the lion. And it was always the men, mm-hmm. you know, to provide and protect and so on and so forth.
0: Yeah.
2: Right? But what you'll find happen though is that fast forward to 2026, the dynamics have changed, and it have changed so much too with the advent of the phone, the internet.
0: Mm-hmm.
2: Right? So you will find a lot of times where the women no longer want to be women. They want to act and perform the role of the men.
0: Mm-hmm.
2: Right? And the opposite is also true. Where it comes down to the men, you know, being softies and so on and so forth. But what you find happen is that we, as a society, any and everything goes.
1: Mm.
2: And a lot of the deviant behavior is now at a place where it is accepted and nobody really says anything.
0: Mm-hmm.
2: Right? Remember, say back in the Bible days, you know, seeing if your firstborn's a woman, you know, you have dead, you know, mm-hmm. kill that baby there.
0: Mm-hmm.
2: All of me say so.
0: Yeah, no.
2: Right? So, it's a whole host of things. So, the truth is, Raven, men and women have their strengths, and the truth is, you and I can be in a relationship, but you may just be a better business person than me.
0: Mm-hmm.
2: And in the event that you're a better business person than me, it is now incumbent on me now to support you in what you're doing. But what you find happen a lot of the time is that whenever women, not all women, some women, whenever they get a certain level of independence, they think that they no longer need a man.
1: Mm.
2: When a man reach a certain level of independence, he may say, boy, he might be a second, third, I might be a fourth man.
0: Mm-hmm.
2: Because he now has the amount of money that can support and finance and so on and so forth.
1: That goes back to the conversation on the polygamy. that we're having that. Mm-hmm. In Jamaica, men want to practice polygamy, but really and truly, it's not, that's not the true essence of what polygamy is supposed to be. Mm-hmm. If you're going to be in a polygamous relationship, you're supposed to be able to provide.
0: For all of them.
1: Is in the polygamous relationship.
0: Right. But you see, that's the thing. I don't, because you have polygamy and polyamory and polygamy.
2: Right. Mm-hmm.
0: Right? So I feel like a lot of men want to just experience several women. They don't want to marry all the women because they know that is a lot of work. And I feel like Jamaican society, we're getting those two things conflicted. Confused. Just say you want, just be free to roam and do what you want. Because really and truly, and a lot of men say they have one, they have two men at the all same time, and then the two of them, and I, and you, as you mentioned, you can't provide for both of them. And that's what I said to you the other day, like, sir, if you're broke, just say you're broke. I just want a next woman to help you with the third income, because if you want two wives, sir, you have to be able to provide and protect the two wives and then the four pitney them where they are going to give you. And a lot of men financially cannot do that. And it's oftentimes the men who cannot afford it want it. I find that the man they do have the money and them want to do it. Hold on. We have a lot of comments here. Hi, Kim. Good morning. Dwayne says, the key to remain married is the man should just say, yes, honey, you're correct. Says, Raven, you're not from this world, and we're so glad. Oh, thank you so much. Who is this? Brown Sugar, good morning to you. Georgia Dwayne Park says, the dynamics change, but the man want to remain the same. Ali Patch, hey, good morning. He says, no, female hunters are out there too, my boss. Trust me, and I'm very straight and forward and aggressive too. Boogie Down says, when some woman independent, they only, can't even read that. Big Ed says, my dad transitioned when I was 9. During that period, I never heard my parents arguing. However, I knew when they weren't on terms. Even then, she still did what she considered as wifely duties. I never talked bad of him to us and vice versa with him, and that is the truth. Nice. As I mentioned earlier, it doesn't matter what you and your partner have. If you normally make your partner lunch, get up and still make the man lunch. And that's something that my dad taught me too. No matter if you are your person quarreling on the fight, if you normally cook dinner and wash clothes on that specific day, when the day come, you get up and you still cook the man food and you wash him clothes.
3: Yeah, make me have a come in. As a taste of food first. Let me come in. Don't cook the food. I mean, I wonder what this. Let me come in and say, take a spoon of rice now.
0: Yeah.
3: And tell me it is.
0: Yeah.
2: Raven, you know that most of the women who act like that though is women who don't grow up with a dad.
0: Mm-hmm.
2: You have certain women, if any kind of disagreement, I shop like, you know.
0: Mm-hmm.
2: Boy, me not cooking, you know, me not washing, you know, me not this, me not that, me not so on and so forth.
3: So, you don't
2: and about, if you check the levels, Raven,
1: I don't want to grow without a father.
2: The women that grow without a father figure, yeah, do them so.
3: I have a question before we go for the.
0: Because I've said that to women and they look at me like, oh, me not. And I was like, why is it that your values now and your morals and everything that you built the relationship on changes because we have a disagreement? Earlier when you weren't here, we were talking about when you have a disagreement with your spouse, is it okay to just now sleep in another room, or you think, no, we still go and sleep in the same bed because that's what you do?
2: Man, I was listening to the conversation. I mean, the truth is too much tit for tat in a number of relationships, and what you find happen is that everybody's trying to out spite the other person until I'm satisfied.
0: Mm-hmm.
2: So all right, so you know, Orange so fine enough now. Mm-hmm. Yeah, free up.
1: Free up.
2: Yeah,
1: shop
2: up again. You know what I mean? But what you find him too, Orange, is that 9 out of 10 times is the man that have to go on the couch and go into the doghouse, and mm-hmm. it's this thing that we facilitate.
0: Yeah. Yeah.
2: So every time Raven throw a tantrum, so I try Raven that time and give him 2 weeks or 3 weeks or whatever, she's gonna continue to do it.
0: Yeah.
2: Right.
0: Yeah. All right, guys, we got to take a break, but we see some comments, y'all. We have a lot to talk about today, okay? We got the time, but it's now 7 o'clock. It's time for news.
4: It is now 7 o'clock.

0: 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This newscast is brought to you by Digicel. I am Yannick Backus. Coming up in our headlines, in local news, Chang says location of 22 third country nationals will remain secret. Maurice Dixon defends government contracting amid Integrity Commission report. Portmore Council seeks immediate control of proposed parish boundaries. In regional news, TNT plans to restart Petrochin oil refinery. And in international news, U.S. inflation rises to 3.7% ahead of midterm elections. Valentino Thompson will have your morning sports. And finally, in entertainment, Chronic Law denied bail.
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0: And now the news in detail. We begin with local news. National Security Minister Dr. Horace Chang says the location of the 22 third country nationals who arrived in Jamaica on Monday will remain undisclosed. Speaking at a post-cabinet media briefing on Wednesday, Chang said the International Organization for Migration is responsible for their accommodation and can relocate them at any time. The group comprises 15 men and 7 women from 7 nationalities. They arrived under an agreement between the Jamaican and the United States governments that allows up to 25 asylum seekers with unresolved migration cases in the U.S. to transit through Jamaica every 2 weeks en route to their home countries. Chang says there's no guarantee when the next group will arrive, as the numbers depend on decisions by U.S. authorities and the nationalities of those being returned. He also said the individuals are free to move around Jamaica during their stay, describing them as ordinary people seeking a better life and stating that none of those accepted are criminals. The minister added that the migrants may explore other options, including applying for refugee status or permission to remain in Jamaica, with the IOM responsible for discussing those possibilities within them. Information Minister Senator Dr. Dana Morris-Dixon says single-source contracts accounted for only 27% of the $336.4 billion in government contracts awarded in 2025. Her comments follow a special report by the Integrity Commission, which examined 33,583 contracts and found that more than 69% were awarded to a single source without competing bids. Only 4.1% were awarded through open competitive bidding. The report states that single sourcing has accounted for about two-thirds of government contracts annually since 2017, despite open competition being the general rule under the Public Procurement Act. However, Morris Dixon argues that the single source contracts represented less than 30% of the total contract value. She also noted that many of the contracts were awarded to micro, small, and medium-sized enterprises. And finally, in local news, the Portmore Municipal Council is calling on the government to transfer immediate administrative responsibility for the area designated to become Jamaica's 15th parish. The resolution tabled by Deputy Mayor Alrica Campbell and supported by Mayor Leon Thomas and other councillors calls on local government Minister Desmond McKenzie to establish an interim arrangement ahead of the full implementation of the Counties and Parish Amendment Act 2025. Campbell says Portmore risk being left responsible for maintaining roads, public spaces and other municipal services without collecting development fees from new residential and commercial projects. Those fees are currently collected by the St. Catherine Municipal Corporation. The creation of Portmore as a parish remains delayed by court proceedings following a challenge by the opposition People's National Party. The Supreme Court has accepted the government's undertaking not to bring the legislation into effect until certain requirements, including the establishment of electoral boundaries, are satisfied. The council says transferring administrative control now would allow Portmore to collect development-related fees and prepare for its eventual transition to full parish status. And in regional news, the government of Trinidad and Tobago plans to restart the Petrotrin oil refinery at Pointe a Pierre. Finance Minister Dave Tanku made the announcement as he presented the TT's $63 billion budget to Parliament on Monday. He said the government was evaluating proposals from local and international investors to facilitate the resumption. Tanku says the government has received a comprehensive report from the Refinery Restart Committee and was assessing proposals from a shortlist. Petrochin, which had operated for more than a century, was closed by the administration of former Prime Minister Keith Rowley in late 2018. The previous government said Petrochin had accumulated an estimated $12 billion in debt and had recorded losses of approximately $8 billion over 5 years. The reopening is expected to improve the country's position in the refined petroleum market. And in international news, U.S. inflation rose more than expected to 3.7% in the year to September, up from 3.4% in August, according to figures released by the Bureau of Labor Statistics on Wednesday. The increase comes ahead of next month's midterm elections and is being driven largely by rising gasoline prices amid disruptions to Middle East energy supplies linked to the U.S.-Israel conflict with Iran. Economists says the U.S. Federal Reserve will be monitoring whether higher energy costs begin to push up prices in other areas, including food, potentially fueling further inflation. Here's Valentino Thompson with your morning sports.
1: Jamaicans John Campbell and Brandon King have been included in a 15. Good morning, welcome to Sun City Sports. I'm Valentino Thompson. She hopes set a West Indies record by reaching 102 not out as West Indies beat India by 24 runs on Wednesday in the fourth T20 to level the five-match series 2-all. Hope hit 9 sixes and 4 fours in his third T20 century, the most for a West Indies batsman, as the visitors piled up 247 for 3 in 20 overs. In reply, Sanju Samson hit 56 from 23 balls as India were bowled out for 223 in 19.3 overs. Keema Paul picked up 5 for 41 for his second 5-wicket haul in T20s. Hope was named man of the match. The deciding T20 will be played on Saturday. Jamaicans John Campbell and Brandon King have been included in a 15-member West Indies squad for the two test matches to be played in Bangladesh later this month. Meanwhile, Kevin Wickham has earned his maiden test call-up. The 23-year-old middle-order batter has been rewarded for an impressive 2026 West Indies Championships campaign, during which he scored 3 consecutive centuries, including a career-best 153. White ball captain Shea Hope will be rested for the series following an extended run across all 3 formats. Cricket West Indies said the decision was part of its workload management strategy ahead of next February's ICC Cricket World Cup qualifier. Fast bowler Alzari Joseph has also been withdrawn from the squad following a routine medical assessment and consultation with specialists. The squad also includes Captain Roston Chase, Vice Captain Jamal Warrican, Joshua Bishop, Tajnarain Chanderpaul, Joshua Da Silva, Justin Greaves, Kavim Hodge, Amir Jangu, Shamar Joseph, Keema Paul, Kemar Roach and Jaden Seals. The two tests are scheduled to begin on October 28 in Mirpur and November 5 in Sylhet, Bangladesh, with the West Indies seeking a series victory that could lift them to 6th in the ICC test rankings. Sunshine Girls head coach Sasha Gray Henry Wright says improving fitness and conditioning will be crucial as they prepare to face England Roses in the four-match 2026 Horizon Series next month. The series will see matches in England at the Copper Box Arena in London on November 21 and 22 before returning to Jamaica for matches on December 5 and 6 at the National Indoor Sports Centre. The series is expected to be Jamaica's final major assignment before next year's Netball World Cup and comes on the back of a historic silver medal at the 2026 Commonwealth Games. Henry Wright says she's expecting to have a full-strength squad available for the upcoming Horizon Series, with selectors carefully weighing their options ahead of the four-match contest. That's it for Sun City Sports. I'm Valentino Thompson. Good morning.
0: And finally in entertainment, Dancehall entertainer Chronic Law, whose real name is Akeem Jermaine Campbell, has been denied bail by a United States federal court and will remain in custody until his trial in January. Senior Judge W. Lewis Sands rejected the entertainer's latest bail application in a written judgment on Wednesday, ruling that pretrial detention remains necessary. An exact trial date has not yet been set. Chronic Law is charged with being an alien in possession of a firearm and faces up to 15 years in prison if convicted. The charges stem from a November 2025 traffic stop during which four firearms and nearly 100 rounds of ammunition were allegedly found. The artist reportedly told police the weapons were used in a music video. Although the judge acknowledged that an earlier ruling had incorrectly assessed the validity of Chronic Law's O-1B visa, he maintained that the other findings supporting his detention remained valid. The court concluded there was sufficient evidence to suggest the entertainer posed a flight risk and was willing to unlawfully possess firearms. And now for your morning weather report. A trough and low-level jet stream across the central Caribbean. The trough is expected to linger for a few days, while the low-level jet stream is projected to weaken on Friday. This morning, isolated showers across sections of eastern parishes, otherwise partly cloudy. This afternoon and evening, mostly cloudy with showers and isolated thunderstorms across sections of western and north central parishes. Maximum temperature expected for Kingston today, 32 degrees Celsius. Maximum temperature expected for Montego Bay today, 32 degrees Celsius. And those are the stories making it in our morning news package. 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I am Unique Backus.
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1: They were building a fortress.
2: Coming like police at the door. Oh Jesus, here the door there again. Bend now.

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This is reggae music. 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

0: Negative.
1: When I saw a group name again, what was the name?
2: What's the name of the group?
1: Them they give me a name of a group, you know, so the singer singing.
2: Yeah.
1: But the new singer singing, you know what I mean?
3: No right name.
1: It's never known, dude.
3: N-O-R.
1: It's R, them they put R first, them put the woman name first.
2: I think I run, rhythm
1: of notes. What the way you welcome first?
2: Run, yeah, because Raven or no,
3: what would be that now?
2: Yeah.
0: Yeah,
3: no, for this,
2: it
3: won't be
2: like.
0: No, my man, I got
2: my. You got a piece. Say it. Been a long, long time. Keeps telling me this. Fuck, go.
0: So, make we get down to
1: it. Yeah, exactly. All right, so tell us, you went to Miami Carnival last weekend. Mm-hmm. How was that? How was it?
0: You know, Raven, Orion, you know, it is always a major eye-opener for me whenever I travel overseas and see how the brand is received.
2: Mm-hmm.
0: And one of the things I've observed is that once you cross the shores, it's no longer about RGR Iris. Sun City is about Jamaica.
2: Brand Jamaica.
0: Right? And the Jamaicans overseas from the diaspora, they are more in tune to what's happening here more than us who live here.
2: Yeah.
0: Right? So I met a number of persons who haven't been to Jamaica in decades, but they know of Sun City being that radio station from Portmore. Right, and we're always embraced when persons see us in the overseas space, you know. And what I also have observed too is that on the social media space now, when you are making the post and so on, I realize the difference in how we are being received too. I mean, the truth is, as Jamaicans, we have a very foreign-minded culture.
2: Mm-hmm.
0: Right? So outside, so in addition to the carnival, we also covered a red carpet event that was put on by the vice mayor of the city of Tamarack, Sir Marlon Bolton.
1: Mm-hmm.
0: And when we were there, D'Angel was there, Judith Badley was there,
2: Nadine Sutherland
0: was there. Mm-hmm. You know, and when I saw Judy the first, and Judy said, "We get Sun City, I wanna do yourself." Some say, "Well, you wanna do yourself." You know what I mean? And I'm saying that to say that there are a lot of foreigners, Jamaicans, who want to have a connection with Jamaican entities. You know, and we made some business connection, and one of the things it boils down to now is, Orion, how can that be monetized? So it's one thing, okay, you're going to go overseas, you're going to a different space, but if it don't make money, it don't make any sense. So the next hurdle to cross now is, all right, yes, we've done there. Yes, we're in the overseas space and we're meeting people, but how do we now get Sun City to earn from it? Right? And I also have realized that there is a want and a need for those Jamaican businesses to be known in Jamaica. So look at it this way, you know, like how you have a reggae artist from overseas. Mm-hmm. Not care how big him is, he wants to be big in Jamaica. He wants Jamaicans from Jamaica to know of him.
1: Mm-hmm.
0: And it's the same for the businesses too. So we have to just, you know, how best we can, you know, reach to a space where we can now incorporate those persons from overseas. And I think the trick to doing that is going to have to be visuals. Incorporate more visuals.
2: I love when I talk shop and I talk business. But really and truly, I just want to know. You jump in carnival in Jamaica or you jump in carnival in Miami? Which one you prefer?
0: Mm.
2: Based on the overall vibes and the energy and the music and the people and the reception, if you had to choose, let's give them all three then, Raven. You doing Miami, Trinidad or Jamaica? If you're really going to jump carnival.
0: All right. I've never done Trinidad Carnival before, but from speaking to persons from the recent trip in Miami, they're saying, "Look, the best carnival in the world is Trinidad Carnival, right?" Mm. However, the biggest carnival in the world is in the UK, Nottingham Carnival. Right. If I have to choose between what I have experienced between Jamaica and Miami, I would say Miami Carnival is like Carnival on steroids. It is a much bigger space, way more people. I think it represents the true essence of what a carnival atmosphere should be, with the different islands. So you see the flags from the Guyana, the Trinidad, the Jamaica, the Bahamas, the Barbados.
1: Mm-hmm.
0: In Jamaica Carnival, you don't see that.
1: Yeah.
0: You know?
2: Okay.
0: So for Miami Carnival, it is the opportunity for the Caribbean, for West Indian people to show, look, this is where I'm from, this is where I'm representing for. And you don't have that here in Jamaica. So the dynamics is just different. One is just so big.
1: Yeah.
0: You're talking about 14, 15 carnival trucks. And then the difference with Miami Carnival and Jamaica is that they don't go on the road. So it's like we'd have a road march. What they have is like, it's almost like a park. And then they're just going around in circles around the park. But the Jove that happened in Tamarack, the night Jove, that was the very first experience of them doing a semi-road march.
2: Okay.
0: They did a small thing. I think it was at 4 or 5 miles.
1: Okay.
0: You know?
1: Nor?
2: Gotta go for a break.

0: 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Up next, it's What's on the Menu. So send us breakfast in, guys. 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

0: Hi, y'all. Welcome back to the show. It is a Lovers Thursday. It's time for What's on the Menu. 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Ooh, so guys, we have plantain porridge, curry chicken, ackee and saltfish, okra and saltfish, callaloo and saltfish, stew chicken, homestyle kidney, scrambled eggs, omelette, of course, saltfish fritters, and their signature fried dumplings. 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Guys, what did I eat for breakfast this morning?
1: I don't know, because lunch is, breakfast is on my special guest this morning. I was just out there talking with him, and I said, yo, Orin, I have to buy the team some breakfast this morning.
0: Oh, wow. That's
1: so
0: crazy.
1: So, seeing that preferred choice has plantain porridge, and you're in Balo, it's a long time that you plantain porridge. I guess.
2: So, what do you want, Orin?
1: Homestyle kidney.
2: Homestyle kidney. What about you? No,
3: I take the Isla low, small one.
2: And what about you, Raven?
0: Ackee and saltfish all the time.
2: All right, and I think I will have a plantain porridge.
0: Okay.
1: Sounds good.
2: I'm gonna buy my team some breakfast this morning, but
1: sounds
2: not
1: good.
2: Any breakfast. Preferred choice.
0: Breakfast.
2: You know, I'm love with preferred choice.
0: Yeah.
2: They're giving you the real authentic Jamaican cuisine.
0: Mm-hmm.
2: The average restaurant, you're going to get your peanut porridge or your Dominican porridge. Mm-hmm. I'm tired of them porridge there. Peanut porridge, Dominican porridge. I care about that, man. It's still like when you get some plantain porridge now.
1: Yeah.
2: Yeah.
0: Yeah, man, them switches up every day. See, them switches up. Yeah.
2: I like that. You see the okra and saltfish?
0: Yeah.
2: I like that. You know what I mean? The kidney. Everybody out of them something, man.
1: Yeah. Let me ask you, how's the journey going though? Because we made fun of your of the videos that we saw your post on. You said, no alcohol, no meat,
0: right?
1: No
0: right.
1: Rice, no flour.
0: So and I text him and I ask him, where am I gonna eat?
1: And I know you've been craving Raven stew peas, you know.
0: Yeah, no stew peas.
1: No stew peas for you, you know. By the way, Raven made stew peas and it was good. It was good.
2: Can I tell you something? It's been very challenging.
1: Okay.
2: And me kind of slip up a little bit.
1: Yeah,
2: it's just a small slip up still, you know.
0: Yesterday on Wednesday.
2: No. When I was in Miami.
0: Weekend gone.
2: So, I had some wings. Right? But that's all I had. Everywhere goes all these wings. Buffalo wings, jerk wings, all kind of wings, you know what I mean? Still don't eat no rice, still not eat no bread. Right, I didn't have any alcohol.
1: Mm-hmm.
2: Right, I had a lot of coconut water.
1: Yeah, but, electrolytes.
2: Yeah, but alcohol and the sun don't agree, especially that Miami sun. It's wicked.
0: Mm. See, you have to train. When it comes out to carnival, you have to train, you know.
2: So
1: yeah, but in training go through the window, remember. He walks. Remember, so, and then start walking, and then Miami Carnival Raven hear him now. Boy, my ankles are swollen.
2: Orion, here we go. No, alright, no, so remember, so I do the Friday night juvie.
1: Mm-hmm.
2: See, and that was a very, very long walk.
1: Yeah.
2: Then after the Friday night juvie, remember, so now the next day, Saturday,
1: we do walk again.
2: I walk again, and then we had to go the red carpet event, and then the Sunday morning, like a 3 day out of walking that, you know.
0: Mm-hmm.
2: Remember, see me a old boy, you know. Mm. Yeah, man. See? So, something I go on with my uncle still, something really, my left uncle.
0: Yeah, look at that.
2: You know, I need to start it out.
0: And make sure you're wearing proper shoes too, because if you don't have proper shoes when you're walking, that's a big problem.
2: Yeah, man.
0: Shoe has to be comfortable.
2: Stop wearing Crocs.
0: Yeah, no. Clocks is not walking shoes.
2: Yeah, New Balance, me out here.
0: Good.
2: Everything New Balance.
0: Good. Good. All right, so we see Orion have here sausage and crispy hash brown breakfast burrito. All right, guys, so you know you have to get your flour tortillas. All right, you know, your breakfast sausage, your chorizo, whichever one that you prefer, your hash brown. I am making hash browns from scratch. We could get that in the supermarket. Your eggs, your unsalted butter, of course, cheese of your choice, cheddar, Monterey Jack. I like pepper jack, preferably some mozzarella, you know, some black pepper to taste, some avocado, cilantro, sour cream, and of course, salsa as well. Add those and yeah. Put the breakfast together, nice and easy, not too hard.
1: Yeah. Easy breakfast burrito.
0: Yeah, warm your tortilla, add all the things. If a fold aside, drop. Stop. All right, let's see what you guys are having this morning. Andrea says, I'm going to look about breakfast for me and my patient, so I'm taking to work with me some sausage, pancakes, eggs. She's already at work. Avocado, I'll have my decaf coffee. And she's going to give him tea bag with some fruits. Enjoy, Andrea. DJ Bling, big up yourself. He says, homestyle kidney with banana, yam, and boiled and fried dumpling with an orange juice from preferred choice, of course. Mr. Dav Dav, big up yourself. Dexter. All right. Dexter's having corned beef, fried dumplings, hazelnut coffee, watermelon, lime, ginger refresher, and a fruit cup. Sled says, I saw the clip of Steve's interview with Nadine. Okay, good, right, on social media. Nick says, oh, okay, Nick, this was earlier on. Any more breakfast, y'all? Hi, says, Celicia, good morning to you. Thank you for joining us. Kim, ooh, fry over dumpling and yellow yam with some callaloo. Looks beautiful. Chris says, no breakfast for me as yet because I'm not home. I'm in Canada. All right, guys, quickly, we have to take this time signal.
4: The time by Rock Hard Cement, Mubrata in Ademata is...
0: It is now 7:45. Not gonna lie, Kim, breakfast look nice.
1: Yeah, this looks good.
2: Yeah. You know, I almost forget if I said the again. I had some scrambled eggs. Scrambled eggs, see?
0: Yeah.
2: And you know, so after me don't eat the scrambled egg, Raven, Orion. It's a tool here to come in and say, them have scrambled egg. I wonder if a real egg.
0: Yeah.
2: And I'm saying that didn't even cross my mind to think if the eggs were real eggs.
0: Yeah, you probably get the powdered eggs.
2: After me done, my belly start bubbling up, and I said, "John, no time." Immediately,
1: I am mine. Because the thing is, in your mind trigger your stomach, you know, so the enzymes start behaving away. Mm-hmm.
2: Right,
1: you activate.
0: Yeah, but they have powdered eggs. They have powdered eggs. Yeah, I don't. I will never be that person that buy eggs in the box, like egg white in a box.
1: The powdered ones that you have to whisk kind of.
0: And the just and the liquid one too, where you just pour out. Like, I'm sorry, I'm gonna eat an entire egg. And as I look
1: around
0: at me,
2: you know that liquid eggs are made in Jamaica, though. Member of Parliament,
1: Eamon Crawford,
2: yeah, man, yeah, man.
1: Liquid eggs.
2: Factory that makes liquid eggs. Yeah,
0: I have to crap my eggs, please.
1: I have to crap my eggs.
0: I can't
1: and
0: do that.
1: I take out the radio with that.
0: Ain't nobody got time for that. Dupa says, I'm having crushed avocado and sliced tomatoes on ciabatta bread. Nice.
2: No, Dupa, I'm going to see a picture. We need to see a picture.
0: Having an avocado toast. Bubba. Hi, Bubba. Where's the breakfast? I don't see Asian brain this morning either with the breakfast. I don't know what's going on in my Molly Smith today. But okay. All right, guys. Thank you so much for saying your breakfast, whatever it is that you're having. Do enjoy, of course, what's on the menu sponsored by Preferred Choice Restaurant. Satisfy your taste buds.

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0: Are young people still listening to these soul songs?
1: Some of them don't even know them. They so don't even.
2: You know, see me know and even
0: I
2: young
0: said young people. Young people.
3: Sir, be. Even not young.
0: Young people.
3: Already not young.
0: Anybody

0: What was the 50 cents?
1: Am I not seeing it? It was a junior school challenge quiz match and a particular school from out of the east.
0: Okay.
1: Right? You know the visual question. I said, look at the monitor and identify this Jamaican singer. Right? And the kid said, 50 cent. 50 cent! But in fact, the singer was Kevin Dunswell. You made me stronger.
2: Right.
1: Kevin Dunswell.
2: Kevin Dunswell.
0: That came up probably like, when that came
1: out? Yeah, but we know you made me stronger.
2: Yeah, come on. You don't know.
1: So you know 50 cent more than what Kevin Dunswell.
0: I could even say, you can't put a face to the voice because technology so advanced, they ask everything, ask everything.
1: I don't know. But nonetheless, though, ladies and gentlemen, it's 7:52 on the clock this morning. It's time for everyone's favorite game called Are They Invited? You asked us to bring it back. And we're going to bring it back.
2: Oh, yeah.
1: And we have a special guest this morning, Steve Billings. Yeah. All right, so the number is 876-392-6217. You know the vibe. I give you the scenario. You tell me if this person is invited, yes or no.
2: Okay.
1: You ready, Sir B?
3: Put on his shits.
1: Put darkest glass. Now, this scenario is the friend that turns every game into a fight. So during the party, you know your game's night, your friend loses, accuses everyone of cheating, they demand a rematch, throw the cards on the ground, and threaten that they're going to leave. But here what? 5 minutes later, them ask you, when is the next game's day? Are they invited to another one?
2: No.
3: Negative.
1: Yes. No.
0: Yes.
2: Negative. Invited to toxicity all the time. Too much things, man.
1: Say no.
2: No.
1: Can't come back.
0: Yeah, man. I invite him.
1: I invite him back?
2: David said no.
1: David said no. Dimple said no.
0: No, we need friends like this at a game night.
2: Huh?
0: We need friends like this.
2: We're going to say I love toxic people, you know. Kim said no.
1: All right. Let's go. Now, this one is the friend who tries to sell you something. So you invite a friend to relax and chill, you know, enjoy the vibe, but instead they spend the entire evening trying to recruit your guests into their little pyramid scheme business, pitching products, you know, in between bites of food and everything, and they're going to say, yo, next time you have it, you have to invite me. Are they invited to the next one?
2: All right. So it's because then, you know, we have a friend, if them have a business, you want to help them in their business. So it's a lucrative business or it's really like a pyramid scheme business?
1: It feels like a pyramid scheme.
2: Like World Ventures?
1: Yeah, it feels like a World
2: Ventures. If a World Ventures vibe, no.
3: I would say it depends. Let me tell you why. The truth is, when you're a business person, you're always going to push and support your own business.
1: True.
3: And nobody's going to sell your business better than
1: you
3: can sell your business.
2: Yeah.
3: So nothing is wrong with being ambitious.
2: Mm-hmm.
3: However, let us say it is an event. It is at an event now. And at this event, you have Adam Stewart, a Legion, a Mr. McConnell, some big names who are constantly being bombarded. In a situation like that, I can see how it can become uncomfortable.
1: Mm-hmm. Mm-hmm.
3: You know, because the truth is, when you are so optimized and you reach that space where you want to just, you know, take your cap off and let down your hair, you don't really want to not go business.
1: Mm-hmm. All right, so David said yes, they're invited. Andrea Forbes said pending.
2: Kim said pending. No. Jim Cook says no. I said if it's a lucrative business, sure, but if it's a World Ventures type, nah.
1: Yes. All right. So let's go to the next one. This one is the friend who uses your house like a hotel. Now you have a friend come to visit you for the weekend. They stay 3 weeks. They say they're coming for the weekend, but end up stay for 3 weeks, right? They're eating a grocery. They might use electricity. They might invite over for them friend them also, right? And you've never complained about it, you know, right? They're sharing out your Wi-Fi password and everything. Then they decide that, all right, it's time to go and I'm leaving. But they ask you, yo, can I come back again?
2: No, my home is sacred. I don't know.
1: Sir Steve?
3: Once been, twice shy.
1: Okay. No, what you got? Can they come back?
0: If I talk to them and them, they understand them willing for
1: change of them folly grounds.
0: Yeah.
1: All right.
0: But now I'm going to just write off for one.
1: All right. David says no.
2: Yeah.
1: Dimples, I said weekend. 3 weeks? No, man. I don't
3: know. How to treat, you know?
2: Andrea says no. Marcia says no. Dexter says no. Jim Cook also says no.
1: All right. This one. I like this one. The guest who dresses better than the host. You're celebrating your milestone birthday and everyone agrees to dress casually. One guest arrives just like they're attending the Met Gala. Takes over every photo and repeatedly tells people through the event

0: repeatedly tell people through the event, you know, that, you know, they look better than everybody else right here.
1: Oh, no.
0: Or they invite you to the next event.
1: Okay, first, I don't believe in dimming your light for other people to shine.
0: Uh-huh.
1: But also, if you're invited to an event and somebody say, okay, this is what you should wear and the night is not about, that's like going to a wedding and trying to outdress the bride. Like, why are you doing that? I don't feel like you're a good friend. So, no, like, you should not be doing that.
2: No, man, yeah. me not have a problem with that. I go always invite. And let me give you an example now. I have a brother named Gary Wallace, a.k.a. Gary Freestyle, a.k.a. The Wicked Foot.
1: Yeah.
2: Yeah, I think Gary misses calling. You know, Gary is a youth. Yes, always fashionable, always trendy.
1: Yeah.
2: The shoes, the clothes,
1: especially
2: the belt. Especially the shoes.
1: Mm.
2: You know, I mean, it's always good to see how Gary put himself together.
0: Mm-hmm.
2: You know what I mean? So if... The truth is, if me there somewhere and, you know, I got invite Gary, you know, say Gary, I got trash out. Me not gonna not invite him.
1: Yeah.
2: Because me know say I got trash out. Nah, man, I'm forward, man.
1: Yeah, so. But he did say him, come on now, take over the event.
0: Take over the event. And I'm like, picture,
1: I am,
0: in
1: my year event,
0: I'm the best dress.
1: You, you know, and I'm like, I'm me the best dress and I'm me and try to be center of attention.
3: You're not past the gate.
1: Yeah, him try to steal your joy, your shine.
2: Nah, man, me not really have them
3: arms. Gary Freestyle, I get a phone call from me. Yo, dog, go easy. No, any name Freestyle, I love Freestyle. What about a Freestyle?
1: And then sometimes when you know, see a friend can just, you just have to up your thing too. Like, you know, like me, you know, I know all my girlfriends are going to come out looking fine. So me, you know, something I forgot, extra fine. So,
0: all right.
1: Yeah.
0: What we got on WhatsApp line?
1: Sean said, in the first two situations, there's a common denominator. The host failed to set boundaries. If you violate, you can't return. David says, ops invited. hi, everyone. Good morning. Ooh. Marcia says, no problem. If that's their style, then I would expect that behavior. Dexter says, no, that's disrespectful. Dimple said, don't come back. Kimala.
0: All right. Let me go. Now, this one says, the boss who wants to party with his employees. No, your boss invites the entire department to a personal birthday party.
1: Mm-hmm.
0: Everyone knows attendance is technically optional, right? But those who don't attend may be treated differently at work on Monday. It's kind of a switch. Are we going?
1: If your boss invited to a get-together, I think that's just to get to know you more, to make the thing more cohesive.
0: Mm-hmm.
1: Yeah, why not? Go and behave yourself.
0: Nor? Are we going to the boss party?
3: I'm gonna get a joke.
1: Answer the question first.
3: Well, of course. My boss, I was working for a place. I'm not gonna call it in, I'm gonna call the workplace. The boss was not invited and turn up at the party. So we say, you're not coming in. The man end the party. The man walk in and say, you Monday morning in my office. The man done the party.
0: Talk to me, Steve. Are we invited to the boss party? It's a personal birthday party. You know, you invite the department. Attendance is optional. You can go if you want. But if we don't attend, are we being treated differently on Monday?
2: Can I tell you something? Years ago, when I used to work at First Global Bank, the MD at the time, Mr. Shirley was his name. He had a party at his house in Miami Bay, St. Anne. And he invited the entire bank. It was an awesome party, but in addition to it being an awesome party, for me it was a learning experience. I was in my early 20s at the time, and Mr. Sherrill was close to retirement, in his 60s. And I was able firsthand to see how 60-year-old people party, as opposed to young people party.
1: Mm-hmm.
2: You know what I mean? So for me, it was a learning experience. So would I go to the party? Yes. Right? If I am the boss doing the invite and the staff doesn't come to the party, I don't think it warrants for have them under premiums. I mean, life is happening, everybody's life in, you know?
0: All right. With that being said, don't think you're going to see us December for your party, all right? No hard feelings. Well, thank you, ladies and gentlemen. That's our game for this morning. Are they invited? And yeah.
1: Jimmy McCook says, yes. Andrea says, the boss is going to have we up for showing up. Myself says, if it's not my thing, why should I go and feel uncomfortable? Texas says, yes. Dimples says, And David says, yes. All right. It is now 8:01.
4: Wait.

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0: Jackson.
1: Mommy, I don't feel good. 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For allergy and itch, it's relief elixir. For chest coughs, the relief expect.

0: What did Mon say? Yes, all right. Yes, baby. Be on your way. All right, y'all. You need a friend. Guys, it's time for It's Your Health. And of course, today we're going to take a look at the health benefits of washing your hands because it's Global Hand Washing Day. So I'm going to ask the man then because the people have said, oh, man, oh, no, so cleanliness next to godliness. Oh, no, for washing the hand. Oh, no, show me one washing the hand. We need that camera in here for sure with the people then. That's why you wash your hand? Okay.
1: I like your tail. I really wash the hand, so.
0: Yeah, and you wash your hand?
2: Yeah, I don't wash my hand. I make sure you know, and the thing.
0: Oh, okay.
2: Flush it off everything.
0: You flush it off?
2: Yeah,
0: it's like. You know, get a napkin and.
2: Yeah, I'm gonna get a napkin and pat it down and everything.
1: Okay.
2: You know?
1: That's how you wash your hand,
3: yeah? No, I'm gonna take my time and finger quit and in
1: between them. Finger quit?
3: And between them and then
0: place so yeah. Country, I love it.
3: Yeah, son, and then when it in there, wash off the thing where I use the pipe.
0: The top, yeah.
3: Yeah, so it goes on, wash off.
0: So there's no soap on it.
3: Yeah, yeah. So you know, yeah.
0: Steve, you know how to wash your hands?
1: That's it. 1, 2, 3.
0: As I'm
2: 1, 2, 3, and that's it. And
1: that's it.
0: I think that's it. Was wash hand for at least what? 20 seconds or 30 seconds?
2: Yes, we'll spend time on the table and wash your hand.
1: That one I use full hand, so.
0: Yeah, no, because you wash in between. Yeah. Does that go orange? Yeah. Do it? Yeah.
3: Hey,
0: and us girlies, you know, we have our nail brushes that way.
3: Yeah.
0: You know.
2: 1, 2, 3.
3: Yeah, that's a price. So no much germs if you wash things a touch.
0: Yeah.
3: Like, I mean, yeah, that's a surprise.
0: So guys, the product today is the Benjamin's Antibacterial Hand Soap. And guys, always use antibacterial hand soap to wash your hands every single time. It's very, very imperative. All right, so today is Global Hand Washing Day. Think of the key moments before preparing food, after using the bathroom, and after coughing or sneezing. Wet, lather, scrub for, oh, there you go, at least 20 seconds, rinse and dry. Benjamin's Antibacterial Hand Soap can be part of that daily routine, helping to protect against germs and bacteria while leaving hands feeling soft. And of course, keep the habit going. Benjamin's Antibacterial Hand Soap, available at pharmacies and supermarkets. And guys, teach the kids how to wash their hands properly too, especially now that we have a drought and you know water is not so readily available. We hope that the schools do have enough so you know the kids can wash your hands throughout the day.
3: Also, there's hand, foot and mouth
0: disease that's going around.
3: My daughter's school had to close down.
0: Oh yeah.
3: Yes, and they have to be cleaning for this week because of hand, foot and mouth.
0: Oh no, so. Is Mela okay?
3: No, she's good, man. She's good, okay. Man. But I'm just reminding people that that's the thing going on right now. Mm-hmm. So we have to get the kiddies and washing their hands.
0: Yeah.
3: Properly.
4: I'm on a catch it last week.
0: Yeah, you were telling me that.
4: And she missed like almost the whole week because 4 days from school.
3: Mm.
4: Yeah, she missed out.
0: Oh no, poor baby.
1: She alright now though.
4: Yeah, man, she's out. She's up.
0: So parents, make sure that you have this at home. And if you can, to parents, buy an extra one to carry to your child's school so that the school can have enough to go around for the kiddies. And of course, for the schools, we would like if you had the dispensers, because we know the picnic there. We know them stay when them, they are the bathroom sink. They be using way too much soap sometimes. Yeah, so guys, get your Benjamin's Antibacterial Hand Soap, available at pharmacies and supermarkets island-wide. Of course, that was It's Your Health, and It's Your Health is brought to you by PA Benjamin's, a trusted name for over a century. Hey, let's get into the proverb of the day, y'all. This one says, all fire tick is if a catch. So why you do dash water on it?
3: Blaze it up. add oxygen.
0: Just up about some dirt. Yes.
3: Keep it going. Keep it going. No. I'm so cursed at it.
0: Is that a thing for you? Like old fire stick easy to catch?
3: Oh man, the mother fire stick I catch over the years. I'm not that fucking if I catch one right now. If I catch one right now.
0: No, your old fire stick them easy for light back? Careful where you say no. Careful where you say no.
4: Them can't lie back, but they don't know when I go. You know what I mean? When I catch them. When I catch them fire.
0: Okay, we're not going to ask Steve because he's married.
4: We'll put out them.
0: Steve not in the fire.
4: And them stick the dry water in the iron at you. So the fire. Keep it on fire, the fire.
0: Oh, wow. Yeah, I don't be doing that.
4: You don't have old fire stick like Ken?
0: I don't like to do that. I mean, there's so many people out there. Why not just, start something new? I like a new.
3: It reminds me of the other proverb, though, that, old broom...
0: sweep the corner is the best.
3: Yeah, new broom sweep good, but old broom sweep the corner.
0: What?
4: As an old broom.
0: I mean, there's probably one fire stick that I would be like...
4: Use a two-stone and a stone.
0: Right. Well, if you didn't have the same vicinity, I would have said, But I'm that, no, I don't be liking that. I like new. Because, what about, when I was fishing at the sea, going after. But like, there's lots of good men out there. Why not just catch a new blaze?
4: One turn and the engine start.
0: More than
4: a turn.
3: Did you catch all fire sticks in a prime, Mr. Billings?
4: Alright, I want a new one now.
1: Orion, you see the old fire stick thing?
3: Mm-hmm.
1: I don't really subscribe to it. I don't know how it work.
3: Okay.
1: And why I don't know how it work, is because everybody just love me, So I really them want to try to catch back me. But I'm not about that life.
0: Okay.
1: You know what I mean? Yeah. Yeah.
4: Same thing
1: when
4: I say.
1: Yeah. So
0: David said, my
1: papa. I understand the plan, no, for real.
4: Yeah.
0: All right, guys. It's time for birthdays and anniversary shout-outs. Let's go.

All right, y'all, let's go. It's time for birthdays and anniversary shout outs. And I have a special one right now. It says, happy sweet 16 to my heart, Gabrielle. 16 years ago, God blessed me with you. And ever since, you have been my joy, my pride, and my everything. Watching you grow into such a beautiful, smart, strong young lady has been my greatest blessing. You make me proud every single day. So on your 16th birthday, I pray God covers you, guides you, and grants you all the desires of your heart. Keep shining, my princess. The world is yours. Love you more than words can say. Happy birthday, my love. Coming from your dad, Mr. Ricardo Grant, and of course from your Auntie Raven. Happy birthday, sweet girl. Have a blessed and amazing day. And of course, I'll see you soon for a little girl's date. All right? Mwah. And of course, another one. Irene, you got to be quicker than that. Let's go. So right now, I want to say a happy, happy, special happy, happy birthday to my brother, Nail Tech, the one and only Jody. Happy birthday, Jody. Have a blessed and wonderful day, my darling. And may God continue to bless, guide, and keep you always. Okay, Dimple says, happy birthday to my ex, Ian Williams, and my friend, Chris Cord. I love them. I love when I send greetings to an ex. Amira says, happiest birthday to my darling niece, Megan, who is in Brooklyn. All right. She says, I know you're at the spa now, so enjoy. All right. Dexter says, happy birthday to cousin Leon Clark, aka Scatter of Harkers Hall. Zasha Walker of London. Samantha Wittigs, aka Sam. American R&B singers Genuine. Keisha Cole, wishing you a splendorific day. Coming from Dexter. And once at NYC says, Grand Uprising Raven blessed who? His 74th birthday. It's your 74th birthday? Give God thanks, you know, to the Most High. Hallelujah. Bless forever young. Okay, happy birthday to you. Hi, Nads. Good morning to you as well. And Muriel says, happy birthday to JoJo Banton. Enjoy, girl. Okay. Ooh, all right. That's it for birthdays and anniversary shout-outs, y'all. You know what time it is.

0: Oh, welcome back. Welcome back. It's that time of the morning. It's time for your red letter. All right. This one says, Dear SMS, I'm a young man in a serious dilemma. And honestly, I don't know whether I'm thinking with my heart or just being stubborn. I recently got involved with someone at my workplace, and what started out as a little attraction has turned into something serious. We spend time together, we understand each other, and for the first time in a long while, I feel like I found someone I genuinely don't want to lose. But there's one major problem. HR has made it clear that workplace relationships are not allowed, and if I don't end this relationship, I could lose my job. Now, some people might say the solution is simple. Just break up and keep your job. But it's not that easy for me. I don't want to give up on somebody I love just because we happen to work at the same place. The crazy thing is, I actually love my job too. The salary is good, the benefits are great, and it's the kind of job people pray for. I have bills to pay, goals to achieve, and a future to build. I know walking away from that job would be a big risk. But every time I think about ending this relationship, I ask myself, what if this is the person I'm supposed to spend the rest of my life with? What if I sacrifice this relationship for a job, only to regret it years from now? On the other hand, what happens if I choose love, leave my job, and the relationship doesn't work out? Then I'll be single, unemployed, and probably wondering why I threw away a good opportunity. Some people have told me that no relationship is worth losing a good job over. Others say that a job can replace you tomorrow, but finding genuine love is not that easy. Right now, HR is watching, the pressure is building, and I feel like I'm being forced to choose between my financial security and my happiness. So, SMS crew, I need your advice. Should I end the relationship and protect my career, or should I stand by the person I love and start looking for another job? And one more thing, am I being a romantic or am I being foolish? See, right now, I'm going to take a step back because this is a mess. I'm going to need the men to... Where's Oren? Oren, get back here. Oh, there you are. I'm going to need the men to answer first. So to my co-host, Mr. C. Billings, what are you doing?
1: All right. Raven, my wife, have a saying. You see, she always say, love nobody. Mm-hmm. And the truth is, it takes cash to care. Mm-hmm. And I can't care love go supermarket.
0: Exactly.
1: You understand me? So my advice to this person, she said that she enjoys her job.
0: No, it's a him.
1: Him enjoys the job. Mm-hmm. And the benefit is good. Mm-hmm. I think it's easier to find another girl and find a good job.
0: Mm-hmm.
1: Yeah, that's my thing still.
2: So he must break up with him girl?
1: Yeah, man.
2: Keep the job?
1: Cut her loose.
0: Yep.
1: Right away.
2: And then you ask about, you see, and then you say, where's the romance in that?
0: Yeah.
2: Where's the romance in that?
1: That's how it.
0: Girl.
2: You find a new job.
0: Oh. That's what you do?
2: Yes,
0: find a new
2: man.
0: Job?
2: Find a new job. What God put asunder, let no job break. What God put together, let no job break asunder. Because Raven, God forbid you and I, not God forbid, but God bid. God bid you and I fall in love right now. And you're going to tell me that Sunflower is going to tell us that you and I can't be together.
0: Mm-hmm.
2: The way me if I want next radio station. What if we start our own station?
0: Oh, there you go.
2: But no, in all seriousness for the matter, Mr. Billings is right. It takes cash to care. Mm-hmm. It don't make sense. You have to put yourself in a predicament right now. And we know how the job market is. We know how the job market is right now. Right? I'll forget to get a look of work down here. So, it's easier you break up with a girl, man. Break up and save yourself.
0: Yeah.
2: The whole predicament there.
0: Okay.
1: No, but you come at work for work.
0: Yeah.
2: Yeah, but you know things happen.
1: No, things don't happen other things than the work. At work, you come at work for work, Bridget.
2: Things happen, man.
0: Nor, what are you doing?
3: But I say just married her and send her home, man. Just married her, send her home, and you keep the job because.
0: Oh.
3: You okay. You think this is a woman for you? And more time in life? We don't get love like this twice. So if you really love and truly love this girl, and this girl really loves you, I think you should send her home. So leave the job.
0: I'll provide for her.
3: Yeah. Mm. Or make sure you get a job somewhere else or whatever. Because you don't want to give up a job. And you love she, one has to go. And it doesn't make sense. Both of you leave. Right? And then try to somewhere else again. It can't be the same policy. Or, surveillance. You know me and Raven have something going on. If we're married. Hold on, Serbi. Hold on, Serbi. We have something going on.
0: It's always me.
3: If we get married, do we get to keep our job? It's official.
0: Oh, if
3: we
0: get married.
3: If we get married, is it official that we can work in the same workspace?
0: Because that happens sometimes.
3: So, that can be a thing to say. Find out if you guys are married. And I don't want you to get married because I want to keep a job too. That again too. You understand? But if you love this person still, I mean, I think you could consider marriage. You understand? And see what the company would, you know?
0: Yeah, because we do have companies that where, the, you know, they have several people in companies who are married and exactly. They work.
3: Yes.
0: I never was thinking about your perspective.
1: I didn't look at it that
3: way. You never looked, okay.
1: But that's an interesting perspective.
3: So, Bossy, big up yourself. I hope it work out for you. What is his name? No.
0: Him not telling people.
3: Yes, or writer. I think you should consider that.
0: Honestly, it's very tough. And coming off what Noor just said a while ago, you know, it's hard sometimes to find somebody that you're compatible with or you love or you actually want to build a life with. So it might be tricky, but also, and you see, I think we have to be very careful with what we're doing, because some people don't do this well. They're dating somebody and then they let emotions get involved in the work. And this is why it's a workplace policy, because people get involved and then emotions take over. When them go work, them know for act. Yeah, and the person have an argument and go work when they can't work together, and I be a ruckus and crocus at the people in workplace. This is why that was established to not be a thing, because people don't know how to behave. So it's up to you and I think where you are in your life. If this is a very young person who is just starting out in the world of work, keep your job. You need to grow. You're still very young in your life. 2 years from now, you might change and you might not know that this is the person that you actually want to be because you're still very young. That just happened for a few people. So if you're very young, just a start out life, I would say keep your job. If you're probably a little older now, maybe in your 40s, and you really are trying to look for love, you really are trying to probably find somebody to settle down with, have kids with, you know, so like this is like a priority now in your life as opposed to working, and maybe you have already acquired some wealth. Or you probably know, say, yeah, man, with your qualifications, you can get a job. I would say, all right, go for it. Based on where you are in your life, that is. Because I know for me, I love my coins. I love working, and ain't nobody jeopardizing my job. I will cut you loose so fast. But I think it's up to the person and where they are in life, especially in Jamaica's, you know, working climate right now. Good job, I'd fine, you know.
1: Raven, how you know when you're in love with somebody? Because the writer said, oh, he's in love with her, blah, blah, blah.
0: Yeah, how do you, okay. Yeah.
1: When you are in love with somebody, how you know that you love the person?
3: Butterfly in her belly.
0: No, I think that's infatuation. I don't believe in the butterflies. No, I don't do that. I think mentally, one, I can be myself as an entire person around them without judgment and feel safe as a woman. And also, that person just kind of aligns with what I want for myself and my life. And the little things don't bother me. Even the things that they do that would irritate regular people, like their little intricacies, I can accept that. You make a mistake, I can still forgive you without compromising, you know, myself and my beliefs. And I can forgive you. I can move past things and still willing to try and choose you the next day without having to second guess that. I'm a no Sophia Fox, eh? Me can be loved. And for women, most importantly, safety and security.
1: What about you, Orin? How you know when
0: you're in love? Yeah, you're in love. How you know when you're in love?
2: In the steel piece, can it? I don't know how too well to describe it, but I want to call it when I'm at peace. You know, when I'm at peace, so I don't know if I really kill up myself, but I act up myself, but the environment is peaceful, the love feel peaceful, everything about the person just feel peaceful. I'm calm. I want to, as 1 o'clock come, I want to run, go home to that person. So sometimes you see me and Mr. Benz, I'm not working overtime. It's contention in the yard, because I don't want to go home. But when you see me, pack my bag at 1 o'clock,
0: I'm
2: ready to go. That's it. But it's just the peace that comes with it.
0: Yeah. Yeah. So I think that's, you have to know. I was saying, depends on where you are at the stage in your life. You can choose based on that. If you're young, work on building yourself. And I say that to man or woman, yeah. Work on building yourself before you start thinking about that. If you're there in a certain age where you really want, to get married, settle down and have kids, then yeah. And that's what Noah said. I'm not telling her, You resign.
2: Yeah.
0: Man, let me keep the job. You can find your next job. Me provide for you in the meantime. But guys, we got to take a break. We soon come. It is now 8:31.

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6: Right.
7: So beautiful exhibits. And we encourage that because we encourage that because we actually give away awards. 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
6: Yes, I think so.
7: Right,
6: yeah.
7: For the boots. Because we don't want the boots to be just ordinary.
6: Right.
7: We want them to be exceptional. Mm-hmm. So they are always exceptional. And in addition to that, we have a schedule for each day.
6: Mm-hmm.
7: No, first I should say, in addition to the boots, we have a children's village where there are activities for the children. There's an artist village. There's a healthy street and you can do health checks on healthy street. And there's just a lot of activities taking place now. Throughout the day, we have talks, we have demonstrations, we have workshops.
6: Mm-hmm.
7: And it's just, it's a place to come and unwind.
6: Oh, yes.
7: And unwind and just renew yourself.
6: Yeah.
7: And I should say, it's $1,500 to go into the show for an adult and $600 for children. But you're going to have an armband once you come in.
6: Mm-hmm.
7: And if you keep that armband on, you can actually go in and out because it's a 12-hour shift.
6: Right.
7: So you can go in and out. So say, for example, you want to attend a workshop in the morning. So you go in the morning, attend that workshop, go back, go do your housework or whatever, And then you come back in the evening for the entertainment, because there's live entertainment on stage at intervals.
6: Right.
7: Mm-hmm.
6: Okay, beautiful. So it's happening next week.
7: Right.
6: Okay, so for persons who want to go, you know, how do we get the tickets? Are we buying it online? We're getting it in person?
7: No, the armbands will be sold at the location.
6: Okay.
7: So you just come purchase your armband, put it on carefully, and make sure you keep it on for the day. It won't be the same armband for Saturday and Sunday.
6: Right.
7: So Saturday's armband, you can come in and out if you wish, because there's so much going on.
6: Yeah. What are some of the exciting things that persons can look forward to? What can they expect, especially for persons who are going to be going for the first time?
7: Yeah. Well, apart from the beautiful displays, and there are lots of gardens and so on to look at,
6: mm-hmm.
7: and you also have the workshops. So, for example, let me go through a few of the workshops. On the Saturday afternoon, we're going to have a decorating workshop.
6: Yes.
7: And you can come with your questions, read your home. On the Saturday morning at 11:30, you have the handling health emergencies, and they will show you how to do CPR. Say somebody's,
6: mm-hmm.
7: something is happening at home, you can actually help because you have learned this. So there's that at 11:30. NHD will be presenting us something on buying your own home
6: mm-hmm.
7: on the Saturday afternoon at 1. And then guess what? We have fifteen little things like the hula hoop competition.
6: Yes.
7: At 2. So if you're a good hula hooper,
6: yeah.
7: you can win a prize because you're the best hula hooper on stage. And we have for children and for adults. And then Saturday afternoon at 3. When last have you heard a mentor band?
6: Oh, it's been a while. No, I'm excited.
7: Right. So there's a mentor band on
6: yes.
7: stage. And by Saturday evening yep. at 8, after the women's health segment, there's Fab Five performing.
6: Oh.
7: That's great. How much time do I have? Can I run down a little bit about Sunday?
6: Of course, absolutely.
7: Okay. So on Sunday, we have the gardening workshop at 11 a.m. And here you can learn how to do your garden. There's mm-hmm. going to be something special on hydroponics gardening being presented
6: yes.
7: by Evergrow. And there's something by the forestry department. And these are exhibitors in the show. And they're going to show you how to get the best out of your trees.
6: Yes.
7: Right. So that's that one. Then come with your memory gem at 12:30 because there's a competition to see who can do the best memory gem.
6: Yes.
7: And at 1:30 to 2:30, two of our sponsors, National Health Fund and Scotiabank, will have presentations on stage. And then later now at 3 p.m., we'll have How to Buy Your First Home. And that's yes. being presented by National Housing Trust
6: right.
7: and Scotiabank Mortgage Department. And Courtney Chaz Francis.
6: Yes, from the list. We know Chaz.
7: Right,
6: yes.
7: We know Chaz.
6: Yes, yes.
7: Chaz will be there. I find him so encouraging and positive.
6: He is, yes.
7: So we wanted him to be there to present on the construction part of
6: Absolutely.
7: It. Right. There's at 4:30, there's Tamia Vincent,
6: yeah.
7: Tamia Vincent, and she's a violinist,
6: yes.
7: so she'll be on stage. Then in the evening, remember the Saturday evening was the women's health
6: yes.
7: at 6. On the Sunday evening, it would be the men's health at 6. And these two sessions are always so good
6: yes.
7: because there are doctors there presenting, urologists, obstetrician, everybody. To answer your questions.
6: Yes.
7: You know, real professional doctors who are well known.
6: Yes.
7: And they give this service. you know, so.
6: And of course, a closeout.
7: With Jordan Pantry at 8 p.m.
6: Yes.
7: Yes.
6: I love it, guys. A health, home, and garden expo, all encompassing everything about your health as a woman, as a man, something for the kiddies, how to buy your home, how to decorate your home, you know, to garden all, grow the flowers, and of course, eat what you grow, grow what you eat. That's what we're all about. Mm-hmm. So for the persons who are listening right now, guys, come on out. I tell you, every year, it's absolutely
7: every other year.
6: Every other, right, every other
7: time
6: year.
7: Time goes quickly. That's why you think
6: Oh, yes, because we didn't last.
7: it was two years ago. Yes.
6: Oh, yes. Because it was the same time. Hurricane Mel.
7: Okay.
6: Guys, I am excited because I always have so much fun.
7: Okay.
6: Just walking around, going to the different booths, looking at everything, learning everything about your home, too.
7: Yeah.
6: And I think now is the perfect time because Jamaica is in that rebuilding stage. So I think this is absolutely
7: perfect.
6: And
7: you know, the JDF is going to be presenting something on the rebuilding.
6: Okay,
7: to do
6: beautiful.
7: With Melissa. It will be almost a year, just a few days.
6: Yes,
7: to a year
6: yes.
7: of Miss Melissa.
6: Mm-hmm.
7: So they're going to be doing a presentation there,
6: yes.
7: a display.
6: Absolutely.
7: Yeah. And let me see now. Go ahead.
6: Okay. All right, so that's what's happening come next weekend. Come on out with the entire family, guys. It's 12 hours for the day. Whether it is you have to work in the morning, that you're going the evening, you know, take the whole family, have a good time. And listen, it's only $1,500 and a wealth of information and a wealth of knowledge. So come on out for the day. Anything else you'd like to share with us, Faye?
7: There are places to sit and rest because there are times when people think I go to an expo and I have to stand up and walk. The arena floor is 2 acres.
6: Yes.
7: It's a lot of walk.
6: Yes.
7: But we create areas to sit and relax so the old can come, the young can come, and you don't have to be a family to come.
6: Yes.
7: You may find love there.
6: I'm going to be there,
7: so come, if you, come if you're single. You might find love there. Love does exist.
6: There you go. I shall show you there. And of course, the entire Sun City team will be there on both days, guys. So come and visit our booth because we need information to our booth. You know, hello?
7: Your
6: booth is normal. It's always nice. Faye, thank you so much. Big ups to you. Yes. Yes, for your sponsors. Sure.
7: Yes, because you know we can't do it without our sponsors. Of course, you're a media sponsor.
6: Yes. Yes.
7: And you'll be there with your exciting booth as
6: of
7: usual.
6: Of course.
7: And you're one of our media sponsors.
6: Yes.
7: Then there's Scotia Bank, National Health Fund, and they're going to be doing a lot at the show in terms of checks and registering people for National Health Fund cards and so on. 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
6: Okay. All right. Faye, thank you so much.
7: Thank you
6: and
7: for
6: of course,
7: me.
6: We'll be seeing you come next week. 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

0: All right, y'all, let us read some comments here from the red letter earlier. Sled said, young man, these are tough times, so my recommendation is to be quiet and secure your financial future. No relationship is worth losing a good job. What happens when you can't do as much for her? It'll be another story, so leave her alone and comply with the company's rules. Don't be foolish. Joanne says, she says, I totally agree with Steve. End the relationship for sure. Even if jobs are plentiful, I would still end the relationship. Dimple says, how HR know the 200 day? Well, they should have kept things under wraps. What they can't, the job, place them at what? They can't. So Dimple is asking if they can't go to another location. What if at one location the job have Dimples? Lisa says, good morning. He don't have to talk in there. They can have their relationship out of there. I think so too. We don't need to come over and make nobody know that. And until you know, I say, then if you know if it's everything, then you get married. And then you can be like, well, guys, you know. But keep it, yeah, you know, not for your advertise. Mr. Duane. See, Duane to R. Kelly says, you must keep it on the, keep it on the down low. Kimmy says, I thought the only time workplace romance isn't allowed is when it's with someone at a different rank. For example, a manager and an associate. Two associates in the same tier is usually okay. Find out from HR how the rules are and go from there. Or you both just keep it a secret until y'all are married. I think that's what everybody is saying. Keep it a secret until you're married. Like, nobody need to know. Why y'all come and work and be all mushy-mushy?
1: Yeah.
2: Come down for the app now, man.
3: What's a little romance we can have?
2: That water cooler. I can't come tickle at the water cooler.
0: Yeah, they're like, ah, stop.
2: Yeah. Stop. Say that snore last night. I told me say no snore. I never want stop.
0: Yeah. So right, so what did you say now about the email?
2: No, I'm saying the email bunks and everything.
0: Right. Right.
2: I've got PM.
0: Right.
2: I've got PM. I think I email more on bunks. I didn't workplace romance never hurt nobody.
0: Yeah, well. Life is also about taking risks. Why? Secure our next job before leaving current job, or she get another job somewhere else. Sometimes a great partner is hard to find. Both can build something special, i.e. business and relationship. Nick says,

0: keep it all down.
1: Go on, get to know each other. Establish, like, you have to, if you're going to do that, you have to establish boundaries. Because for me, it's when I work time,
2: I work time.
1: Yeah. Me and the frolicking and them look or something. When I work time.
2: Yeah, I'm and boss money.
1: I'm very serious. No, boss money, my money.
2: On time.
1: You ain't going to play about my money. You understand?
2: On my time.
1: So when I work time. When you hear the foolishness. So if you're going to do that, just know, say, yo, we have to respect each other. Create some healthy boundaries. And when work done, they will do our offer. But I think establish it before you decide to, all right, you're going to leave your work or she's going to leave your work. Because what if you're going to do it for 3 months and you realize, eh. Yeah.
3: This, that relationship doesn't stay at the workplace.
1: Yeah. See, Peaches Pot said, don't let the pressure get to you. Head, stick to your job and take your time. David says, I don't believe in love. I just deal with spirit tech. Mm-mm. All right. Elijah says, general opinion. Keep your man, woman, but once you both enter through those doors of your place of employment, co-worker mode for the full 8 hours.
3: Big up Sherika. Big up Sherika.
1: On the app. As a people loving.
2: Love is in the air.
1: Orion, you know, say in a sense. Joanne says, keep it on the download. Someone will find out. My job, not messing around. Yeah, well, most of the comments are saying,
0: Jojo is very focused.
1: Yeah. Well, yeah.
0: Focus.
1: So, some of the people, I mean, Sabina, most of the people are saying, keep it on the low, figure it out if you actually want to be with each other before you do all that.
3: Get HR just bad man, yeah, mm-hmm. man.
2: I think as long as there's no drama, you know, because the female always be the one to bring the drama, you know, because, you know, Kishana looks for you, so. Why Kimmy look my you so?
3: No, but hold on.
2: Why I laugh with her so?
3: But no,
2: I mean,
3: the numbers will show that men are the most jealous in the workplace.
1: Yeah, they are.
3: They are.
2: No, men are jealous in the workplace.
1: Listen.
2: They are the one that's gonna hit me gone about you, make up intercept him in that.
1: No, men are the worst in the workplace.
4: You can't just look on it from the perspective of relationships only. You have to also look on it from the perspective of the job.
1: Mm-hmm.
4: No, the truth is, Orin, if you and Raven are together in a relationship,
3: we are, by the way,
4: right?
3: The devil,
4: and it comes out,
3: the devil is a liar.
1: Yeah.
4: Emotions and intimacy and pillow talk, and
1: yeah, no,
4: the at this point in time. You only focus about Raven and Raven only focus about you. And if there is a decision to be made where the job is concerned, how are you going to make that decision against Raven or Raven against you?
3: Mm.
4: Worse, if it is a case where you supervising Raven or Raven supervising you, you do something, you come to work late, right?
3: Or even have to reprimand me.
4: Yeah.
2: No, it comes different when it's a different position, when one is higher than...
1: That's what they were saying.
2: I'm saying it's okay if
1: you're on the same level,
2: but
1: when there's dominance there.
3: Mm.
1: But and that's what I think it go back to as well who people are in general, because you have some people who can differentiate between the relationship and then when it's time to work. Because if it's me and Orion.
2: Mm-hmm.
1: And we're in a relationship together.
3: We are.
1: and Orion does something. Mm-hmm. I promise you, I don't care that mm-hmm. we're together. Yeah. I'm gonna reprimand him and then probably use again later.
2: but
1: you know what I mean? Like that's just me personally.
3: Oh.
1: If I have to come to work today and we have a board meeting and I need my point to stick, I am coming for you in the heart. I don't care if we're married. I care zero. That's just how I am as a person. If you do a vote and I don't like it, or in me a vote against it. I care. Me not care about the relationship.
3: Yeah, but
1: I work my day.
3: Yeah, but when you reach him, what talk about now?
2: That's why I'm saying
1: you have to be very precise. You have to learn how to differentiate work from personal things. When you're there at work, I work your day. When you leave the workplace, then you go back to that. So if we're together, you need to understand this. So when we come at work, I work me at you. I'm going to depend on the key in with you. When we step outside now, then we can go back to whatever. But
2: no,
1: like,
2: sir, no, sir.
1: From the candidates?
3: I don't want to tell you.
1: Really? Well, maybe me have split personality because I saw me still.
3: I don't want it anymore.
2: Slate
3: says traitor.
1: I care zero.
2: Let Mwaki and walk past you. I'm supposed to look to pay out.
1: No, no, no, no, no, no, no, no, no, no. No, don't do that. No. Don't do that.
4: That's not for the work.
3: That's yes, not for the work.
1: Don't do that.
2: Do you know what I strongly believe in still?
1: Don't do that.
2: Relationship in workplace. If I am a manager and I know that two, like you and Raven is dating, you see, as long as it doesn't affect the productivity and we're moving towards the goal of the organization,
3: yeah,
2: as long as that's not interfered, it's
3: I mean,
2: okay.
4: No,
2: it's
4: all right. It must affect the productivity.
2: No, I mean, as I said, Roland, one of the responsibilities of a manager to achieve the goals of the organization is one of the main character is to ensure that your workers in a safe space and a good environment, as in, so they can produce the work or get the job done. So if they are doing their job, and as I said, it's not affecting the productivity of the organization, I am okay. The moment it's not, let me say it's a no.
1: Yeah. Orion, come on, work late. You best believe.
3: Well,
1: because
2: punctuality, yeah, and attending work regular.
3: In my workplace situation, different. When I was on Hello Jamaica, Trimaine and I, we, you know, but now that I'm on the morning show, and she's on Hello Jamaica, then it doesn't, you know, affect the productivity of the work.
1: Yeah.
3: But I do get, at some point, I feel like at some point it will affect the productivity of the work.
1: Be
3: because we
1: strong.
3: Are humans and we have emotions, and so if you send me an email, good reply,
1: really?
3: Something worded.
1: But you see, that's why you can't do them something, you know. You can't do it because you are getting at your emotions. I am not that emotional when it comes down to certain things. You start messing with my money, we gonna have a problem. Once you start messing with my money, me and you gonna have a problem. Don't do that.
3: Yes, Sunday, when I'm telling them stuff about our relationship.
5: Yeah, but I just heard my name.
1: But guys, I mean, here we are at the end of another Love us,
4: sir. You're too fresh.
1: Don't leave your work for no woman. As the way and say, keep it on the down low and figure out if you want to be the person first. Or I would say, as the man, she may think she could have found a job. The way Noor say. But don't just get up so you're not start there 2 months, 3 months. All of a sudden you're in love, you're going to leave your work. Nah, don't, that's crazy.
3: I don't know how I love properly, man. I saw love for nice. I saw love for sweet. You want to leave your work.
1: Yeah.
3: You
1: know?
3: Yeah.
1: Yeah. But guys, thank you so much. It was a beautiful day on this Love Us Thursday. And of course, big up to our tonight. We appreciate each and every one of you sending in your comments. And of course, guess what? We do this again come tomorrow on a Turn Up Friday. Of course, Sun Diamond is in the building.
3: Cheers.
1: You know how it goes. But guys, go ahead and enjoy the rest of your day. It is your girl Raven saying stay safe. Steve, what you got? No, wait up for the people there. Arin?
3: Yeah, as Noah would say, 8 glasses a day.
1: Yeah.
3: The sun dropped Norway. And we sooner tomorrow we could do this again.
1: Yeah.
3: Thank you so much, Mr. Billings, for dropping in.
1: Yeah, thank you.
3: Yeah.
1: Bye guys.
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2: 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Ah, oh, Jesus, here the door there again. Bend now.

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0: Jamaica, the country, the people, the culture.
1: Good morning, Grand Rising, to everyone. Buenos dias. Bonjour. 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Or Ohio. Bon dia. Bon dia. And buongiorno. Okay, yes. Good morning, my people. How is everyone this morning? I see all's enjoying the morning show with Mr. Billings as guest this morning. That was nice. So yes, big up to Claudette, my girl. Never forget me. Where is everybody? Come on, wake up, wake up. It's time for Hello Jamaica Show. Sledge, we are there. Nix, Jojo, I'm not seeing nothing from you guys. Are you still here? Are you gone bolt on a day about on a business? Where is my people? So Claudette says Bon dia Sun Diamond, happy. No, Claudette doesn't say that. Sorry, that is Yvonne saying Bon dia Sun Diamond, happy a love day to you and my classmates. Yes, same to you, Yvonne. I hope you have a wonderful day today. Claudette says, good morning. Thank Father God for waking me up. God is my boss. Without him, we are nothing. So I am asking Father God to protect each and every one of us. Big up, Sun Diamond, all the time. One Mama B, definitely, never two. Tino, good morning. He says, good morning. Nix says, hey, beautiful Grand Rising. It's a beautiful day to be alive. Blessings with a heart of gratitude. I love that, Nix. Yes, it definitely is a beautiful day to be alive. I was saying to my cousin just this morning that we often take for granted every breath that we are given, because once that's stopping off, I won't say what I said next, but yeah. So it's so important that we are grateful for even the breath we take every, you know, couple of seconds and stuff. So morning, Sledge. He says, morning, should I say, Sun Diamond. Midea, man, just do something right. No. Oh, okay. Mama B forever. Jojo says, morning to my team. The Hello Jamaica. Lovely. The Hello Jamaica lovely. Okay. host, Sun Diamond, engineer, steer, producer, queen, Jojo, and social media, Adam Brown. How are you all doing today? I pray all is well with you and your families. Happy Lovers Thursday. Love always, Jojo. Yes, love you too, Jojo. Marvin, how are you, sir? He says, good morning to my sweet voice, Diamond. Sorry, I'm late, a little late. Yes, what did you bring for the teacher? You ever bring something for the teacher when you're late to class? And oh, boy, big head. Oh, no, I can't play your message. I'm going to have to do it on the break. Jojo, says Sun Diamond, why do you not greet us in a with mother tongue? what's it? Wagwan? What's our mother tongue? African? Which, what do you mean? Because I've been asking for the African one as well, so I can add it. I was saying to Adam last week that it's pure European greetings we have, an Asian, but we need some African greetings. Nivia says, oh my lord. Good day, pretty lady, sending loves and hugs to my darling Dimples. Oh, okay, darling Dimples, who is that? Okay, that's from Nivia. Big head, yeah, I'm gonna have to listen to that. Okay, guys, you know what time it is. It is time for Devotion with the Stars, and today I'm gonna play a song, one of the songs that I like to play in the morning. And basically it's about, you know, giving thanks for waking up and also, you know, being grateful for everything that we are given each day. Remember, the God gives us the present. It's a gift to be present and to have the presence of life. It's a gift. That's why it's called present. Okay, all right, let me see who else. Okay, everybody, I come in now. All right, boy, I'm on a late for class. Something did go on outside the school gates. So everybody just had turned up at the same time. Boogie Down Records says, up full more than a cup full. Let it run over and share. That's from Boogie Down Records. Morning, Boogie Down. Andrea says, good morning, my beautiful Sun Jock, Sun Diamond. Have yourself a great Lovers Thursday. Love always. Same to you. Andrea Muir says, Sun Diamond, happy birthday to Jojo Banton in Canada. Jojo Banton, it can't be Jojo's birthday today, and I don't know. Blessings, Muriel says. One Sun says, good morning, Sun Diamond. Bless 74 today. Wait, hold on. Another birthday. Right, today is my... Oh, happy birthday, One Sun. Happy birthday to you. Happy Earth Strong. May God continue to bless and protect you, One Sun. Yes, Patois. Oh, Patois. Yeah, so what's the Patois? Manin Wagwan. What is a Patois hello? Because I thought that it was Wagwan or Manin. So let me know so I can add it to my list. All right, let's do our devotion with the stars now. So we're going to ask Buju. We're going to ask the big man Buju fillet in our devotion song today. All right, Buju, do your thing.

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2: Sorry, guys. I had to do the time signal because I keep forgetting to do it. So I had to do the time signal. So we are going to ask Buju again to just rewind and just let in our song again. So yes, the time is now 9:15. Whoa.

Yes, you know that's one of my favorites. I play that every morning. I have about 3-4 songs that I play every morning without fail. And then there's some songs that I play that sometimes randomly I'll let it just play like the playlist. But yeah, those songs I always play my people to bless my morning and, you know, just give thanks. So CP Chillspot says, with day I don't know nothing a change. Okay, big up yourself, CP Chillspot. Big head, yeah, I couldn't pull up that one because, yeah, it's not music time today, unfortunately. So I've got to get to current affairs. So this morning, you know, on the show, we're going to be highlighting an important initiative as we continue to observe Domestic Violence Awareness Month. So today, October 15th is Purple Thursday, an initiative being promoted by the Jamaican Constabulary Force Domestic Violence Intervention Unit. Jamaicans are being encouraged to wear purple as a symbol of solidarity with survivors of domestic violence. Now, I did try and look for purple, but you know, see, I haven't got nothing purple, so I've just got on pink today, guys. But yeah, I didn't have anything purple because I was thinking when I read the script, I was like, what purple do I have? But I didn't have anything purple. So, yeah, so I couldn't wear purple. But I'm definitely observing Domestic Violence Month. So the message is simple. Wear purple, share hope, make a difference. But beyond wearing, a color, Purple Thursday raises some important questions about how we respond to domestic violence in our families, relationships, and communities. Are we doing enough to support survivors? Are we still making excuses for abusive behavior? And how can ordinary Jamaicans become part of a solution? This morning, we're discussing what it truly means to stand with survivors and choose a better way. Now, why wearing purple today matters. It matters because today is about, you know, more than just wearing the color. It's an opportunity to show survivors that they are not alone. But how can we turn public awareness into meaningful support? Yes, because, you know, just yesterday I was having a conversation with my cousin about domestic violence and, you know, I was watching a video on TikTok of a TikToker and some man, like she was there live on TikTok. I can't even remember. I think it's Talia. I can't remember if that's her name. And one man was there with a machete and I feel like it was the auntie's man. And the man, you can see, like he wanted to chop her and he was also like, you know, just cussing her. And she's like, you don't see I'm on live, leave me alone. And he's like, watch what me do. And then next minute, he just start thump up the girl and you can then like she fell on the floor and then he was like kicking her up. And I was thinking, why is this man doing that? And then you could hear a woman in the background saying, if we did just give us $1,000. I said, $1,000? So it's like a girl is staying, she's staying with her aunt. And they must have begged her $1,000 and she never had it to give them. But she was saying how she's paying all the bills in the house. And so if she don't have it, they must understand. And the way the people was going on bad and the aunt was saying, don't worry, she's not staying here. And then the girl was saying, I did lift, this isn't even your property anyway. And yeah, but I was thinking $1,000 and it was hard to watch how the man was dealing with her and then you could hear him kicking her and I'm just like, hey, and that's the auntie seeing the man kicking up the niece and she's not doing that and she's like cussing her just as bad. So domestic violence, yeah, it comes in all shapes and forms, you know, very, very concerning, but it's just so normalized and that's something that we have to, you know, do something about. So there was another person on the live and they kept saying like, call the police, where is she so that I can call the police for someone to go and assist her. And a woman was like, met the police come and you see Wagwan, nobody can come in here. And I'm just like, oh boy, why is that man doing that to this young girl? It was a big man and it's just sad when you see things like that. So, oh boy. And then also domestic violence is not always just physical. Abuse can include threats, intimidation, controlling behavior, emotional manipulation, sexual violence, and financial control as well. You know, are Jamaicans recognizing these behaviors as abuse? Because when a woman them say, if him now beat you, him no love you, do they realize that that's not love? That's abuse.
That is not love. When a man beats you or puts his hand on you, that is not love. If you love someone, you're not going to want to hurt them. Oh boy, I don't know. It's just really sad. And also, because domestic violence is like one of the top crimes and issues in Jamaica. Like I think it's the second or third, like in the top five things that, you know, crimes in the country is domestic violence. You know, Aunt would talk about that a lot, Mama B, because it's a serious thing. The culture of silence in Jamaica. Why is it that we don't say nothing? We see you here and deaf, and you don't say nothing. You go on like you're not seeing. You don't want to speak up when you see things going on. Guys, we have to change that. Yes, you can speak up, you know, in a safe way. You can and still be anonymous. But we have to help people. We can't see things like that and stay silent. You know, we often hear people say, "Me nah get involved. I'm man and woman business that." Enough time. Because, you know, sometimes you see people on the street and you see the man are rough at the woman, and you see people that really want to say nothing because they feel like, you know, it's because of, it's an argument between man and woman. But no, even if they, you know, they're having a disagreement, that doesn't mean that he must rough her up and deal with her certain ways, and nobody must say nothing. Lord, has the attitude contributed to situations where victims suffer without support? I think so, that attitude does. Because I know enough people, they say, "Why me not get involved in man and all my business in her?" So they just don't say nothing. And then sometimes, what did she do for what? Why he's doing that? You know, that's the next question. What she did say, because you know, all man molting her. What she did say, or what she do? You know, so they're always quick to try and blame the victim. Nivea says, "It doesn't matter what you wear, Sun Diamond, mind, body and soul turn up." Yes, yes, I agree. Thank you, Nivea. Jojo says, "Sun Diamond, last episode it was said that the elders are being abused more than it's being reported." Yes, I definitely agree with that. They get abused and it's not reported much. And from their children, grandchildren and other family members for their money, as if they are entitled. That's a next issue for True Jojo. That enough elderly people are being abused by grandchildren. I see that a lot in America as well. For their money and bad them up and deal with them away. It's hard when I see them things. It's hard. Nick says, "The sad thing is that this was not the first time they beat her for her money." Oh, so you saw that Talia thing, Nix. "I don't support abuse, but I'm glad it happened on the live as that gave her the strength to leave." Oh, okay. "Big man rather beat a young girl for money instead of going to work." That also showed that the aunt's getting beaten regularly too. Definitely, definitely. It told a lot. Sled says, "Jamaica has always been an aggressive society and nothing has changed." It has been, but we've got to change that mindset. It's not acceptable for man to beat woman. It's just not acceptable. Oh, boy. "Why do survivors sometimes remain in abusive relationships?" Because, you know, enough time we're just like, why they don't leave? Because enough people was watching the live and saying, why is she sitting there and taking it? Why don't she get up and leave? So you do ask that. But sometimes it's not as easy as that. Sometimes it's out of fear. Sometimes financial dependence, children. A lot of people stay for children. Threats. And lack of self-alternatives can also make leaving, you know, extremely difficult for people as well. But guys, remember, we have to recognize warning signs. Like when you see a man and you see that they're extremely jealous, or they're trying to isolate that person from their family and friends, then you know there's something not right. The constant monitoring. And then the humiliation as well. And threats. They all can be signs of an abusive relationship. I'm telling you, 9 times out of 10, when you're seeing that stuff, it's an abusive relationship. And it seems so normal because they're like, "Me, well, my man for check up on me and call me and see where me is every minute. And you're calling the man." That's toxic. That's not normal. You're meant to have trust and respect for the person. And if you're with somebody good, you should trust and know that they're not going to disrespect you and embarrass you and do things to hurt you. So you don't need to monitor everything they do. And then we've got to think about the impact it has on children that witness domestic violence and these things. You know, these experiences, you know, can leave emotional, psychological harm on the kids, even when they're not actually being, you know, physically assaulted.
Oh boy. And listen, let's not forget, you know, I'm always talking about this. Men are also victims of domestic violence, you know, and male survivors are, you know, starting to get the support that they need now, but they need to get more support and understanding that they are victims too, and are, you know, safe to speak up, and there's safe places for them to go and tell what's going on with them and make reports, because, you know, they just see it as mana fistrang. Oh boy. But, you know, I don't know why we sometimes blame the victims rather than, you know, supporting them and hold the person responsible for the abuse accountable. Oh dear, the JCF has a domestic violence intervention unit, guys. So don't forget, you can reach out to them. There's support lines as well. There's so much things that you can do now to raise awareness, or if you are subject to domestic violence or any type of abuse, you can get support and help. There is help out there. Oh my Lord, my people. So beyond October, domestic violence doesn't begin or end with an awareness campaign. What can the schools and churches and workplaces do? Yeah, and families and communities do throughout the year to change and challenge abuse and promote healthier relationships. One thing we can do is definitely keep talking about this. Sledge says, unfortunately, I grew up in aggression and was aggressive myself. Sad though. Yeah, but you was a product of your environment, Sledge. Jojo says they sometimes get dumped in old age nursing homes. Yeah, remember we were talking about how they're leaving the old people in the hospitals. I see that you put that. Yeah, because you said that you see, and it's happening as we speak down there, being left in hospitals. Yes. Oh boy. And then she says, yes, for sure, men are abused a lot and don't speak out. All right, my people, we got to go for a break, but when we come back, it's all about black healthcare. We have our great Black Detox brothers that's going to be, you know, giving us some knowledge and about health conditions, and we're going to be talking, continuing our conversation about breast cancer. Okay, so we'll be back after this.

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1: It's Lovers Thursday. 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

0: It's the Hello Jamaica Show with Sun Diamond.
1: Yes, we are back. We are back. We have Dr. Amsu on the line. Mr. Breaks isn't here yet. Maybe he'll join us, so we're not sure, because, you know, normally he joins straight away, so I'm not sure, but maybe he'll join later. So, Dr. Amsu, how are you this morning?
2: Yes, I'm doing great. I'm doing great. Weather's nice over here in Atlanta. So, you know, enjoying it, enjoying the last of the heat.
1: You know, say, I was just thinking to myself, what does Dr. Amsu do? Or what, like, if you want to go to like a Jamaican, do they have like Jamaican events or like nightclubs? Or, you know, what do you do if you want, you know, go and hear some Jamaican music? Or where do Jamaicans socialize in Atlanta, or the part of Atlanta that you live in?
2: The Jamaicans are everywhere in Atlanta.
1: Yeah.
2: Everywhere. Like, there's enough Jamaican restaurants. They have, every year we have the carnival down in Atlanta, downtown Atlanta. There's a carnival and that, and it's, you know, predominantly Jamaican, obviously. And there's other events that come up. There's nightclubs and that, so, you know, it's like in England but with better weather.
1: Oh, okay. So there's nothing that you can go to and be around Jamaican people and hear certain music.
2: Okay. We have a club over here. It's Rum Punch. In Atlanta, it's called Rum Punch.
1: Yeah,
2: and it's like every Sunday, and it's cock every
1: rum.
2: Sunday.
1: Yeah, now people come out. Yeah. Oh wow, what you? So are you a social butterfly? And that sounds a bit feminine, but do you go out a lot? Do you socialize a lot? Do you go out a lot? Or not really.
2: As I get older, I can't stand people. No, I do. I go out. You know, the grumpy old man syndrome. The older you get, it's like, why?
1: But yeah, because that's how I feel.
2: I do go out. I like being around people and that, you know. And you know, it's good. It's good to get out. I don't always go out, but I enjoy.
1: When you do
2: activity,
1: go out,
2: festivals and all that kind of stuff.
1: All right. So last week we explored whether a woman's lifestyle can increase her risk of developing breast cancer. Today we're taking the conversation a little deeper by looking at something that plays an important role in women's bodies, and it's the hormones. We often hear about estrogen, progesterone, particularly when discussing their cycle, pregnancy and menopause. But how much do we really understand about relationship between the hormones and breast cancer? So can hormonal changes affect breast health? Why are some of, you know, breast cancers described as a hormone sensitive cancer? And how can, you know, women distinguish normal changes in their bodies from warning signs that they should not be ignoring? So Dr. Amsu, you know, you talk about estrogen quite a bit and hormones, but just for people that might not understand, what are estrogen and progesterone, and how do they affect the breast health?
2: Okay, so think of a woman's body as a 5-star hotel,
1: okay,
2: right? And estrogen and progesterone are two of its most important managers, right?
1: Yes.
2: But they have very different job descriptions. Mm-hmm. So think of estrogen as the construction and maintenance manager, right?
1: Okay.
2: So estrogen is the lady who walks into the hotel shouting, we need to renovate, right?
1: Mm.
2: So it helps build the uterine lining.
1: Yes.
2: It supports breast development, maintains bone strength, protects vaginal tissues, and influences brain functions, right? Brain function.
1: Mm.
2: So progesterone is the preparation and pregnancy manager.
1: Oh.
2: So after ovulation, progesterone walks in and says, lovely renovation, estrogen, but now let's prepare for a possible guest. The baby, right?
1: Yeah.
2: So it transforms the uterine lining to support an embryo, and helps maintain pregnancy.
1: Okay.
2: But if pregnancy doesn't occur, progesterone falls, and it therefore contributes to menstruation. So neither hormone is the villain. The body needs both. Okay. And progesterone isn't simply estrogen's bodyguard. Mm-hmm. It also influences breast cell growth.
1: Oh, so how does it affect the breast health now?
2: All right. So imagine, right, like we're dealing with cancer, right? Breast cancer in particular, yeah. Right? So imagine breast cells are little factories with special fuel receptors. Some have estrogen receptors, some have progesterone receptors, or both. So when hormones attach to those receptors, they can activate signals that encourage cancer cells to grow, right?
1: Yeah.
2: So it's like discovering that the tumor has a fuel station built into the building, right? So doctors call these tumors hormone receptor positive breast cancers.
1: Okay.
2: And about 3 out of 4 breast cancers fall into this category.
1: Oh.
2: Right?
1: Yeah.
2: So remember, having an estrogen-powered tumor doesn't necessarily mean a woman has abnormally high estrogen levels, right? The cancer sensitivity to estrogen is not the same as the amount of estrogen circulating in her bloodstream.
1: Okay. Dr. Tamsu?
2: Yep, still here.
1: Yeah, no, it cut off a little bit.
2: Oh, okay.
1: Yeah, so you're saying it's not this, you said it's not the amount of same amount of estrogen in the bloodstream. That's what the last that we heard.
2: Yeah. Mm. So cancer sensitivity to estrogen is not the same as the amount of estrogen circulating in her bloodstream.
1: Mm-hmm. Oh, okay. So what does it mean when breast cancer is described? Okay, you said that hormone sensitive. So does having higher estrogen levels automatically increase a woman's likelihood of developing breast cancer?
2: No. Mm. And it's because, you know, natural estrogen is not necessarily a risk factor, and you know, having high estrogen is not automatically a cancer diagnosis. So there's a lot of research that associates greater lifetime exposure to estrogen with increased breast cancer risk.
1: Mm.
2: So that includes circumstances such as early menstruation. So early menarche is often, you know, it means that there is a risk that breast cancer will develop later. Also, late menopause, mm-hmm. which means that, you know, the estrogen still being produced by the ovaries for a longer duration of time mm-hmm. later into a woman's life, are, you know, these are contributing risk factors, particularly if they have higher circulating estrogen levels after menopause. So if you think of estrogen as fertilizer, right?
1: Mm-hmm.
2: Fertilizer encourages growth, but it doesn't automatically create weeds, right? So you also need susceptible cells and actual biological conditions that allow abnormal growth. So breast cancer involves genetic changes, cell growth signals, aging, inherited susceptibility, and other influences, you know, which include endocrine disrupting chemical exposure, right, that are out there, and also carcinogens that we come into contact with throughout our lives and are exposed to, certain foods that we eat, you know, bun up bread and things like that, things that have burnt pieces, smoking and that sort of stuff. These are all epigenetic risk factors, right? So a woman can have high estrogen and never develop breast cancer.
1: Yeah.
2: And another woman can have perfectly ordinary estrogen levels and still develop the disease.
1: Okay.
2: So having more gasoline doesn't mean your house will catch fire.
1: Yeah.
2: But if there's already a fire, having fuel blatantly affects, you know, and isn't helping.
1: So what if, you know, a woman has family members that have had breast cancer or and there's a history of it in the family? Is that something that you have to be aware of? That could
2: I mean,
1: be...
2: So we have, you know, we do have genetics that are passed down, right? That are passed down, but it depends on if those genes are switched on or off and the conditions that may switch them on or off or you know, because there's no such thing as a cancer gene.
1: Yeah, yeah.
2: It does susceptibility, right? Susceptibility. So it's whether or not those genes are switched on or not.
1: Yeah,
2: you know?
1: Because they say that everyone has the genes or has the things in the body. But it's just if something, yeah, as you said, switched on or triggers it, basically. So everybody, is that true that everyone has, I don't even like to say cancer genes or has cancer, but is that the case, or cells that can develop into cancer?
2: Yeah. So it doesn't, cancer doesn't need permission from grandma, right? So whether your grandma didn't have cancer, right, or she did, that doesn't necessarily sentence you to, right, you're dying to get cancer, or you're never going to get cancer because your grandma and your mom didn't have it. Because there's what we call epigenetics. Epigenetics is how is what genes are switched on through how we live our lives, and also how what we're exposed to, how those can mutate our healthy genes as well, you know.
1: Okay, so how does, you know, one identify the hormone receptors in the breast that can influence how does identifying hormone receptors in the breast cancer influence the treatment that you're going to receive?
2: All right, so doctors don't guess, right? And they don't simply measure estrogen in the bloodstream. They perform a biopsy, right? So they take a tiny sample of the tumor, because remember, you've discovered that you've got a tumor, right? So a doctor will take a tiny sample, it's called a biopsy, and examine it using a laboratory test, right? Called immunohistochemistry, right? Where they basically stain the tumor, you know, the cell from the tumor, the sample, and see whether it has ER positive or PR positive, which means that the cancer has one or both hormone receptors, right? So the test basically identifies cancer cells containing estrogen receptors and or progesterone receptors. So you can have a cancer that is ER positive or PR positive, and then you can have ER negative and PR negative. So, and this is when neither receptor is detected at the positive threshold, right? So standard endocrine treatments are unlikely to help because they're not influenced by
1: hormones. So Dr. Amsu, you know, me and you, we have our theories on things, and one of my theories, or one of the things that I have a lot of concern about, is biopsies, because I just feel like when people do a biopsy, is that they upset the problem or they create a problem that maybe not would have

0: right? So it's like if you go into a school and you know and there's every it's like all these students ain't learning properly, and you go and take one of the students out to like give them a test, and because you took that student out, everybody turn into idiot. No, it ain't gonna happen like that.
1: Oh, do
0: You see what
1: opening
0: I'm
1: up the
0: saying?
1: door and
0: Right,
1: then
0: open up the door
1: is
0: and
1: it
0: take
1: letting
0: and you show
1: everything
0: the
1: else
0: door.
1: out now to spread or to go further
0: Yeah,
1: or
0: no, it don't cancel, don't work like that. So, you know, you
1: So
0: need
1: that
0: to give
1: theory is wrong. I don't need to
0: there's a
1: worry about
0: trigger.
1: biopsies then.
0: Yeah. Now there's things about like mammograms, like there's been a concern with mammograms on how the breast is treated that you know can induce inflammation and that which doesn't help.
1: Because I've been like, I'm not doing mammogram because I was told that there's other ways that you can test, that you can do ultra scans
0: Right.
1: or. So am I? I'm not saying that what they're saying is true because, you know, this is alleged, but I'm saying that for me, if you're just talking to me, Dr. Amsu, am I good that I don't need to do the mammograms because there's other ways that I can test my breast?
0: Right, yeah,
1: Okay, so
0: exactly.
1: yeah, so because yeah, when people say you're not doing a mammogram, you have to do it, you're this, and I'm like, no, because I've seen some of the reports and seen some of the things about people that's done mammograms, and in some cases, it, you know what I mean, it don't help or it can cause problems. So that's why
0: Right.
1: I'm against doing mammograms. But this is just me, Sun Diamond. Not this is not from Sun City. That I'm against doing mammograms. Now I've had one in the past, but now I know what you know the risks. That allegedly, that I just yeah, I'd rather do it. Check it the other way personally. So is the ultra scan as effective or not as as effective?
0: No, I mean ultrasound is effective, but if you have a tumor, because you know the presence of a tumor, you have to determine whether that tumor is benign or malignant. Benign meaning, you know, if it's good, right? Or you know, non-cancerous, or malignant meaning that it's cancerous. And then the biopsy will also determine whether it is, you know, ER positive, PR positive, or HER2, which is basically HER2 stands for human epidermal growth factor receptor 2, which is a protein that normally helps control how healthy cells grow, divide, and repair themselves. But they can also become cancerous, right? So in some cancers, the cancer cells make too many copies of the HER2 gene, and it leads to excessive amount of the HER2 protein. And cancers with high levels of HER2 often grow and spread faster. And this is what, so if you have HER2, ER positive and PR, that's the triple positive, right? And there's also triple negative where there's an absence of those three receptors as well.
1: One of our listeners is saying, Dr. Amsu, please share what other safe way I can have my breast checked as I do every 2 years, a mammogram.
0: Well, now we have, you know, we do have the ultrasound, and there are other ways to scan to see if there's, you know, if there are tumors. Also, you know, just normal squeezing your own breast to see if you have any lumps or anything like that, right? To see if you have any lumps, if you have tenderness, if there's any kind of pain. If you do, you know, there's ways in which you can be more aware of what's going on with your breasts, you know. So, you know, with ultrasound and with MRIs and that, there's other technologies to deduce that there is a growth or there is inflammation. But biopsies are always going to be used to determine whether or not that growth is benign or malignant.
1: So can you do blood tests with that as well to test it, or no with blood? How does
0: I
1: can you
0: mean,
1: get information
0: the
1: on the breast
0: blood
1: from blood tests?
0: blood tests, you can sometimes have blood tests and everything looks normal, but there's a cancer growing inside, you know. So, you know, blood tests are pretty

0: good to see if there are changes, you know, in certain markers and that. But at the same time, you can have a good blood test result, and at the same time, still cancer is developing.
1: Okay, the listener says that I do self checks every daily, every shower, monitoring my breast, and first when I wake up before I go out of the bed, before I go out of the bed, being mobile. Okay, so they do checks. So Dr. Amsu, tell us, you know, in regards to Great Black Detox, you know, what supplements and, you know, things that can people get to help their, you know, just bodily health or breast health. I don't know if that's even a thing, and or if that they have been diagnosed, if you've got anything that can, you know, help them.
0: Yeah, we have a group of supplements that we have that are specifically for cancer, right? We have oncogen, which is for tumors. We have lymphogen, which is to basically, if somebody does have cancer, that lymphogen will inhibit the spread and, you know, fight at the lymph level. And nigrogen, which is the mitochondrial health, help with the mitochondrial health there, the energy of cells to help stop the spread of cancer and fight, you know, to fight the cancer cells, you know, very powerful supplement. But, you know, we have the tool on the site, which is, if you go to the site, there's a My Conditions, right?
1: Yes.
0: And you would just check breast cancer or whatever. And prevention is very important for it. So again, as we always say, with your diet and your
1: Yes,
0: exercise
1: and
0: and your
1: exercise. It's
0: lifestyle,
1: not just a supplement. You have to
0: right,
1: do other things as well.
0: also inhibiting those things, you know, inhibit those carcinogens and endocrine disrupting chemicals that we expose ourselves to on a daily basis, knowing about your clothing, the type of dyes that are on your clothing, you know, your hairspray, you know, your hair oil, your body lotion. All these things may contain chemicals that influence, that may be carcinogenic themselves, like formaldehydes and all that. You have all these, you know, preservatives. Then you have, you know, food, fertilizers and chemicals, agrochemicals. That always buy organic, always buy organic, right?
1: Okay, all right.
0: Especially your grapes and those things that
1: Love
0: are
1: that.
0: part of the Dirty Dozen.
1: Okay, all right. Unfortunately, we've got to go, but thank you so much, Dr. Amsu. So tell Mr. Breaks that he's in trouble.
0: Yeah,
1: yeah, but
0: send him in at the corner.
1: yes, and put his finger over his lip. Okay, all right, guys. So thank you, Dr. Amsu. We'll speak with you next week, Thursday. Have a great day.
0: You too.
1: All
0: Take
1: right,
0: care.
1: take care. All right, guys, we're going to go for a quick break, and then it's time for ARC's Sun Diamond.
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2: Okay, so we're back, my people, we're back. Okay, so it's all about Ark Sun Diamond. Morning to Jennifer Newland, big up yourself, girl. How are you, my love? You know, since I gone viral, let me say, Jennifer, when I went in on YouTube, because I sent somebody the link because I put the interview on my YouTube. So the Demon interview, guys, if you want to watch it, you can watch it, the whole interview on my YouTube page, which is Sun Diamond TLG. And I sent the link to someone and they said, please, this is all over YouTube already. When me put in Demon interview, me not see myself, they are my AI of me. And pictures of me, because Tuesday Demon was live as well, so everybody was just screen recording and getting footage from the live. So yeah, so I put my, and mine's is the best copy. I put my one on there, but I'm telling you, it's all over YouTube, girl. So yes, check it out. Go and watch it, Jennifer. Give me some likes. And if you haven't subscribed to my YouTube, remember, guys, please subscribe. I'm trying to get to my 1,000 followers. And that is Sun Diamond TLG. So yes, me viral, me dear Jennifer. Anyway, I know you must have said, yes, my girl, Sun Diamond. But yeah, no, it was a good, and when I watched it back, it was a good interview. It was all right. But Lexi, how are you, my love? She says, good morning, my dear Sun Diamond and the team. Yes, how are you, Lexi? A long time in the see you message, Lexi. Said, what do you mean, Sun Diamond viral? Yes, yeah, I'm telling you, me viral. Yes, a big up, our one love star. Thank you for the follow on TikTok. I'm live on the Hello Jamaica page, guys, right now. All right, yes, good morning to you, one love star. Okay, Baba Wagwan, he says, shine bright like a diamond. And Lexi, oh, work, he's just been so busy. I could imagine. Listen, me too. You know, since I'm playing music on the radio. Well, not playing music. I'm on the radio 7 days a week because... Not 7 days a week. Did I play? Yeah, I played 7 days a week last week. Because I do... Obviously, I have the show Monday to Friday. And then Saturday mornings, I played. And then Sunday, I played as well. Remember, we keep church on Sunday. Last Sunday. Yes, Jennifer, you have to watch it. So just put in... Sun Diamond TLG or Demon Interview, but make sure you watch the one on my page, and my one is like a proper, you will see like it's a proper cover. It says Hello Jamaica and then has a picture of Demon on it. So watch that version of the interview on YouTube. All right, guys, it's all about Ark Sun Diamond. Remember, I need your help because sometimes when I give advice to people, you know, my advice, you know, might always be the best advice. And I like when the listener has options on what advice to take on their problems in their relationship or with their man or whatever. So the number to text in is 876-392-6217. That's 876-392-6217. That is our WhatsApp line. So you can text in advice or you can put it on the... you can put it on the TikTok as well. So who's this? King Man says, you and Demon match up the place, girl. Thank you so much, King Man. Yes, I was thinking the interview was good. It was good because he was a bit nervous. But, you know, Tuesday, we know I've met people feel comfortable. So, yeah, no, the interview was nice because even when I watch the clips over and over, you know, I don't have any critique. You know, normally you criticize yourself, but I don't have much critique for myself at all. Okay, Lexi... what is this? My sin made the horror roll. Oh, your son. What to say? My sin. My son made the honor roll at the UCC University, so I have to work harder. Oh, wow. Congratulations, girl. Yes, that's wonderful. It's wonderful when, you know, your son and your kids do great because your kids are a reflection of you. So, you know, say, all your hard work you put into your son is paying off. All right. So let's go to the first letter. So the first letter says... The first letter says, dear Sun Diamond, I've been dating this man for 8 months and everything was going well until I found out where his Sunday dinner comes from. Every Sunday, his ex-girlfriend sends him a plate of food. Sometimes it's curry goat, sometimes it's oxtail, and she even sends soup when he's sick. Ex-girlfriend, So the letter says, when I asked why she's still cooking for him, he said they broke up on good terms and she just likes cooking. He says, I'm making a big deal out of nothing. But here's the part that really upset me. Last Sunday, I cooked dinner for him and he told me he wasn't hungry. Later that evening, I saw him eating the food his ex sent. Son Diamond, I'm not competing with another woman over Sunday dinner, but I need to know where I stand. Should I tell him to stop accepting the food or am I letting jealousy get the better of me? So people... What, no sir, you think Semi could I have my man and his ex is cooking it and the Sunday dinner as well? Sunday dinner is even more important than any dinner of the week. Sunday dinner. And then she had a cook oxtail and curry gouda. Oh, great. Oh, anyway, at least I could cook all of that. But still, yeah, nah. Who's this? Kay Kalungi says, what she say? The ex food, the time. It looks so. Oh, yes, Jennifer, you found it on YouTube. Good on my page. Wonderful. Dimples says, hold up. Ex adore. Exactly. People, what should she do? Should she tell him that he needs to stop accepting the food? So imagine you cook your big Sunday dinner and the man tell you say I'm not hungry. But then later you see him eat the food that the ex sent for him. No, sir. Something I go on there, sir. Yeah, nah. Ex is meant to be an ex for a reason. Yes, listen, with me, most of my exes, I've broke up with them on good terms and they still love me off same way. But I can't be, and listen, some of them used to cook good enough. I used to get some good cooking from them. I used to. Oh boy, I remember some stew peas there. And then my cousin said, don't tell me you eat the stew peas from the man. Not the one with chicken foot. I said, yeah. I said, oh, Lord. What's that? What's wrong with eating stew peas from the man? But I'm not going to be accepting food from them. And if one of my guys that I talked to was having food made by their ex Sunday dinner. Sunday dinner's important to me. You get me? So there's no way I'm going to accept that. And then you are telling me say you're not hungry, but then I see you eating her food. And then she Allah sends sick soup when you're sick, like to say you two are still together. Don't annoy me. Sledge says, it looked like the ex cook better. That's what I was thinking. And when I was reading the story, I was thinking, I wonder if the ex cooks better. Thank you for the follow. Is it say T-footer? T-footer. Thank you for the follow. Yeah. Maybe it's that, you know, because that's the first thing that came to mind. I wonder if the ex cook better and him not like the new ones cooking. Sledge says, well, my dear, a time for step up and get your game together or else. Well, you say that the ex are got taken back. Oh, boy. Dimple says, that's not an ex. Put her foot down. How she current managed to make it reach Dessa. Exactly. Me and my exes are good too, but not too close for comfort. Yeah, that's too close for comfort. You are like sending him soup when he's sick. That means he knows everything that's going on with the man. She knows everything that's going on with the man. No, sir. Yeah, I don't like that. And food, a way to a man's heart is through his belly. And if he's there still eating the food, that is not good. May I tell you, it's serious. Sometimes it's even as serious as the sex part, the food and the cooking. Oh, boy. Jennifer from Newland says, ex food tastes better with sweet memories. That's what you say, Jennifer. DJ Spangy says, he's on his own. Oh, he is the problem, plain and simple. Yes, he is the problem because he's accepting the food and condoning that. Maureen from North Carolina says both him and the ex food would be thrown in the air. Yes, or to the dogs outside. Alexi says tell her that she's standing at the back. That's not the ex. So you're saying that she's the side chick. She needs to find the formula. Yes, she needs to find the formula, Lexi says. Nick says, the Sunday dinner is not the real problem. The secrecy is. If after 8 months he's still allowing his ex to play that kind of intimate, familiar role in his life and then tells you that he's not hungry while eating her food, that deserves a conversation. I wouldn't compete with another woman over a plate of food either. I'd ask him plainly what that relationship with the ex... I'd ask him plainly what that relationship with his ex still is, why he felt the need to hide it, and whether he has actually created room for a new relationship. Don't fight over dinner. Pay attention to the boundaries. Yes, well said, Nix. Baba Upsetter says, the man is very disrespectful. How come he still communicates with his ex? And ex is for a reason. You need to nip it in the butt. Okay, Ricky in Maryland says, good morning, Sun Diamond. He said, the man get tie, so she still can complain. All she wants is too late. What do you say, Ricky? It's too late for her now. I'm still tied to the ex. And Nivea says, tell her it's still early days. It's not 8 years. Leave that man and his wife. I'm allergic to problems of stress. Happiness is free. Oh, wow. Oh, thank you so much, Kevon Hopwood, for the follow as well. Nivea says, leave that man and his wife in a... No, sir. Oh, boys. Yep. She says, listen, I'm allergic to problems and stress. Happiness is free. It is free. And happiness comes from within, not from nobody else, and not even the food. Jojo says in Canada, what is with women? Why do we continue to degrade ourselves for useless men in capital letters and other women who choose to keep other women man? Oh, boy. Nah, that's definitely, you have to definitely tell this man that, yeah. That naga work, you cannot be accepting. What's going on with you and this woman? Why are you in so much contact with her till she sends soup for you when you're sick? And why is it that when I cook my big food, you don't eat it, but you eat her food? So, you know, yeah, you have to have a conversation with him. And I don't think that, you know, you're letting jealousy get the better of you. It's just, to me, it's just disrespectful and it's just wrong. At the end of the day, so no, I don't think you are being, making jealousy get the better of you. Yeah, and no, you shouldn't be competing with no other woman over Sunday dinner. And if it's meant to be your man, are you supposed to compete with that next woman over Sunday dinner when it's your man? That's why, listen, I'm not into the sharing thing, you know. I swear I'm not into the sharing thing. Like, I mean, I dep on it, and I'm not on it. And one of my things is when you have your man is to cook for him and, you know, make him comfortable and them type of things. And then to know, say, I am with you, but you got your ex cooking for you and you're eating it happily and then you're refusing my food. And then eating hers. And then when you're sick, I'm meant to be taking care of you. She has sent soup. Nah, man, that's not no ex. That and no ex. And yeah, my advice to you is speak to the man and raise your concerns. And yeah, that naga work. Jojo says, I did not say us women because I'm not a part of these women. Oh, did I say us? What is it with women? Okay. Jojo wants to clarify that. Jojo, they're easier though. All right, my people. Yes, Dimple says it's not her man, a community man. Well, she never said community man. She said community, you know what, but Bikia said that. Why can I see Arane's big face on my in my live? Arane, you know I've worked for do. What you in a people's business? What about my people, get lost, Arane. Because you see, man like you, you would have been taking food from the ex. And tell me, say, you now eat the food and you're eating your ex's food. What type of thing that? You have woman, you got your good woman, and you're taking food from your ex-woman, Arane. Listen, anyway, let me not start no problems for Arane. hold on a minute. Arane said, yes, why not? If she cooked good, what must I do? What do you mean? It's your ex. You cannot be accepting food from your ex. And you got your good woman. And then, hold on, when your ex, your woman cook her Sunday dinner, you say you're not hungry. But then later, me see you, I eat the ex's food. No, man, I disrespect that. what if she works at KFC? She don't work at KFC. Jojo says that she loves Arane. Oh Lord, I've got more messages. Dimple said it's not a man. Claudette says, Mina, share my tool. My tool, no way. Sledge says, X food ton up. Boogie Down Records says, she is more than X, she is ABC. Boogie Down Records, you're full of that. Dwayne says, why you mash up Arane like that? Listen, Arane, you see, Arane said that he don't see a problem with taking the food from the ex if she can cook good. Maureen says, me and my ex has been very good friends for over 40 years and we both are married and have our families. But there is a line that's drawn that we don't cross. We have seen each other for over 30 years and we talk sometimes 3 times a week. Oh, wow. But you haven't seen, each other for 30 years, but we talk, yeah. I have good relationships with my exes, but we don't talk often like that. Jojo says, dump the man, sorry, of an excuse of a man, full stop. She's saying to dump him. Oh, Lord. All right, guys, let's get into the next letter. Oh, Gratitude on TikTok says, maybe the wife utter that she would poison him in the argument or in humor. Oh yeah, all of that. She might ever said that. She put something in his food. That's why he doesn't want to eat from the woman, the new girlfriend, and is eating the food from his ex. What's this? Food is food. I won't die foolish or of hunger. You just love your belly too much, Arane. That's what Arane said. Food is food. And you're not going to die from hunger. But the woman's cooking for you. So what's the problem? Hi, Jason, conductor. Bobby, how are you? Says, good morning, Queen Angel. Yeah, all right. So let's get into the next letter. So the next letter says, I've been married for 6 years. Sorry, dear Sun Diamond, I've been married for 6 years and I recently discovered that my husband doesn't have my name saved in his phone as wifey or baby or even my actual name. Lad. He has it saved as... Nah, listen to this, people. The man has his... wife, you know, because I just have to check good. She said, I've been married for 6 years. He has the name saved as do not answer when broke. What type of foolishness is that? Sun Diamond, I nearly dropped the phone. When I confronted him, he started laughing and said it's just a joke between him and his friends because apparently every time I call, I'm asking him to pick up something on the road. Now, I know I send him to the supermarket sometimes, but this man calls me whenever he wants something too. He's saying I have no sense of humor, but I'm wondering what else is he telling his friends about me? Sun Diamond, should I laugh this off or is my husband being disrespectful and what name should I save him under in my phone? Nah, how can the man save his wife's number under do not answer when broke? Unlimited that man. No, I don't like that at all. That's rude. No, people, did you hear that? The man saved his wife. They've been married 6 years and he's got her saved as do not answer when broke. And when she asks him start laugh and say it's just a joke between him and his friends. Oh boy, so guys, what do you think about this one? Nah, this is out, they're too out of order. Do not answer when broken, it's your wife. No, sir. I don't know, people. A DJ Spang, he's got sent emojis of his his mouth zip up. I laugh a little bit. No, dimples, I laugh too. Everybody I said it keeps up laughing. Dimple said that was from when they were courting, man. That's what I was thinking. That can't be serious. It has to be that. Bam in Vegas says he saved her name as that before it got serious. Oh, you think so too, Bam? Okay, Ricky says I think he wants his number saved as ex-husband. Yeah, that's probably what he wants, his number saved as ex-husband, for true, Ricky. Lexi says she's just a LOL to her husband. Yeah, a laugh out loud liberties. Boogie Down Records, I've been up to a lad, he's saying laughing gif. Sledge says sound like she needed bud. Aisha said it's rude but funny. is rude but funny. How does a man save their wife's number in his phone as don't answer when broke? Jason said from the last one, me don't eat from my ex. Jason said it's a good name. What a wicked, hey, you lot are wicked. A good name, don't answer when you're broke. If my husband or my man, much less, had my name saved as that, hey, a big thing that in that, I disrespect that. Don't answer when broke. It's your wife, like, what type of... And then you're saying that, oh, it's just a joke, man. Me and my friends, them, it's just a joke. Nah, I'm in a different... Yeah, no. Jojo in Canada says, what? Is this a joke? Why do married people, men and women, continue to let their friends, in-laws, and any other outsiders dictate how they should treat their relationship or marriage? Exactly. Jennifer Newland says, well, I saved my baby daddy's number as boops. Jennifer says she said a baby father's name as boops. Oh boy, Jennifer, you know better. Boops, you know. But it's your baby father, Jennifer. No, sir. Hey, not easy at all. Nah, he needs to change that. I'm not gonna change and you know, be as bad as him and start save his number or something. But yeah, because I could think of some things that you could put. 3 minute man. can't stand up. If we want to take it there. But yeah, nah. Lexi says, just imagine how much he tells his friends. Exactly. Must say, every minute she just bother me. Every minute she wah, like ambulance. Every minute she just send me there. So that's probably the joke, the running joke with him and his friends. It's too out of order. Too out of order. Nick says, a joke that makes your wife look small in front of your friends and then telling her she cannot take a joke. That is not humor. That is disrespect with a punchline. Talk the things them, Nick. Nick. She says, I would not be bothered to rename him. I would remind him that my name is not something to play with. Yes, Nick. Yes, that is the correct way to deal with this. Nivea says, a few years ago, I used to work at Ken's Wi-Fi and one of my customers saved my number as must sleep with this woman. Oh, what? Must sleep with this woman. I never speak back to him till this day. Must sleep with this woman. Hey, this man, I'm interested to know what some of the names that men put in their phones for women. Because I remember that one time somebody I was speaking to and he was telling me how he had somebody saved in his phone as bad breath or something. Oh, yeah, I have to tell you this story quickly. He saw this woman and he started talking to her. And then now he's like, oh, let me take your number or whatever. And when he started to take the number was in his phone, but it was saved as bad breath. And the woman see it. So he had met her before but never remember. So he sort of met the woman and saved the woman in his phone as bad breath. So you see, men do these things. The man saved the woman's number as don't answer when broken. It's his wife. And then this next man has said, save your number as Nivea, as must sleep with this woman. What type of foolishness is this? Sledge says, Nix, are you married? Yes. Oh my lord. Oh guys, look at the time. I've got to go. Wow. Yeah, Jason. I was asking if I'm doing Lover's Thursday tonight. No, I'm not doing Lover's Thursday tonight. I was thinking, boy, what I think if I have to work tonight. But yeah, no. They've not asked me to cover tonight. So yeah, no Lover's Thursday music from me today, Jason. Nick says no, Sledge, she's not married. All right guys, let me go because I'm gonna get in trouble for running over time. But guys, please follow the page, please follow my YouTube SunDiamondTLG, follow my TikTok SunDiamondTLG, follow Sun City's page, SunCity104_9FM. 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We have our website, we have a YouTube as well, Sun City TV. So please follow us all. Okay guys, it's the end of the show, so I've got to say the famous words. I've got to love you and leave you, but I will be back tomorrow at 9 o'clock for the biggest morning show in Jamaica, the Hello Jamaica program. well, show hosted by myself, Sun Diamond. So guys, have a great day. Stay blessed, stay safe, and most of all, stay grateful. And remember, do not change that dial, because up next, we have a Wicked Foot.

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Big shout out goes out to Kevin, aka Zeke, the truck driver. Hey, shout outs coming from KD. 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

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Hey, the WhatsApp is fully active, folks. I want to pick up the family on TikTok as well. That's at Wicked Foot JA. Yeah, we're active.

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Don't forget Champagne Morning. It's the breakfast in Paris. Hey, that's happening October 19, 2026. 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

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And it's the sound.

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1: Welcome back, folks. It's now 13. That's 11:33. Your way, 11:55. It's quiet time with the Lord. Followed by the midday news. As usual. And just to let you know, we got the request segment. Starts at 12, we go on till 2 p.m. All you do is WhatsApp me. Very easy, and I mean, just send your request to the WhatsApp line. And remember, it's Lovers Thursday, love songs only. Don't forget, Global Music Entertainment presents Brav, the ultimate musical festival. Hey, happening Saturday, October 7th, 2026. 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Starts at 12 noon. Remember, gentlemen, at the gate, 5,000 pre-sold. 3,500 VIP, 10,000 pre-sold, 8,000. And don't forget, Son Jock, you and me, I, Power. We've come so far. We'll represent, and I mean, bruv.

Alright folks, Friday the 16th of October 2026, it sprays is in the park. 4.0. Hey, featuring Joy Kingston, Rhonda Isabella, Chantel Stevenson, Sebastian Brea, Nicolet Williams, Raheem Wellington. Admission is free. Remember, it's happening Friday, the 16th of October 2026 at the Emancipation Park. Big shout out goes out to Kerry and Bruno. Big up yourself, Kerry and CBU Gardens family locked in.

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forget Kingston, Jamaica, Heroes Weekend 2026. It's all about greatness week in October 16 to 19, 2026. What in the world could you ever be thinking of? October 17th, Mass Cap. 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So Straight Deans and Fitted. 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

0: Good afternoon and welcome to the Midday News on air and online at www.suncityradio.fm. I am Jodian Beckford. Coming up in our headlines in local news, man gunned down at party in Portmore. 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And OEC promises outstanding PEP exam payments by Friday. In regional news, Guyana Ferry disaster inquiry reveals emergency beacon was unregistered. And in international news, secretary faces questions over legal credentials. And in Sun City Sports with Valentino Thompson, Mount Pleasant's held in CONCACAF Caribbean Cup semifinal. And in entertainment, gospel albums among contenders for Best Reggae Grammy Award. Those were the headlines, but do stay with us for the news in detail.
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0: And now the news in detail. We begin with local news. A 38-year-old laborer was shot and killed at a party in Reed's Pen, Portmore, St. Catherine, early Thursday morning. The deceased has been identified as Dwight Dryden, otherwise called Catty and Rugo, of Old Brayton in Portmore. Reports are that about 1:30 a.m., Dryden was attending a party along Bloomgrave Way when he was approached by a man who reportedly pulled a firearm and shot him in the upper body. He was assisted to the Spanish Town Hospital, where he was pronounced dead. The Portmore Criminal Investigation Branch is investigating the incident. More in our local news. The Ministry of Education is providing support to a Grangehill Primary School student who was seriously injured by five of his schoolmates on Tuesday. The student reportedly sustained injuries to the head, neck, and chest and is recovering at home. Education Minister Senator Dr. Dana Morris-Dixon has condemned the alleged attack, calling for disciplinary action against the students involved, followed by behavior change programs to prevent a reoccurrence. She's also urging parents to become more involved in their children's lives, warning that violence among young people requires urgent attention from families, schools, and communities. The ministry is appealing to anyone with information about the incident to come forward and cooperate with the authorities. And finally, in local news, the Overseas Examinations Commission says invigilators and presiding examiners who worked during the 2026 grades 4 and 5 primary exit profile PEP examinations should receive outstanding payments by Friday, October 16. The commission says it received 845 claims from 537 examination personnel, with 9 of 15 payments batches covering 44% of claims already paid. The remaining 6 batches are being processed for payment by direct bank transfer. The OEC has apologized for the lengthy delays and poor communication, admitting that the payment process took far longer than it should have. The commission says some payments remain outstanding because of incomplete banking information and is contacting the affected individuals. Examination workers who have not received payment or confirmation of a deposit by Friday are being urged to contact the OEC by email at help@overseasexams.org.jm using the subject line PEP claim, or call 876-618-3721. That's it for local news. It's time for regional news. An inquiry into Guyana's deadly July 18 ferry disaster has revealed that the vessel's emergency distress beacon was not registered. Director of Air Navigation Services at the Guyana Civil Aviation Authority, Rickford Samaru, told the commission that the missing registration information made it difficult to identify the vessel and contact its owner. He testified that distress alerts from the MV Barima were received at approximately 10:43 on the night of the tragedy, but he was not informed until around 1 a.m. Authorities have recovered 72 bodies, while 76 people were rescued and approximately 30 remain unaccounted for. The passenger figures remain disputed. The commission is investigating the circumstances of the sinking and the adequacy of emergency response operations. It's time for international news. United States President Donald Trump's new White House Press Secretary Kate Zakaria is facing scrutiny over her legal qualifications. A watchdog group, Campaign for Accountability, has filed a complaint with the State Bar of California requesting an investigation into whether Katie misrepresented herself as a licensed attorney. The controversy follows her first White House press briefing on Tuesday, when she was unable to clearly identify where she had passed the bar examination. California's state bar reportedly has no record of Katie holding a license under either her married or maiden name. Katie maintains that she practiced international transaction law with appropriate credentials. President Trump, who described her as an attorney when announcing her appointment, has defended her performance as press secretary.
2: Good afternoon, welcome to Sun City Sports, I'm Valentino Thompson. Defending champions Mount Pleasant were held to a 1-1 draw by Sando FC in the first leg of the semi-final in the CONCACAF Caribbean Cup on Wednesday in Trinidad and Tobago. Mount Pleasant took the lead after 11 minutes through Warner Brown. Trayvon Reed missed a penalty in the 36th minute and failed to put Mount Pleasant ahead. Daniel David then equalized for Sando FC in the 56th minute. Mount Pleasant will host Sando FC in the second leg of the semi-final next Thursday. Monroe College clipped defending champion Stets 2-1 in action in the Issa da Costa Cup second round on Wednesday. With the win, Monroe College moved to second in Group A on 6 points, the same as leaders Froome Technical. Stets are third on 3 points from 2 matches. In Group B, last year's beaten finalist Glenmuir played to a 0-0 draw with Central High. Glenmuir are second with 4 points from 2 matches and Central third also with 4 points. Lakovia lead with 6 points following a 3-0 win over Yalas. In Group 3, Denby moved to 3rd with a 2-1 victory over Knox College. Denby have 4 points, same as 2nd placed Garvey Maceo, and 2 behind the leaders Kemps Hill. Magra, they moved to the top of Group 4 after defeating Titchfield 7-0. Magra have 6 points with Otteres High also on 6, sitting 2nd. Clarendon College clipped Manchester High 1-0 in Group 5. The former champions lead with 6 points from 2 matches. Manchester are second with 3 points. Rossies got their first win of the second round. They beat St. James High 2-0. Rossies are second with 3 points in Group 6. Manning's lead with 6. William Nib, they secured a 2-1 win over Cornell College in the other Group 6 fixture on Wednesday. In the Manning Cup on Wednesday, in Group 1, Jamaica College ended 0-0 with Campion College. JC are second to last in the group on 1 point after losing 3 points for fielding an ineligible player against St. Catherine High in their opening game on October 7. St. Catherine High lead the group with 6 points. They beat Camperdown 1-0. Woolmers are second in Group 1 with 3 points following their 9-1 win over Jose Marti. Defending champions Excelsior secured a 2-1 win over Calabar in Group 2. The champions moved to 6 points with Calabar having 3 points. Also in Group 2, Norman Manley defeated Charlie Smith 2-1 while St. Jago beat Holy Trinity by the same score. Kingston College crushed Edith Dalton James 9-0 to move to 6 points in Group 3. St. Andrew Technical beat Tivoli Gardens High 4-0. and moved to 6 points and second in Group 3 behind Kingston College. Tivoli Gardens have 3 points, the same as St. George's College, who beat Penwood by 8-0. Mona High beat Bridgeport 5-2 in Group 4 and moved to 6 points atop the group. Eltham are second on 6 points following their 4-1 win over Vauxhall. Hillel stopped Denham Town 2-1 in the other match in the group. Barcelona's Nou Camp, Real Madrid's Bernabeu and the Mestalla in Valencia are all on a list of possible stadiums as Spain bids to host the Rugby World Cup in 2035. The Spanish Rugby Federation says it aims to deliver the best World Cup in history, connecting the tournament to 700 million Spanish speakers across the world. If Spain's bid is successful, the revamped Nou Camp is in line to host the final, which will be the first time the World Cup showpiece has been held in front of more than 100,000 fans. Argentina and Japan are also bidding to host the tournament, with World Rugby expected to announce its preferred bidder in the spring or summer of next year. Spanish rugby authorities say the tournament in 2035 would capitalize on the FIFA World Cup in 2030, with Spain joint host along with Morocco and Portugal. That's it for sports. I'm Valentino Thompson. Up next, entertainment with Jody and Beckford.
0: It's now time for entertainment news. Music producer Canute Neil Ellis believes the inclusion of several gospel projects on the provisional list for the Best Reggae Album Grammy Award signals a new day for inspirational music in Jamaica. Among the 119 albums and EPs being considered are New Day by Cario Young, No Distortion by DJ Nicholas, New Heights by Brother George, and New Man by Son G. Ellis, who produced Young's debut album and contributed to DJ Nicholas' project, says gospel artists can compete with secular acts because of the quality and content of their music. Other artists on the list include Vibes Cartel, Massacre, Shaggy, Beanie Man, Buju Banton, and Burning Spear. The Recording Academy is scheduled to announce nomination for the 69th Grammy Awards on November 16, with 5 artists expected to be nominated in the category. That's it for entertainment news. Up next is our afternoon weather report. In our afternoon weather report, a significant feature trough and low-level jet stream across the Central Caribbean. The trough is expected to linger for a few days, while the low-level jet stream is projected to weaken on Friday. In our 24-hour forecast this afternoon and evening, mostly cloudy with showers and isolated thunderstorms across sections of western and north central parishes and hilly areas elsewhere, windy conditions expected. Tonight, partly cloudy. Maximum temperature expected for Kingston today, 32 degrees Celsius. Maximum temperature expected for Montego Bay today, 32 degrees Celsius. And those are the stories making it in our midday news package, written and produced by the Sun City News Center. It's now time for the BOJ trading rates. As of Thursday, October 15, 2026, the US dollar is being bought at $158.12 and sold for $159.74. The Canadian dollar is trading at $111.79 for buying and being sold for $112.29. Meanwhile, the British pound is being bought at $209.60 and sold for $211.93. The euro is buying at $178.21 and selling for $179.27. That's it for this afternoon BOJ trading rates. I am Jodian Beckford. 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
8: 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We are inside the request segment your way until 2 p.m. And remember, all you do is WhatsApp me at 876-392-6217. All right, our first song today by Luther Vandross. I know the name of this one. It's by Sledge. You know what I mean? You know, he's coming through with his first, you know what I mean, the first request of the day inside the request segment. Big up to Sledge out of Connecticut, locked in. We play for you, I Know, by Luther Vandross.

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1: The beat of the drum, the strumming of the bass guitar, the unison of the keyboard, the steadiness of the rhythm guitar, energy from the percussion, and the voice cementing the sound. This is reggae music. Coming together of souls uniting the world in harmony and peace.

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1: Good day, I'm Andre Palmer with JIS Midday News for Thursday, October 15. Coming up, government undertaking major hospital reconstruction and modernization program. House of Representatives pass Jury Amendment Act, and homeowners urge to factor disaster resilience into construction projects. The news in detail after the break.
2: 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Without written permission, it is unlawful and done at your own risk. SCJ Holdings Limited has a zero-tolerance policy against squatting, trespassing, or unauthorized use of government lands under its management, and will take enforcement action. It's not worth the risk. Respect property boundaries and avoid unauthorized use. A message from SCJ Holdings Limited.
1: Now the news. The government's major hospital reconstruction and modernization program will deliver approximately 1,370 beds across four new climate-resilient public facilities. Health and Wellness Minister Dr. Christopher Tufton says Cabinet has approved a partnership between the Ministry and the National Reconstruction and Resilience Authority, NARA, to undertake the program, along with the engagement of the Inter-American Development Bank, IDB, to finance the relocation and reconstruction of the hospitals.
3: Each new building is designed around the services the type requires, so that patients get the right care at the right level and are not sent across the island for treatment that should be available nearby. Secondly, the PAHO Smart Health Facility Standard is another feature. Smart means safe, green, and well-maintained.
1: Dr. Tufton was speaking in the House of Representatives on Tuesday. The government is to undertake a U.S. $56 million shoreline protection project along the Palisades Peninsula and Port Royal to guard against coastal erosion and storm surges. Transport Minister Darrell Vaz says the project is aimed at protecting approximately 14.2 kilometers of main road that links Kingston and the Norman Manley International Airport and Port Royal. He adds that the initiative is to be included under the National Reconstruction and Resilience Authority's NARA work program, with funding expected from its designated project pool.
4: Proposed works include strengthening revetments, rehabilitating dunes and mangroves, revegetation, and 12.1 kilometers of dunes, improving vulnerable road sections and installing coastal monitoring systems.
1: Transport Minister Darrell Vaz speaking at yesterday's post-cabinet press briefing at Jamaica House. The House of Representatives on Tuesday passed the Jury Amendment No. 2 Act 2026, which sought to reintroduce provisions dealing with jury tampering. The bill will empower judges where jury tampering has occurred or poses a real and present danger to discharge a jury and continue a trial without a jury, or terminate the trial and order a new trial. The bill was passed with five amendments. Closing the debate, Justice Minister Delroy Chuck shared that a joint select committee will be established to conduct a holistic review of the Jury Act, including the new amendments.
5: If it can be improved, if it can be perfected, we will do so. The reason why it has been so late in coming is because there has been widespread consultation. Both the DPP's office and the Attorney General's chambers and the judges have said we are leaving ourselves open to that possibility that a trial may be going on for a while, there's jury tampering, and we can't do anything because we wait too long to pass this law.
1: Justice Minister Delroy Chuck. And prospective homeowners are being encouraged to comply with building codes and seek advice from qualified professionals to ensure their homes are designed and constructed to withstand natural hazards. Past president of the Incorporated Master Builders Association of Jamaica and the Jamaica Institution of Engineers, Lenworth Kelly, says disaster mitigation and resilience should be key decision-making factors when it comes to home ownership.
6: You want to ensure that that home is designed and built to resist the impact of natural events. Pay attention to the building codes, use proper professionals and builders, seek advice. Where you locate your home if you are building is critical. If you're buying a house that somebody built sometime before, get a structural report done. You get a surveyor's ID report, you get a valuation report to know if what you're seeing will stand up, will protect you and your family in the event of a disaster.
1: Mr. Kelly was speaking at a Jamaica Information Service think tank recently. That was JIS News. I'm Andre Palmer.
7: A production of the Jamaica Information Service, the voice of Jamaica.

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1: Mothers, you are your son's first teachers. You shape their values, their attitudes, and their understanding of right and wrong. I urge you,

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And for the young ones who go to school, go to school and learn to read and write. 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

advertise on our station, which will create funding to allow Mother in Crisis to carry out their many programs, which will in return assist in the rebuilding process. For more information on Mother in Crisis and Sun City Radio, email us

All right, folks, remember we are inside the request segment here. We are until 2 p.m. We're going to play for you a request by Kimmy, and it's by Leela James, and this one's called Fall for You.

All right, we play this one for Jackie Mullines. Garden's family locked in. You know, Jackie, we know we tune sound with them, telling you. Yeah, but when I test the sound we play, you know, this one, the tweeter, the mid, you know, especially if you have an expand on the sound. Anyway, we test it with this song. Hey, this is Never By Boys to Men.

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0: welcome to another exciting matchup at the World Football Championship. It's the finals where World Radio United goes up against Sun City 104.9 FM's Dream Team. The whistle has gone. Supreme Sunday plays the ball to Rewind Monday. Rewind Monday taps the ball to Current Tuesday. Current Tuesday dribble. He labs it over to Reggae Wednesday. Reggae Wednesday dribble. Left to the right. Left one for dead. Lovers turns and receives the pass. He chesses it. He brings it down on the flank. Passes it to Turn Up Friday, who turns it up. He turns up the knob on this game. It's Turn Up Friday. Turn Up Friday passes it to Scorching Saturday. Oh my word! What a goal! What a goal! It's a scorcher! Oh my word! It's Radio with a difference. 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
1: All right, Sunites, welcome back. 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

Big up to Tasha and her co-worker Marcia. Remember folks, Ali Patch in the building at 3 p.m. Big up yourself, Daily Robinson. Records.

Alright, so that's it. It's now 2:30 p.m. And remember, boo at the zoo 2026. It's gonna be a blast. Night one. The baby's 12 years. That's Friday, October 23rd, 4 p.m. until 10 p.m. Pre-sold adults 3,000. 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I remember night two. Teens and adults, Saturday, October 24th. 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Pre-sold. 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Pre-sold teen, adult, 3,000. Pre-sold family deal, 3 tickets, 7,000. Remember at the gate, age 2 and up, 5,000. That's Boo at the Zoo. 2026, costume animals fun, family fun, and wilder tomorrow. 2:32, we go for the break, keep it locked. 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
2: 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And just to let you know on this little info, it's very important, so you gotta listen. 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And that's 8238623 investment, you know what I mean, US 00610020306 9 savings. All right, presents a day of giving to the it's gonna be a rehabilitating the play field, you know what I mean. So they have a aim, they have a aim, people, and it's to reach to 4 million. 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So it's gonna be interviews, performance from the Performing Arts Department, and it's definitely endorsed by Sun City 104.9 FM. 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

rehabilitate the playground feeling, I mean, so definitely, you definitely want to be a part of this one. That's a Pondside Primary School, $4 million. You need to reach $4 million. And it all goes out to the play field. So you definitely don't want to be, you don't want to miss this one. That's Friday, October 30th, 2026. Remember, it's a Sun City and Dars event. 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And it's AG. 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

Hey, shout out to Marley. Hey, big up the whole Nannyville family. Oh, it's a big up the Bingo crew. That is it, Marley. The whole Bingo family, big up.

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Shout out to Yakisha. Big up yourself and Claudette. Good on Shady.

No, big up yourself, Foodie Coopers and family, Red Hills, the whole team. You know, I'll be playing same way, right? Belvedere, walk one. Arms House Massive, ladies. Wait a sec. Foodie, all the same. The same on them. Alright, also no. Big up yourself, Foodie. Big up the crew at Red Hills Square. 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

Regis Khalifa, Robert Shaker, that you say. 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Take it to the moon. 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If I had an ocean line, I'd be placed in a holy fam. In a country that's a thousand miles from home. Gotta shake this thing from home. Big up yourself, Sarita.

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It's half empty. Yeah, but this Sunday, Wicked Foot in the building for the very first time. City Soul, City Flames, Brunswick, you know what I mean?

5 o'clock. It's a December 18th, St. Mary. Woodside Community Center. Easy Bull. That's my time, got to go. Alright, so that's big up yourself. Thanks for listening. Until we meet again. May you have yourself a great one. I'm out. It's forever. 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Oh. 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

Benny from Top once again. 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My name is Son Jack Ali Patch. 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Peeps, remember at 6 to 7, we have our request hour. Yeah, so feel free to save the WhatsApp number so you can send your request at 6 p.m. Don't send it before 6 p.m. 392-6217, that's 876-392-6217. And of course, this is a day of love, so feel free to send love to your friends, your family, that special person in your life. And you can also send love to yourself. Self-love is so important. If you're in the bus, if you're in the taxi, send love to the drivers. Yeah. Love is something that we can't get enough of, and if you send love, you will receive love. Before I continue with the music, shout out to Deborah, my friend. Deborah says she's in a really, really sad mood right now. She's going through a tough time. She lost her aunt recently. That's the reason why I didn't see her on the WhatsApp line all week, Deborah. I was wondering, you know. So sorry to hear about your loss. My condolences to you and your family, all right? And if anybody out there is grieving right now, just want to say condolences to you and the family as well, and stay strong, all right? Of course, you know your loved ones would want you to put a smile on your face and try your best to be as happy as possible. It's going to be hard, but try, okay? Alright, if you're listening, feel free to check in on the WhatsApp line. The number is 876-392-6217. Taking it from top once again, requested by Wayne. Big up yourself, he's the one who asked for this one from top once again. And Wayne is a national truck driver. Big up yourself, Wayne, and the national crew every time.

0: All right, so that's your daily dose of blessings and gospel music here on Sun City. Of course, you know the first segment is all about the Lord, all about receiving and giving blessings, all right? So shout out to everybody who had the radio bucked, or at least, you know, at a good level where you can hear. And also your friends, your family, your neighbors, not just you alone. Who's in the car. Yeah. You're not distracted by a phone or anything like that. You know, you're able to hear it clearly. So you can receive as much blessings as possible. All right, tonight's the time is now 3:32 p.m. It's time for the break. Before we head into the break, shout out to the crew over at Lithographic Printers. Got it locked in. Shout out to Felicia. And she's saying happy International Queen Day to her mommy, Jacqueline Watt. Happy birthday, Miss Jacqueline Watt. Enjoy yourself and enjoy your day to the fullest, all right? Yeah, don't make nothing bother you today, and your day today. Enjoy. No stress. No botheration today. Big up yourself. Happy birthday to you once again. Felicia, big up. All right, time for the break, peeps. Afterwards, we get right into the love songs. Your favorite hits. With yours truly, Sanjak Alipatch. Smooth forward.
1: 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Alipatch.
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Alright, so nice. Welcome back to the music segment with your truly son, Jack Ali Patch. You just heard the voice of the one and only Celine Dion. I would say the world's greatest vocalist, but I know a lot of persons would not agree with that. But I would say the favorite female singer for most people. Yeah, most. Not all, but most. All right, we can agree to disagree, right? All right, we work with that. All right, shout out to Neeks, got it locked in. Of course, you know every Thursday she sends love quotes. Let me read this one quick and fast. She says, love is not just chemistry. It is a consistency wrapped in tenderness. And there is something sacred about being loved by someone who notices the things you never had to explain. Let me read it once again. She says, love is not just chemistry. It is consistency wrapped in tenderness. And there is something sacred about being loved by someone who notices things you never had to explain. I love it. Neeks, you need to write a book, you know, Neeks. No, man, you need to have like a WhatsApp blast list where you just send love notes to people on a daily basis. Trust me, I don't know where you get them somewhere from, but them bad. Don't give away a secret here. Don't give away a secret. She says, to my weakness, the one she'd probably choose even when she knows better. All right, so to who that may be concerned, you know, we know who that is. Everybody know who it is, and I don't know why I should have just call him name, you know, but here we are going. Them want to pretend says a secret, so we just, yeah, play along, all right? Yeah, all right. All right, so nice. Remember the Pink Run, it happens October the 25th over by Emancipation Park. It starts 6 a.m. sharp, people. Listen to me. It don't mean say you must reach 6 a.m. It means say you must reach from 5 a.m., okay? All right? Yeah. All right. Remember that, all right? No, we don't want 6 o'clock people just are driving. No, you're supposed to be there at the starting part. So when them say go, everybody leave at the same time at 6 a.m. So Reach to Recovery, they present Pink Run 2026, Miles and Miles of Hope, October the 25th at Emancipation Park, starts at 6 a.m. For more information, check out www.pinkrunjm.com, and to register, check out www.runningeventsja.com. Go register, peeps, and if you reach, find the Sun City tent, we'll be there. All right, come meet and greet your Sun City family, all right? And remember, Credit Unions of Jamaica presents Praise in the Park 4.0, featuring Jay Kingston, Rhoda Isabella, Chantel Smalling Stevenson, and Sebastian Braham. And that's this Friday, tomorrow, the 16th of October, over by Emancipation Park. It starts 6 p.m. and it is free, so you don't need to be in the traffic. You can head over there, go for the praise, go for the worship, go for the blessings, all right? Yeah, man, we're talking about Praise in the Park. Friday, that's tomorrow, over by Emancipation Park in New Kingston, starts 6 p.m. Admission is free. Also, remember Champagne Mornings Breakfast in Paris. It happens the 19th of October, which is Monday, this Monday, Heroes Monday. It's a holiday, peeps. Yeah, man, roll out early. It starts from 10 a.m. It's a morning event. It's a brunch, so it starts from 10 a.m., finishes at 9 p.m. Over by Hongwei Shopping Mall, featuring Shuttlebus, DJ Fastcar, Bunny Mental, G-Hype, and Wildlife and Dedical, and also me, yours truly, Son Jack Ali Patch. I will be in the building. So you are, yeah, man, forward and come enjoy yourself. It's a food inclusive event. You can go get your tickets at Genius Pharmacy, Port Anderson Plaza, Portmore, Fresh Beats over by Sovereign Village here in Portmore City, The Trends over by Bargain Mall, Halfway Tree, and Fierce by Dre Mall Plaza in Kingston. Go get your pre-sold tickets and enjoy. Come enjoy yourself, all right? All right. All right, let's get back to the music now. I have a lot of mentions, babe. Trust me, the thing turn up loud. It's a great look. Big up to all the promoters who find that Sun City so that we can load up on the event then. You understand? Make the world know what I'm going. Right, let's get back to the music. It's a Lovers Thursday with yours truly, Ali Patch. 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

0: had to do the right thing and pull up this one from top once again. It's only natural, right? So nice I didn't do anything wrong, right?
1: That only we know. But how long can
0: Hey, shout out to Sexy Share. Big up yourself, my friend, always. Sending love to herself, her kids, and her grandchildren. Watch a young woman here talk about she have grandpitney. Which part are you?

She's also sending love to her favorite son, Jock. I wonder who that. I wonder if I shot to share. I will see, don't it? Think of a 7 section share every time. Waterford crew got it locked. Sharika, my sister, what go on? Hey, shout out to Sarita, got it locked. She says, no, Alipa, she never do nothing wrong. Pull it up all 10 more times. Big up to Sun Millie, Kids of Tongue crew, got it locked in. Queen B, Wagwa, my friend. Hey, shout out to Chunky, got it locked in. She says, one queen, which is right.

What's a courtesy, Babyface alongside Mariah Carey in the background. One of the best collaborations of all time. Of course, you know that song you have to play till the end, right? Best part is at the end of this song. Hey, shout out to Gally, you got it locked in over there in Linsant, Linsant Road. Where's Linsant Road, Gally? Let me know. Said they love to her kids, Sheldon and Tonian. So Sheldon and Tonian, mommy says that she loves you like crazy.

Hey, taking it from top once again, requested by Joy in Spanish Town, Shelly in Greater Portmore. Hey, shout out to Muriel. She's sending happiest birthday to her darling and fun-loving niece, Megan, in Brooklyn. Enjoying her day. Enjoy your day from Auntie. Love, nuff, nuff, nuff, nuff. All right. You hear that, Megan? Happy birthday to you, all right?

0: All right, so nice. The time is now 4 p.m. It's time for the break. All right, before I head into the break, shout out to Deborah. She says, Ali Patch, it's Annette, not Antoinette. Sorry, my apologies, Annette. My bad. Big up to Annette. Okay, all right, so she says, by the way, my aunt that passed is Joy from Barbican, always listening to something. For real? Who ya say? Joy? Oh my God, I'm so sorry. So sorry. Condolences to the team again, all right? The family, Deborah, condolences to the... I can't believe it's Joy. He's always listening. Chacha. Boy, we have lost one of the family members, peeps. Condolences to the family. All right, shout outs to Surf, got it locked in. Wagwan, my friend, Surf. Big up to Surf, always locked in, loving the vibes. Marlene over there in Nannyville just sent me a video of she, herself, and the crew playing bingo right now, singing up a storm, enjoying themselves. That is it. Oh, yeah, me, happy life for saying it, which is right. Shout outs to... Who's always listening, my brother? Oh, boogie down. Who is always listening? Kit Kat? I'm vexed with Kit Kat, you know. I'm going to say Kit Kat on the WhatsApp line for a while, you know. I don't know. She must say, do some overtime for prepare for Christmas or prepare for her birthday or something. But I'm still vexed. Cover her up. Make sure you know, sir. I'm vexed with that. Shout out to Celicia. Got it locked in. Okay. So the song that she sent was for Gary. All right, Cassalisa don't know, say the request hours at 6 p.m. So I thought that she sent a request already. I mean, I said, no, man. Cassalisa know better than that, man. Yeah, so 6 p.m. is the request hour, peeps. 6 to 7 p.m. Shout out to Lexi, my Gemini sister, got it locked in. Hey, you know, say, hey, Lexi, me appreciate you, you know. Peeps, you know, say Lexi busy like crazy, and she has been on the WhatsApp line every single day this week. Well, every day that I work. I work Mondays, Wednesdays, and Thursdays. And she, you know, made the effort to be on the WhatsApp line. And remember, she did already tell us that she get promotion. And Yana-san, she changed jobs, I should say. Not promotion, but she changed job. And it will take her away from being able to send us messages or even listen to the radio. And she is able to, she was still able to send us messages and tune in. I really appreciate it. Lexi, really, really appreciate it. We got Davine in Barbican sending condolences to the family of Joy, a.k.a. Honey. Also, Davine actually knew her, you know, personally. All right, cool. See, may I tell you, we are one big happy family, you know. You understand? A mama bee family, you know. Yeah, we are one big happy family. So if y'all get the opportunity to come by the Pink Run, yeah, man, make sure to come by the boat. And we'll meet and greet everybody, Zin. All right, so once again, the WhatsApp number is 392-6217. That's 876. 392-6217. That's 392-6217. Feel free to participate in, you know, in the interactions here on Sun City on the WhatsApp line. All right, so don't feel left out. All right, we welcome one and all. As long as you deal with positivity. If you deal with negativity, go on TikTok. Yeah, go on somewhere else. All right, let's move forward.
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It's a day of love right here on Sun City 104.9 FM, and we hope and wish to extend it to the world. Hope that everybody is celebrating love today and promoting love. Yeah, man, feel free to turn up the radio loud so that people can feel the love and share the love. The world needs more and more love. Yeah, can't get enough. All right, before I continue with the music, remember, bruv, the Ultimate Musical Festival happens the 7th of November, which is a Saturday featuring Tanya Stevens, Bosco Mix, I Win, Warrior King, Junior Kyak, General B, Roundhead, and Nitty Kutchy. 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All right? 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We're talking about Bruv, the Ultimate Music Festival, the 7th of November. And also remember the greatness weekend. It happens from the 16th to the 19th of October. Starting on the 16th, it's all about PCF over by Caymanas Golf Club. October the 17th, it's all about the Retro Party Car Recall over by Mascam. The 18th, it's all about Cups, which will be held by BOJ Lawn, downtown Kingston. And on the 19th, which is a Monday, it's all about Greatness Pink and White Brunch, which will be held at East Lawn Devon House. Y'all check out the website, www.bookgreatness.com. 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We're not having a party, we're not having an event. Y'all have some businesses. You provide services, find Sun City, all right? Y'all want artists? How about I sit down for your music? The producer them, find Sun City. But we'll load it up, make the world know what I'm going. See? All right, let's get back to the music. Remember the WhatsApp number, 392-6217.

Who that, Kareen? Hey, shout out to Kareen in Portmore, got it locked in. Hey, we got Tashana in Greater Portmore. But she's not in Greater Portmore right now. She's over by the wharf. Big up Tashana and Patricia. Patricia and Tashana over by wharf, got it locked in. Big up every time, Zid.

What's a courtesy, Amy Keys. It's so nice to be free to send love to that special person on the WhatsApp line. Yeah, only not wait till Valentine's Day to make them know so I don't miss them and love them here. Hey, shout out to Tracy, got it locked in, Pomo Crew. Debbie over there in Mercury Garden, Spanish Town, what's up my friend? Yvonne in Curacao. Big up to our brothers and sisters in the Caribbean Islands. Got it locked in. Big up yourself, Ivan and the

I'm top. Yeah, man, Marvin. Sorry, Matthew is the one who requested this from top once again. Going out to Shelly in Greater Portmore. Want to say happy birthday to Keisha from now, who will be celebrating her birthday on a Saturday. Yeah, man. Keisha, anything you want, you can get it here. Dwayne, just fix things, all right, my brother? Yeah, man. Keisha, just tell Dwayne, he said, anything you want, you get it Saturday, all right? Yeah.

Hey, shout out to Yakisha. She says, another day above ground. And blessings and blessings. That is it, my sister. Same way, sir. Yakisha and the crew over there in St. Elizabeth. Enough, enough love, all right?

Playing from top once again, voice of credit to Michael Bolton. Yeah man, shout out to all the general them who never ever ever changed their role as a man. Talk about love. I know we have a lot of independent females out there, but our role must never change here. Hey, shout out to Bird over there in Mandeville. Bird says, the love is when the other person's happiness is more important than your own. Distance means

0: Alright, so tonight's the time is now 4:31 p.m. It's time for the break. Hey, shout out to Kimmy. Loving the songs. She sent me some pics of the cloud. She's looking up at the cloud while she's being transported to her destination, enjoying the music. Pick up yourself, Kimmy. Kimmy, where are you right now? Which country are you located in? I love those photos, by the way. Thank you so much for them. Come on, shout out to Skills Barber. Got it locked in. Big up yourself, Skills Barber. Every time, Central Village Crew. Chunky says she misses her baby so much. Don't worry, your baby's with you. All right, Chunky? Yeah. Never apart. Shout out to Donald. Got it locked in over there in Clarendon. Come on, big up yourself, my brother. Sorry I didn't see the pull-up request that you asked me to do. Sorry about that. All right, Donald, big up yourself. Hey, once again, shout out to Deborah and the crew on this 25 JUTC bus right now, listening to Sun City 104.9 FM. Big up to my brother Mark from the Turks and Caicos Islands, who was on tour, just came back from his Europe tour. Yeah, man, glad to know that everything is all well with you and the missus, you know. Yeah, man, I saw you enjoy life, man. You work hard, you should play hard as well. You can't just work some. Yeah, underneath it, also, you know, have fun. And there's no price. You can't put a price on peace, fun, happiness. So yeah, go and create memories. Enjoy life, because life is really, really, really, really, really, really short. Shout out to Marvin in Spanish Town. Got it locked in. And Angeli, big up yourself as well. Big Tree Family, March Penn Road Crew, Spanish Town, locked in. And Big Tree Family says, send a happy birthday to the principal of Crystal House, Jamaica. Yeah, man. Blessed Earth Strong, Mr. Scott. Yeah, man. Enjoy your day to the fullest, all right? Shout out to Marcy over there in New York City. Also checked in and loving the vibes. Lisa May Wagwan, my friend. Big up. She says, Lisa May, big up yourself. And big up to the Bay New Corner. Big up to Liston Road, Central, Kingston, Southside. All right? Yeah, Lisa May, big up every time. Zine, all crew, everybody. Send your big ups to the WhatsApp line, 392-692-6217. That's 876-392-6217.
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All right, so kicking off this segment, you just heard the voice of Music Soul Child. All right, peace. Remember, Visceral Vibe presents Hugo Chambers 5K Run Walk, which will be held at Jamaica College on Holope Road, Sunday, the 1st of November. 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That's JC Press Club. All right, so check out the Instagram for more information and how to register for this Hugo Chambers 5K Run Walk. All right, yeah, man, big up to the JC school, got it locked, and all school members. Of course, you know, Sun City was created, the owners of Sun City, they are members and past students of Jamaica College. Also remember, HGG Home Health Home Garden Expo happens the 24th to the 25th over by the National Arena from 10 a.m. to 10 p.m. daily. All right, admission is $1,500, and that's for adults, and for children, $600. So it will be held over by the National Arena the 24th to the 25th of October. All right, I've been there before, peeps. Trust me, it's very informative, it's very entertaining, and trust me, they have a lot of giveaways here. Yeah? Olipa freebies. Yeah. You know we love them sub there already, you know? And me alone. On the sub one like me alone love free things. Yeah, wanna stop it, you know. No man, wanna go on better than that, man. Anyways, they don't know. 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You can bring the kids, adults $1,000, kids $500. They also have bunks about there for the children. So it's nothing but fun and entertainment every single Sunday. 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I may tell you, the thing turn up low. Babes, remember, once you have an event, find Sun City. Hey, shout out to Sledge over there in Connecticut, got it locked in. Kim in New York City singing up a storm. All right, Kim, I'm soon get back to the music here. Hey, shout out to the Big Tree family. Sending happy birthday to the principal of Crystal House, Jamaica. Yeah, man, Mr. Scott, blessed earth strong to you, my general. Yeah, man, big up yourself and enjoy yourself to the fullest. It's your day, it's your birthday. Yeah, man, blessed earth strong once again. Hey, we got Lexi over there in Michigan sending love and big ups to her friend, Sir Greybeard. Mr. Greybeard, big up yourself. You hear me, general? Yeah, man, bless up yourself every time. Zine, Foster Lane crew got it locked in. Lisa May, wagwan, my friend, all is well. Big up to Donna over there in Tampa, Florida, got it locked in. Big up yourself, Donna. Hey, shout outs to Alicia over there in Toronto, Canada. She says, enough love and blessings, one and all. Tired buck, but love they make it better, which is right. Okay, you don't know, it's a lover's Thursday. You know, elections have her working like a dog. No matter what, that's something there. Condolences to Joy and the family. It's a sad time. Jaja. Yeah, man, may I tell you. Really, really, really, really, really, really sad. Condolences again here, Deborah. Hey, big up to Stulo, got it locked in. Big up yourself. He says special shout out to Apollomia. Is that Apollomia in Little London? So once again, shout outs to Stulo in Maryland, got it locked in, and the crew over by Apollomia in Little London. All right, let's get back to the music. Love songs all day today.

taking it back from top once again, requested by Joy over there in Spanish Town. Also, Shelly in Greater Portmore is asking for this one from top once again. Hey, blessed earth strong to my brother Miller. Yeah, man, big up yourself, Miller, and big up to the Miller's Pantry Catering Services crew. Yeah, man, blessed earth strong, my brother. Enjoy yourself to the fullest, all right? Scorpion King Transportation Services, got it locked as well. Mongo, big up yourself. Shout out to the St. Hughes ladies. Locked in right now. Big up every time.

right, so now it's the time. It's now 5 p.m. We got the evening news up next. Before I head into the evening news, shout out to Bella. Got it locked in. Nakima, big up yourself, my brother. Yeah, man, best friend from high school days. Got it locked. Big up, big up, big up, big up. You understand? All right, so big. Yo, where do you get them name from? Big up to Big Red. Got it locked in. Newlands family. Big Red says big up to Billy and Fat Pig out of Vincent Enterprise. Sorry, I don't mean. It's Jojo laughing, people. She's the reason why I'm laughing here. It's not my fault. Jojo. Time for the news.

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1: 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I am Jodian Beckford. Coming up in our headlines in local news, government exploring public-private partnership for proposed Portmore Hospital. 320 disinfectant making units planned for Jamaica's health facilities. And police investigate suspected suicide in Savannah Lamar. In regional news, UN Security Council renews the sanctions against Haiti amid gang violence. And in international, Super El Nino poses serious threat to world's coral reefs. In Sun City Sports, Sunshine Girls coach looking ahead to Horizon Series. And in entertainment, Credit Unions of Jamaica to stage Praise in the Park 4.0. Those were the headlines, but do stay with us for the news in detail.

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0: And now the news in detail. We begin with local news. Health and Wellness Minister Dr. Christopher Tufton says the government is exploring a public-private partnership for the proposed hospital in Bernard Lodge, Portmore, St. Catherine. Speaking exclusively with Sun City Radio earlier today, during the National Health Fund's launch of its double subsidy initiative for persons living with disabilities, Dr. Christopher Tufton provided an update on the project, which was announced last year. He says discussions have begun with the Development Bank of Jamaica to develop a concept for the proposed partnership.
1: There is an attempt at a public-private partnership, which we have discussed already, started discussing with DBJ, who is leading it, Development Bank of Jamaica, and I think they're getting some support from the World Bank to develop the concept around this public-private partnership. So I think they have commissioned a study, and that is likely to go on, I think, for the next 12 months or so, at which point some decisions will be taken about its the viability of the PPP as opposed to straight public, and from there further decisions will be made in terms of how we proceed.
0: The minister indicated that a study is believed to have been commissioned and could take approximately 12 months. Its findings will help determine whether the hospital should be developed through a public-private partnership or direct public financing before further decisions are made. More in our local news. International non-profit Waterstep, in partnership with Inspire and Serve, has announced plans to distribute 320 Bleachmaker units across Jamaica to strengthen disaster preparedness in the public health system. The initiative, called Clean Care Jamaica, is being planned in coordination with the Ministry of Health and Wellness. The equipment produces chlorine disinfectant using salt, water, and electricity, allowing hospitals and health centers to maintain sanitation during hurricanes and other emergencies. Under the proposed arrangement, 280 units will be distributed through Jamaica's four regional health authorities, covering all 14 parishes. Another 20 units will support homes and care facilities, while 20 will be reserved for emergencies. Waterstep will provide equipment and training, with Inspire and Serve coordinating implementation locally. Final allocations remain subject to confirmation by health authorities. Finally, in local news. Police in Westmoreland are investigating the death of a window maker in Savannah Lamar on Thursday in what is being treated as a suspected suicide. The deceased has been identified as Nelista Anderson, a resident of Newmarket Oval in the parish. According to preliminary reports, the incident occurred about 10:30 Thursday morning when Anderson reportedly sustained serious injuries believed to have been self-inflicted. He was rushed to hospital where he was pronounced dead. Police say the circumstances surrounding the incident remain unclear and investigations are continuing to establish exactly what happened. The authorities have not released any further details about the circumstances leading up to his death. That's it for local news. Up next is regional news.

It's now time for regional news. The United Nations Security Council has renewed sanctions against individuals and groups fueling gang violence in Haiti, extending the measures for another 13 months. The sanctions include an arms embargo, travel bans, and asset freezes targeting those threatening the country's peace and security. 9 individuals and 2 groups are currently sanctioned. The decision comes as armed gangs continue to control large sections of the capital, Port-au-Prince, and expand into other communities. According to the United Nations, approximately 1.5 million Haitians have been displaced by violence, while more than 3,000 people were killed between October 2025 and April 2026. Haiti has welcomed the renewal but cautioned that sanctions alone will not restore stability. That's it for our regional news. Up next is international news.

0: We move on to international news. A leading United Nations biodiversity expert is warning that a potentially record-breaking El Nino could push the world's coral reefs closer to extinction. Marine scientist David Abora says rising ocean temperatures pose an alarming additional threat to coral species already struggling with climate change. A new scientific assessment published in the journal Nature reveals that nearly half of reef-building coral species were at an elevated risk of extinction by 2020. Abora warns that the developing El Nino could trigger further widespread coral bleaching, potentially increasing that figure beyond 50%. He says repeated marine heat waves are weakening coral ecosystems, leaving them increasingly vulnerable to collapse. Scientists warn that continued ocean warming threatens marine biodiversity and the livelihoods of communities dependent on coral reefs. That's it for international news. It's now time for Sun City Sports with Valentino Thompson.
1: Good evening. Welcome to Sun City Sports. I'm Valentino Thompson. Defending champions Mount Pleasant were held to a 1-1 draw by Sando FC in the first leg of the semi-final in the CONCACAF Caribbean Cup on Wednesday in Trinidad and Tobago. Mount Pleasant took the lead after 11 minutes through Warner Brown.
2: Quality chance, and we were just talking about Club Sando's inability to complete it, and they come right back and get beat on a counter. That is how you finish, Warner Brown. Mount Pleasant leads 1-0.
1: Trayvon Reed missed a penalty in the 36th minute and failed to put Mount Pleasant ahead.
2: Reed, a little showboating, takes the penalty. It's a poor one, and he pays for it.
1: Daniel David then equalized for Sando FC in the 56th minute.
2: Come on, Pascal, his turn, grabs some woodwork. No chance for Davis on that one either. Daniel David sneaks this one past the keeper, and we're level at one apiece.
1: Mount Pleasant will host Sando FC in the second leg of the semi-final next Thursday. FIFA President Gianni Infantino has apologized to the FIFA Council for his World Cup sell-off plan, but has been told he's not fit to lead unless he releases all of the documents and answers key questions. The FIFA Council met in Zurich, Switzerland on Thursday for the first time since Infantino's secret FIFA Forward Enterprise, FFE, proposal emerged. Under FFE, which Infantino scrapped within days, a portion of the commercial rights of football's world governing body would have been given to private investment firms. In a 3.5-hour meeting, Infantino also faced questions about US striker Florian Balogun's suspended red card ban, the FIFA Peace Prize offered to US President Donald Trump, and funding for national associations. Sunshine Girls head coach Sasha Gray Henry Wright says improving fitness and conditioning will be crucial as they prepare to face England Roses in the four-match 2026 Horizon Series next month. The series will see matches in England at the Copper Box Arena in London on November 21 and 22 before returning to Jamaica for matches on December 5 and 6 at the National Indoor Sports Centre. The series is expected to be Jamaica's final major assignment before next year's Netball World Cup and comes on the back of a historic silver medal at the 2026 Commonwealth Games. Henry Wright says she's expecting to have a full-strength squad available for the upcoming Horizon Series, with selectors carefully weighing their options ahead of the four-match contest. Manchester High were 57-37 winners over Old Arbor High in the Issa Rural Area Schoolboys Basketball Competition on Wednesday. Jaquan Parma led the way with 23 points and 11 rebounds for Manchester High. Tawain Gray scored 13 points for Old Harbor. In the Urban Area Tournament, Stats beat St. Catherine High 24-17. Meshach Williams scored 10 points in Stats win, while Nathaniel Morgan scored 8 points for St. Catherine. In the Under-16 Isa Schoolboys basketball game on Wednesday, Manchester High demolished Old Harbor High 90-3. Shaquin Alexander was top scorer for Manchester with 18 points. That's it for sports. I'm Valentino Thompson. Up next is entertainment with Jody and Beckford.
0: Thank you, Valentino. It's now time for your entertainment news. The Credit Unions of Jamaica, in partnership with Acuna Caribbean Insurance, will host the fourth staging of Praise in the Park tomorrow, Friday, October 16, at Emancipation Park in Kingston. The free gospel concert will bring the curtain down on Credit Union Week 2026 under the theme Cooperative Finance, a Steady Signal in a Noisy World. The event will feature performances by Jai Kingston, Rhoda Isabella, Sebastian Braham, JCDC Gospel Star 2026 winner, Chantal Smalling-Stevenson, Nikette Morgan-Williams, and Raheem Wellington. Organizers say the family-oriented event celebrates the contribution of Jamaicans' credit union movement to individuals and communities. The pre-show begins at 5:30 p.m., followed by the main concert at 6 p.m. Sun City Radio is among the event's associate sponsors. That's it for entertainment. Up next is our weather report. It's now time for the weather report. A significant feature, a trough and a low-level jet stream across the Central Caribbean. The trough is expected to remain across the island over the next few days. Additionally, the low-level jet stream is expected to weaken across the Central Caribbean by Friday afternoon. In our 24-hour forecast tonight, partly cloudy, windy along coastal areas. Tomorrow morning, isolated showers across sections of eastern parishes, otherwise partly cloudy. And tomorrow afternoon, becoming cloudy with showers and isolated thunderstorms, mainly across sections of central and western parishes. Minimum temperature expected for Kingston tonight, 22 degrees Celsius. Minimum temperature expected for Montego Bay tonight, 22 degrees Celsius. And that is it for this evening's news package, written and produced by the Sun City News Center. I'm Jodi Ann Beckford. Have a good evening.

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1: The time is now 5:30 p.m. Chemist, you never hear me play a Whitney Houston right after the news. Whitney Houston was the first song I played to start this segment. The man said, never see a man who can boycott Whitney, so yet it's a shame. I said, hey, me tell you, you know, hey, you have some Whitney fans out there, wouldn't mind even playing no Celine Dion at all, you know, man. Boy, why don't you stay so? No need to stop it, yeah? Anyways. We know I joke, Aaron, my brother. It's time for the break, peeps. The time is now 5:31 p.m. We got more songs. And remember, at 6 p.m., we got the request segment, all right? So between 6 and 7 p.m., the request segment. So if you sent a request before, please send it back again at 6 p.m., all right? Wait until 6 p.m., Zin? All right, so forward, peeps. More love songs after this quick break.
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1: It's Lovers Thursday. Captivating your mind, body, and soul. Lovers Thursday.

Smokey Robinson, and shout out to Surf over there on Waymouth Drive dropping bombs. Loving, loving the selections. That being said, Black Chemist. Nah, man, I go to you, man. I go to you. Thank you, Kim, did I run, man. That's a little troublemaker more time, you know? Hey, shout out to Otis. Yeah, man, he was the one who asked me to play back the song. The Celine Dion song. So when you hear it, pull up all the while, because me want to pull up sometimes. Sometimes at the sunlight, them say, pull up. See, as a matter of fact, every time when you hear the song Pull Up, even if I don't announce it, it's a sunlight, ask for it to be played back again, alright? So if you're out there in Radio Land and you're hearing a song that you love, you enjoy, and you want to hear it again, feel free to send a message on the WhatsApp line asking for it to be replayed once again. Shout out to Chrissy, got it locked in. The C-Bar crew checked in. Big up to everybody over there at Windsor Park, Olaba Road, alright? Chrissy, big up yourself. C-Bar crew, big up. And shout out to my friend Paula. Paula came by Sun City last week. I think it was last week, Thursday. I don't remember which day it was, Paula, but thank you so much for stopping by. It's always a pleasure meeting the Sunnites. Big up to Bugs Bunny, checked in. Jawan Sun, blessed Earth Strong, my brother. He's celebrating his birthday today. Jawan Sun over there in New York City, always locked in. Always have the family listening to Sun City as well. Bugs Bunny, Wagwan, General, all is well. Yeah, man, big up yourself. Shout out to Sarita, also checked in. Watch a stranger here. Who that? Diana, big up yourself. How things? How the family? It's been a minute. Big up yourself. Thanks for tuning in and thanks for keeping it locked. All right, tonight, remember, Greatness Weekend happens 16th of October to the 19th. Right, several events. We got 4 days, 4 premium events. Friday, October the 16th, it's all about PCF over by Caymanas Golf Club. Saturday, October the 17th, it's all about the Retro Party Call Recall, which will be held by Maskam. Sunday, October the 18th, it's all about Cups, which will be held at the BOJ Lawn, downtown Kingston. And Monday, which is a holiday, Heroes Monday, October the 19th, it's all about Greatness Pink and White Brunch, which will be held at East Lawn Devon House, all right? For more information, check out www.greatness.com. 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Check them out for more information. And remember, on Monday, the 19th of October, at 10 a.m., the hottest event is all about Champagne Mornings, Breakfast in Paris, music by Shuttle Bus, DJ Fast Card, Bonimental, G-Hype, Wildlife, Dedical, and me, Sunjack Alipatch. Yeah, man, the promoter them start wise up now and start book the DJ them, you know, the DJ them with the ladies them love, you know what I'm saying? Yeah, them are get smart now, you know, see what I go. A joke, man, make yeah? A joke. Big up to the promoters. Big up to all promoters all about the place. Big up. All right? So it's all about Champagne Mornings, Monday, October the 19th, 10 a.m. to 4 p.m. peeps. Yeah, man, it's going to be awesome over by Hungway Shopping Mall. That's Hungway Shopping Mall here in Portmore City. And also Praise in the Park 4.0 featuring Jay Kingston, Rhoda Isabella, Chantel Smalling Stevenson, and Sebastian Braham. It happens tomorrow, Friday, the 16th of October, over by Emancipation Park. Admission is free. It starts at 6 p.m. All right, let's get back to the music. Remember, at 6 p.m., it's a phone time. I only go select the song, them, you know. Yeah, phone the time to select the song, them. So I send your request at 6 p.m. Don't send them as yet, because the WhatsApp line is really, really active. You know how much message I'm going to read out yet? I only hear me read out a lot of messages, don't it? What they tell you. If I haven't read a message that you wrote or sent on the WhatsApp line, feel free to send it once again, all right? All right, let's get back to the music. You're rocking with your truly, Sunjack Alipatch. It is a Lover's Thursday here on Sun City.

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4: The time is now 5:46 p.m. Hey, shout out to Suzette, got it locked in, and she says big up to her passengers on the 312 enjoying the music, asking her to turn it up louder. That is it. She's also sending love to the premium department over by JUTC. Big up yourself, Suzette, every time.
5: I'll always love you.
4: Also want to send a shout out to Cherry, who is also a JUTC bus driver. Big up yourself, Cherry. Deborah says the music is cheering her up. I'm so happy to hear that. Big up myself, Deborah, who is also a JUT.

Leaning From Top Once Again, requested by Joint Spanish Town. Hey, shout out to Boovie Day over there in Clarendon, got it locked in. Boovie Day says, big up to the new JUTC driver for the evening 502 route. He is rocking with the station. That is it. Thank you so much for that. Shout out to all the passengers on the 502 route.

What's a courtesy? Anita Baker playing it from top once again for Natalie over there in Christian Penn. Also, my friend, my sister, Muriel. This is her favorite artist. Hey, big up to Kevin and the JUTC driver of the 22BX. Where's that beer? Beer vibes. Shout out to all the passengers on the 22BX. Got it locked in. Kevin, big up yourself. Big up to the driver as well. All passengers, big up. Best Clip Barbering Crew got it locked in over there in West Palm Beach, Florida. 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Big up, big up, big up. 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

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Got it locked in. Big up yourself, Hope, every time. Shout out to Paula. What you say? What you say? You was in the traffic. I wasn't even in any hurry because you were enjoying the music. Yeah, man, that's how good music makes you feel. Shout out to Sarita. Loving this one as well. Infrared, my brother, Kimena's Garden Screw, checked in.

0: time for me to take a break. I've been working for 3 hours now. Yeah, man. Only time for putting some work now, man. Come on, man. Come on, come on. It's time for the request hour, peeps. Send your request to the WhatsApp number. If you sent a request before, send it again. The WhatsApp line is crazy, crazy. A lot of messages. So, sending your request to the WhatsApp number 392-6217. That's 876 392-6217. Once again, 392-6217. All right, feel free to dedicate a song to someone. Or if you just want to request a song because you love it and you want to hear it, feel free to do so on the WhatsApp line. Once again, 876-392-6217.
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0: It is the request hour, 6 p.m. It's actually 6.02 p.m. Yeah, but 6 to 7 p.m. is the request hour. So send in your request once again to the WhatsApp number, 876-392-6217. Shout out to Terry, checked in, loving the vibes. Judith Rowe, big up yourself, my friend, over there at Friendship Meadows. She says, big up to the Friendship Meadows family. She's locked in, loving the vibes. That is it. Big up yourself, Judith Rowe, and the crew. All right. So, tonight, I'll be back. And for the next hour, I'll be playing songs requested by you, the Sunnites.
4: Even if I'm the voice, it was I actually, and I'm representing Sun City.
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4: Even if I'm the voice, I could represent the Sun City.

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1: All right, welcome back to the music segment. It is the request hour, 6 p.m. to 7 p.m. And I'm not going to delay. I'm just going to jump right into the requests. The first request is coming from Pam, and she wants to hear Tina Marie Out on a Limb.

Continue with the request. Shout out to West, got it locked in. She says, Alipatch, big up to the number one premium driver, Eldra, on the 316. Big up yourself, Eldra. Shout out to all your passengers. Yeah, man, just know that you are in good hands, safe hands, passengers. Just continue to enjoy the ride, all right? All right, so the next request is coming from Celicia. She wants to hear Freddie Jackson and Melba Moore's song called A Little Bit More. Sure, no problem. Celicia, here we go.

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1: All right, so the next request is coming from Bugs Bunny. Requested this big tune from Mariah Carey. Song is called Melt Away.

Big, big tune from Mariah Carey. All right, so the next request is coming from Dwight Griffiths over there in North Carolina. He wants to hear Neither One of Us from Gladys Knight.

big tune from Gladys Knight. Okay, so the next request is coming from Paula. Paula wants to hear a mirror from Madison Ward. You

voice of courtesy Madison Ryan Ward, and that song is called Mirror. All right, so Deborah says that this next song puts her in a good mood, and you know, she's still mourning the loss of her aunt. So definitely want to play this one to put our sister Deborah in a very, very good mood. Song is called A Kiss from a Rose from Seal.

Awesome, awesome song by Seal. Once again, condolences to the family. Joy. Rest in peace, all right? All right, so the next request is coming from Abby, and she wants to hear Demi Lovato's song called Tell Me You Love Me.

All right, we got 2 more minutes before the break. Let me see if I can squeeze in at least one more. The next request is coming from Lisa, and she wants to hear Tony Braxton's song called That Somebody Was You.

0: Right, so tonight's time is now 6:31 p.m. It's time for the break. Afterwards, I'll be continuing with the request segment all the way until 7 p.m. Continue to keep it locked with yours truly, Son Jack Alipatch. I'll be back shortly.
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4: The beat of the drum, the strumming of the bass guitar, the unison of the keyboard, the steadiness of the rhythm guitar, energy from the percussion, and the voice cementing the sound. This is reggae music. The coming together of souls uniting the world in harmony and peace.

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0: It's Sun Jock. Ali Patch.
1: That is it, for real. Yes, truly, Ali Patch is in the building. All right, so we're continuing with the request. Not going to waste any time. Going to jump straight into it. So the next request is coming from Chrissy. She wants to hear Special Time by Celine Dion, the great, the amazing, the legend, the icon, Celine. Celine Dion. And it's going out to Mr. Blake, a.k.a. Pet, on his special day. Mr. Blake, blessed Earth, strong, my general. Yeah, man, this one is coming from your other half, it's Chrissy.

big tune from Celine Dion. All right, so Sonnets, I see some songs there that are very unusual, some songs that I've either never heard before or I don't have, all right? Because I do have some songs that I've never ever played before, but I do have them. But some songs, we don't have them, none at all. So be mindful, all right? Stick to the more popular songs, all right? And remember, you're playing the role of a sun jack, all right? So you're playing a song that you love, but also, you know, other listeners would love as well. So please be mindful of that. I have to skip around 6 requests a while ago because I don't have those songs, or I have them, but I've never actually played them. I don't know them. I don't think anybody other than you might know them. Well, maybe a couple of other people might know them as well. All right. So just be mindful. Stick to the more popular songs. All right. All right. So Sarita wants to play this one for her baby Adrian. She wants to hear Making Love Out of Nothing at All by Air Supplies. Air Supply, not Air Supplies. Air Supply. My bad.

Hey, shout outs to the crew of Firebird, Gypsy, and Bombers. Got it locked in right now. They have an event coming up called Retro Party Experience, 31st of October, which is a Saturday, over by Passage Fort Community Center, Sunset Road. Music by Stone Love and Hennessy International. Yeah, man, big up to the whole entire Retro Party Experience crew. Got it locked in and enjoying the vibes right about now. All right, so the next request is coming from Garfield, and Garfield says he wants to hear "I Surrender" by Celine Dion to his beautiful wife, Shanice, from her husband, Garfield. He says he loves you always and forever. That is it, Garfield. Keep it up, my brother. Here we go.

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For those who don't think Celine Dion is the greatest vocalist, female vocalist of all time, I don't think when I hear a song like them here, I don't think when I actually listen. It's like when I hear the song, I want to just turn off the radio or turn off the music. I want to hear them sing it and say she's not the greatest vocalist of all. You know what? Let me get back to the request here, man. All right, so Marsha wants to hear Toni Braxton's song, She Loves Her Some Him. Okay? Yeah, that's the song she wants to hear. No, I'm going to set me up, you know. Now I read out the correct title. I have to remix it. She loves him, some him. Okay? We'll work with that.

All right, so the next request is coming from Surf over there on Waymouth Drive. She wants to hear You Are the Love of My Life by George Benson.

All right, before we continue, shout outs to Carl. Somebody's sending big ups to Carl, the driver of the JUTC3AX bus. Carl, they said that the person says, don't make them dry out. Don't make them dry out, Carl. Can imagine Carl singing up a storm right now. Big up yourself, Carl, and big up to all the passengers on the 3AX JUTC bus. All right, so the next request is coming from Andrea, who is a newbie to the WhatsApp line. Welcome to Sun City's WhatsApp line, Andrea. Hopefully it's not the last time you send a message to the WhatsApp line, all right? So she wants to hear Ronnie Dyson's song called One Man Band.

0: Alright, Ronnie Dyson. Alright, so we got Andrew. He's also a newbie on the WhatsApp line. He wants to hear If You're Not the One by Daniel Bedingfield, going out to his future wife. Here we go.
1: If you're not

What's the courtesy? Daniela Bedingfield, brother of Natasha. Natasha Bedingfield. All right, tonight we come to the end of the request segment. Thanks to everybody who sent a request on the WhatsApp line. Thank you so much for that. Before we head into the break, shout outs to Roxy over there on Reddells Road. Got it locked in. Roxy says a big up to Roxy Wholesale and Retail. Got it locked in. Reddells, big up to the whole entire crew over there at Roxy's Wholesale. Yeah, man. Shout outs to Judith. Yeah, man. She wanted me to pull up a song, and she says big up her husband Shane on that song. It was a Tony Braxton song. Big up to Shane. Big up to Judith. Thank you so much for keeping it locked. Kim over there in New York City, loving the vibes. Big up to Surf. She says Sun City load. Shotty Shane. Big up to Shotty Shane. Peeps, Shotty Shane is up next at 7:30 p.m. He wanted me to call out the title the correct way. Me want hear you come at Sun City and call out the title that way. Instead of saying she loves him some, more hear you read it. More hear you say it the correct way, my brother. Me not gonna say it that way then.